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1: 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Great music and fantastic teams can make you the best entrepreneur you can possibly be.
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0: Oní ni Saturday.
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1: 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My father told me.
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0: To yori.
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1: There's no way they enter.
0: Sorry olore.
1: That they get benefactor.
0: Bayi loluwa
1: wu. God says the Lord.
0: Aminu ọwọ rẹ.
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1: That gets the best on your hands.
0: Pe ko ma se aseda.
1: That you only labor loss.
0: Egun yen pare.
1: Amen. It is erased.
0: Pe pe ti won tin se pe fun won.
1: That altar where they are casting you.
0: Ko la ina.
1: Amen. Make it fire.
0: Ko la ina.
1: Amen.
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1: Amen.
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1: Give water.
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1: Catch fire.
0: Pe pe orisi.
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0: Lónìí.
1: Today.
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1: 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And thou shalt be a blessing.
0: So everyone listen to
1: me. 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
0: O fe ko deni
1: gbe. He wants you to be
0: blessed.
1: Today is Saturday.
0: Ese gbogbo.
1: All roads.
0: Ni Abuja.
1: Lead to Abuja.
0: Orukeji.
1: Day two.
0: Day two. Anale.
1: Yesterday was wonderful.
0: Eyin ko mo.
1: Some of you didn't know.
0: Oluwa se tobi.
1: How great the Lord is.
0: Afon to ba connect mo
1: ko de. Except those that connect to that program.
0: Ko mo wo b'Olorun se tu
1: ase. See how God is revealing secrets.
0: To soro aye awon
1: eyan. Talking about people's lives.
0: Igbologun ti wa.
1: Where did the battle come
0: from? Kilo na
1: ba. What is the way out?
0: Na gbogbo en te ma
1: join wa lori Facebook. Those that will join us on Facebook.
0: TikTok.
1: On TikTok.
0: Ati YouTube.
1: On YouTube.
0: E mura leni o.
1: Prepare today.
0: Oru mojumo ni.
1: It's overnight.
0: Lati ago mokanla.
1: From 11 p.m.
0: to the ago marun.
1: Till 5 a.m.
0: It's a serious prayer.
1: Odidi agbaja
0: jo ni. Kan ni e ma longi.
1: So say that is plenty.
0: Bolorun bade ko si
1: jo. When God turns, anything can happen.
0: On the 28th.
1: Remember the 28th o.
0: On the 29th.
1: On the 29th.
0: On the 30th.
1: On the 30th.
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2: Hallelujah.
1: The covenant of that 1-7 program is
2: big.
1: So everywhere, all the authorities of the town,
2: not your proof,
1: they have approved it.
2: Come Baba.
1: We salute all our fathers.
2: That's
1: all our kings.
2: Our governor.
1: And all the great people in that state.
2: We are going to do our program.
1: I say, Lagos.
2: See the August.
1: Your is in August.
2: My birthday.
1: Donnie David's birthday.
2: The stadium Eko.
1: Lagos Stadium.
2: So go by Ekiti.
1: So Ekiti.
2: At Luto Yika.
1: And everywhere around the world.
2: At Saint Ekiti Wednesday.
1: In fact, I come to Ekiti on Wednesday.
2: Ekiti.
1: Ekiti.
2: Emma prepare.
1: Prepare.
2: Let's go and chat to
1: them. Hallelujah.
2: Hosanna.
1: And Hosanna.
3: But you see, because 20
1: number say, man say.
3: You know how it is.
1: Hallelujah. Say, I am glorious.
3: Yes,
1: now talk to the third place.
3: Hosanna.
1: Hosanna. Seven times.
3: All of you
1: that there is something with glory.
3: I tell you, Britain, fear my boo.
1: I pray that there is something with no child.
3: Emma, what Thomas
1: said. See what's going to happen.
3: Because
1: the next 7 days.
3: It was a cure, son.
1: Do not charge this, Hosanna.
3: Tell me, tell me.
1: With all your spirit.
3: Oh, yeah, yeah.
1: Hosanna.
3: 3.
1: Hosanna.
3: 4.
1: Hosanna.
3: 5.
1: Hosanna.
3: 6.
1: Hosanna.
3: 7.
1: Hosanna. Now we are going to shout live. The fourth corner of the world.
3: Mogwa iti wama madagwa.
1: All of you that are deliberately stagnated.
3: Bosenke iye iye. Oma akpada sinogo.
1: Men, you are going back into glory.
3: Iye le meje.
1: 7 times we are shouting live.
3: Ole sasa to sasa.
1: You can run to left and right.
3: But mogwa gebito kodju
1: sio. But don't forget where we stand.
3: Iye. Iye. Iye. Iye. Iye. Iye. Iye.
1: All your past people, never your works.
2: Oh dear,
1: hey, man, come to laughter today.
2: I want young bummy.
1: People are hearing me.
2: Psalm 30.
1: For the David Oriogo.
2: Fast 5.
1: Esekaru.
2: Only Majemu.
1: Is the covenant.
2: That I've
1: sent you to you.
2: Only be a comeback.
1: No, we'll be tarry tonight.
2: I am born.
1: Dread comment in the morning.
2: Now, what's up for me, pe?
1: I'm being told.
2: Hey, can you me?
1: Some of you have tears.
2: Lord, Allah,
1: over your health.
2: I circumcise you.
1: There is a sickness afflicting you.
2: Don't me loju.
1: Making you shed tears. I pray. Every sickness.
2: You fegbogu.
1: That refuses to medication.
2: Hey,
1: I
2: saw
1: sickness.
2: Don't bad doctors.
1: That is only toying with your doctors.
2: Doctor.
1: That make your doctor a liar.
2: Doctor, like
1: that the doctor is powerless over.
2: Lenny.
1: Today,
2: Majemugbem.
1: Hey, covenant swallow them.
2: Madobiasa.
1: There are people under my voice, sir. Everything they have in life.
2: So for what was said.
1: That the labor for.
2: I salungba.
1: Sickness is taking it.
2: Oh me,
1: that's your water. That's your oil.
2: Mama, praise.
1: I will pray on it.
2: But Mama, by Nyo.
1: But I will encourage you.
2: On last Sunday.
1: Tomorrow be Sunday.
2: Anywhere to Bawa.
1: But baby Bawa.
2: Why Nikon Lara where Kaijowa.
1: Be in one of our churches.
2: It's healing Sunday.
1: Just in me.
2: Madaba Lepa.
1: Healing Sunday.
2: Mama say combined prayer, Lola.
1: I'm going to have combined prayer for us.
2: But by tenais and wagwa.
1: All those that have sickness in their bodies.
2: And tenais and lori.
1: All those that are sick over their way.
2: And tenais and lori to
1: show. All that have been at this are sick.
2: Oh, my friend, can you see?
1: You know something is wrong,
2: sir.
1: And only God can do it.
2: Elga,
1: my brother.
2: Not for last year.
1: Don't joke with that tomorrow.
2: Oh, me can.
1: One water and one oil.
2: So talk about the oil.
1: So if you don't have the oil,
2: talk about the church.
1: When you get to church,
2: wagba.
1: Surely we collect it.
2: Tia wani akure.
1: Those in akure.
2: Tiororoka.
1: That did not get the oil before.
2: Ero akure yepo.
1: Many. Ah, in fact, there were so many.
2: Wamari ororo.
1: They will get their own tomorrow.
2: Aintia tiba part one.
1: You that collected the first part.
2: Part two mbolo.
1: The part two is coming tomorrow.
2: Aintia mandeja.
1: You that. You say it's a lie. Time has come,
2: oh, my wake up.
1: That you wake up.
2: Wake up.
1: Wake up.
3: From my work,
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3: That marriage that used to give them joy.
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3: It now become something of weeping.
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3: Every finances.
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3: Are you hearing me?
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3: As you are listening,
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1: 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Weep no more. Weep no more. So near light.
3: So tonight.
1: Abuja.
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1: Area 1.
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1: local secretariat. 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
3: That's why we're having the video.
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3: There is a man we call all purpose oil.
1: All purpose oil.
3: Smoke bonnet.
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4: There's another one.
2: Pe ni oil of lift.
4: They have got oil of lift.
2: They come and back, ni back to sender.
4: There's one go back to sender.
2: Majemuni o.
4: They are all
2: by the reason of anointing.
4: Need pipe for oil.
2: Every yoke.
4: What brings
2: shall be this
4: on
2: the 28th.
4: Remember 28th.
2: 30.
4: On the 29th and 30. All of us are meeting on mountain of glory. Both men,
2: women,
4: young and old.
2: You're there for
4: amen.
2: You
4: lose your glory.
2: In the name of Jesus.
4: Amen. I pray. Don't
2: think
4: that you said that before. You will laugh over there.
2: I want to fear
4: God that mock you.
2: He won a match.
4: You will mock them back.
2: Bolo if you want
4: to. Amen.
2: Bolo if you want
4: to. Amen.
2: Bolo if you want to.
4: Amen.
2: Bolo if you want
4: to. Amen.
2: If you want
4: to.
2: In the name of
4: Jesus.
2: I want come better and suck glory on
4: so my even with over the child.
2: Are you hearing me?
4: My
2: ear get the busy agada. One in badua.
4: The last that you pray.
2: Ekuto sulori on.
4: That's your weeping over your children.
2: Glory akobi.
4: Over that of us.
2: Ekuto sul.
4: That's your weeping.
2: Glory abigben.
4: Over your last born.
2: Ekuto sul.
4: That's your weeping.
2: Glory on mologo.
4: Over that glorious child.
2: Oh dear.
4: Amen.
2: Mugban to suck glory on
4: mologo. That's weeping over your children.
2: Badua for.
4: I pray for you.
2: I want money.
4: Those same children.
2: Come up with a pile.
4: Hey, that will bring you laughter.
2: I'm not your first sodi agba.
4: That's all your children. You have become rubbish.
2: Eh, oni ma mu ogo
4: lorun. You have been taking drugs.
2: Gbogbo foju kan.
4: Every other stand
2: out. Lara won mo wa.
4: In our children.
2: O gbuna da. Amo wa serere.
4: They will prosper.
2: Won rogolo.
4: They will have glory.
2: Won serere.
4: They will prosper.
2: Won rogolo.
4: They will have glory.
2: Won lo waju.
4: They will forward.
2: Won lo waju.
4: They will forward.
2: Won goke.
4: They will get
2: glory. Loruko Jesus.
4: Amen.
2: In Nazareth.
4: Thank you Jesus.
2: Egede beru aza. Eyin Oluwa logo.
4: Ogo.
2: Gbọrun eleyi.
4: Hear this.
2: O nti aye fi si omo re.
4: What they need to afflict your child?
2: Oh, my father, sorry.
4: Hey, man, go back to Sunday.
2: Go back, be a man.
4: All parents.
2: I'm off Sunday, sir.
4: Don't joke with this Sunday.
2: You're a kind of farim.
4: In every church of farim.
2: To bass to my.
4: Yes, sir.
2: Photo what you wear. Photo what you wear.
4: And your children.
2: Hey, pa, want church.
4: Bring it to church.
2: Ibadan, you.
4: Where then, Ibadan?
2: Ni Felele
4: Street. At Felele Street, Rainbow Junction.
2: I want to Mbeleko.
4: Those in Lagos.
2: Londo bus stop.
4: Londo bus stop.
2: In Fagba.
4: At Fagba.
2: Ikorodu.
4: Ikorodu.
2: Low-cost bus stop.
4: Low-cost bus stop.
2: Ogijo.
4: Ogijo. Hospital Road.
2: Hospital Road.
4: Yes, sir. Hospital Road.
2: Mbe.
4: We are meeting there.
2: Aja.
4: Aja.
2: Ni Betu Town.
4: We are meeting at Betu Town.
2: By Mayfair Garden.
4: Yes, by Mayfair Garden.
2: Orofun.
4: Orofun.
2: Ni White House Hotel.
4: White House Hotel.
2: Ni Orofun.
4: Orofun.
2: White House bus stop.
4: White House bus stop.
2: Then hotel ti difari mu
4: hotel ba
2: mo gbadua e ti rogo yin in the name of Jesus o si yi pada
4: amen
2: in the name of Jesus ta lo so po nbe binu
4: who said the hand at you
2: o para won
4: engineer
2: fun mi ni awon eri
4: bring up testifiers
2: sori eni Saturday
4: today Saturday
2: awon e ma jemu e
4: that your covenant seat
2: mo fi sere
4: don't joke with
2: e fun mi lawon eleri
4: bring up testifiers
2: oro wa mo
4: we have things to discuss
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0: 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Team, my case is urgent, Friday 19 and Saturday 20 June 2026. 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Professor Adebayojo, Papa Authority, go the professor, wonders and miracle go the shelling on Friday 19 and Saturday 20 June 2026. 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
1: Oh, let us see, sir.
2: Hey, man, you can never be quiet.
1: Possible, se maje.
2: No matter how it may be.
1: On a good or laugh.
2: Hey, man, wait for something for you.
1: I want to come and say exchange.
2: That means like to do an exchange.
1: Nenuini, I go. Ori ati anyama.
2: In the journey of health and destiny.
1: Wagba ori ogokuro.
2: They will remove the head of glory.
1: Wagba ori Jerusalem.
2: And place his head of slavery.
1: Bogba, yin ton sare yen.
2: All of you that are running.
1: Kosepa, si, sir.
2: You know that you are not working.
1: On to da induro.
2: But what delayed you?
1: Oni kwe okuko jeka ilo.
2: Is that place that I know that you
1: sorry, oh, me, Tim, when you cast a shirt.
2: That's what I said, you should work on.
1: But Psalm Tamalu.
2: The Psalm we're meant to use.
1: Only Psalm 82.
2: Psalm 82.
1: Well, Psalm 99.
2: And Psalm 99.
1: Psalm 82.
2: Psalm 82.
1: Psalm 99.
2: Psalm 99.
1: Well, Psalm 3. Kum.
2: Then we add Psalm 3 to you.
1: Well, Psalm 23.
2: With Psalm 23.
1: Mary in Psalm.
2: Making 4 Psalms.
1: On Tafeshiri.
2: What of this is this?
1: So, Batin Jibara.
2: As you wake up.
1: La Rojo Sunday.
2: On Sunday.
1: Ojo isimi.
2: The day of rest.
1: Ko to soro seni.
2: Before you talk to anybody.
1: Wa fi omi fo ori.
2: Use that water to wash your hair.
1: O le gbe sinu irimo.
2: You can put it in dew overnight.
1: To ba ti fo ori e.
2: As soon as you wash your hair.
1: Wa wa pase.
2: You will now authorize.
1: Ninu ilakaka tori mi nbe.
2: In all in the hard labor where my head dwells.
1: Ojo mekila fi fo ori.
2: 2 days I'm going to wash your hair.
1: A ma se ni Sunday.
2: You do it on Sunday.
1: A de se lojo aje.
2: And on Monday.
1: Ojo mejeji.
2: What days?
1: Ojo iyanu la.
2: The days of get
1: me
2: up.
1: Me
2: I don't know how you go about it.
1: Oh, my near it all.
2: Hey, man, you have unprecedented testimony.
1: I'll be a soccer jubo.
2: Hey, you have been better than before.
1: So, but in the ojo Monday.
2: So, on Monday,
1: Bobo Akpata,
2: every one of us,
1: I'm a bad well.
2: We are going to fast.
1: Motuma Solola.
2: I will say it again tomorrow.
1: It didn't pay.
2: The reason is,
1: Opo, we are here original.
2: Many are not living the original life.
1: The belly place in a combat.
2: There's an error I see under the heavens.
1: Bobo and what Bakpata.
2: All the kings.
1: Send one person.
2: They are not tracking.
1: Why
2: this place?
1: No joke, sorry.
2: This is a stage of
1: health.
2: Hello,
1: me to Niwa to Lewa.
2: Some that have good character.
1: No, Jory Leoko.
2: They cannot do any matter.
1: I know a wicked person.
2: So many wicked people.
1: Tell Tiropole Marie.
2: I don't think I ever get married.
1: And Lemari Leo.
2: You must tell me matrimony.
1: But when you are talking,
2: I lift up voice of
1: God. Jaffuny.
2: Hey, man.
1: You're Jaffuny.
2: Hey, man.
1: You're Jaffuny.
2: Hey, man.
1: You're Jaffuny.
2: Hey,
1: you're Jaffuny.
2: Hey, man.
1: Keep them bito.
2: Check this where you are.
1: Ibola Tiori, me man.
2: Where has my head been locked?
1: Ori mi
2: jade wa. Oh my head, come out.
1: Ibola ti seda mi.
2: Where have my destiny been locked up?
1: Seda mi jade wa.
2: My destiny, come out.
1: Kuo ni boji.
2: Come out of the grave.
1: Kuo loko
2: eru. Come out of slavery.
1: Ori mi o.
2: My head.
1: Jade wa.
2: Come out.
1: Jade wa.
2: Come out.
1: Say amen.
2: Hey, man.
1: Be a walk to lori.
2: Place your right hand on your head.
1: Bogu ami.
2: Every evil man.
1: Ti wan fi si ori e.
2: Place upon your head.
1: To fin de oguja.
2: David to fight back to you.
1: Bogu ami.
2: Every evil man.
1: Ami buburu.
2: Evil man.
1: Ninu ori.
2: In your head.
1: Si alaanu ofiri na
2: ri e.
1: Bogu ami.
2: Every evil man.
1: Si o je kan to promise.
2: There's no let those that promise.
1: Ki won ranti se.
2: For me that promise.
1: Mo pase.
2: I decree.
1: Awon ami won yi.
2: Those evil man.
1: Ko ma pare.
2: Hey, men they race.
1: Bogu ami waye marogolo.
2: Every man can come to God and not see glory.
1: Ami to ni ko waye wa seru.
2: Man that you be a slave in the world.
1: Bogu ami to n bori ati seda re ja.
2: Man that fight your head and destiny.
1: Owo aye pe ni ma je mu ibi.
2: Evil hands come every evil
1: spirit. Ba ori ija.
2: That fight your head.
1: Ina ma
2: joba. Hey, man consume my fire.
1: Mo so tele
2: si ori. I prophesy to your head.
1: Ori re late ni lo.
2: From today.
1: Ko ni gba bo
2: ni. Your head will not be given.
1: Ofa iku oni ba o.
2: Aye
1: oni pa o.
2: Hey, man, they will not kill you.
1: Nitori ogo.
2: Word of glory.
1: Won oni ya oni
2: we. They will not run you mad, amen.
1: Gbogbo bi to ti fori iseru.
2: Where you have been enslaved to this
1: house. O lo joba ni.
2: Hey, man, you will reign there.
1: Ori ade lo gbe waye.
2: You count the head of crown.
1: O ni fi jiya.
2: You will not suffer with it.
1: Ori ogo lo gbe waye.
2: The head of glory.
1: O ni fi jiya.
2: You will not suffer with it.
1: O ni fi jise.
2: You will not be
1: saved.
2: You that passport.
1: Ba ogo ori.
2: You glory
1: about God.
2: Amen.
1: Ori ni
2: you are the head.
1: Oh, ni
2: you will not become the tail.
3: 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Ojo Sam Omoloju Jesu is the name of that account. 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
1: Joseph Ujini Kutukuto Wa Ayere.
2: Joseph wake up early of his life.
1: Baba de tewogba.
2: And his father accepted him.
1: Bibeli wipe.
2: The Bible says.
1: O de da so alara bara.
2: He covered him with colorful clothes.
1: O de gbewo omo na.
2: And covered him with colorful coat.
1: Bo se gbewo omo na.
2: As he put it on him.
1: O ti so fun.
2: He have told him.
1: Iru gbe aye to fe gbe.
2: The kind of lifestyle it will be like.
1: O ti mo ituma.
2: He knows what it means.
1: Aso to da sorun re.
2: They got coat or garment that say
1: mo fe bere lowo igba tan biwo iru asowo ni wa dabo lorun.
2: Coat did they give you?
1: Iru asowo lo wo.
2: What kind of clothes?
1: Ninu ijoba okokun ati yara okokun.
2: Darkness and room.
1: Iru asowo ni won dawo.
2: What kind of clothes were you covered with?
1: Nigba to wa loju ala toju ran re.
2: When you were in your dream and sleep.
1: Iru awon asowo lo won loju run.
2: What type of clothes did you put on?
1: Se ki se wi pe
2: your friend is
1: leyin igba to lawon aso nu cupboard.
2: After you have your clothes in your cupboard.
1: O to pa parin ho.
2: You have been naked.
1: Bobby, sir.
2: Listen, sir.
1: Ta lo ja so re gba loju ala.
2: Who snatched your raiment
1: at loju run
2: and sleep?
1: Awon wo lo gba so yi ku lara e.
2: Who are those that take away the cloth of prestige?
1: Don fair so di kolobo.
2: They want to make you.
1: Now, mo dro bi ko ati ri joro
2: mo. I send as oracle representative of
1: God. Gbogbo eyin te ba ri mi gbo.
2: All of you that can hear me.
1: Mo so tele ile saye.
2: I prophesy to your life.
1: Aso go ti aye gba lara e.
2: The garment of glory the enemy has taken away from you.
1: Aso yi ata so jurere.
2: Garment of prestige and favor.
1: Ti aye tewo gba lowo re.
2: Me has taken away from you. Injuring you to obtain favor. Injuring you to obtain mercy. You are just laboring. No helper. All these agreements. They did not fulfill that promise.
1: Why did they promise it?
2: Why did they promise you and fail? Who are those that affect you with this? Stretch your hand to recover.
1: Garment
2: of prestige.
1: Aso go.
2: Colorful garment.
1: Aso ayeye aso la ti aye ti gba lowo e o ya gba pada to ba fowo yen si a program yi ni gba meta mo so fun o laarin osu meta yi kai ogo re ajade wa
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1: wa tabi tan lili wa tabi ra wo wa tabi osupa wa ra bi orun in the name of Jesus.
2: Jesus name.
3: Amen.
2: Bring your
1: Jesus
2: testimony.
3: Amen.
2: Jesus' name alone.
1: Keep
2: all the children of God. I pray in the name of Jesus.
1: Where
2: masses
1: speak.
2: Amen.
1: We
2: remember them. Where mercy prevails.
1: Amen.
2: We remember. Where mercy dwells.
1: Amen.
2: We remember you. I want to talk to you about Joseph's clothes.
1: Aso to wa lara Joseph.
2: The Joseph clothes.
1: Ikini wa nbe keje keta kerin karun.
2: 3, 4, 5.
1: Kilo tan gba tan wo tan gba tan wo lorun e.
2: Take it and offer it for
1: me. Iyen tumo si.
2: It means.
1: Awon idojuko aye.
2: The confrontation of life.
1: Idojuko aye.
2: Challenges of life.
1: E ma gbo akoko.
2: Listen to the first.
1: Bo se jiwa si aye.
2: How he wake up to the world.
1: Ti baba re tewo gba lowo mama re.
2: I said that from his mother.
1: E ja wo iwe mimo.
2: Let's check the Holy Bible.
1: Mo wa nu wo Genesis chapter 37.
2: And book of Genesis chapter 37.
1: E ba mi wo ese keta nbe.
2: Verse 3.
1: E ka fun
3: Israel
1: is safe. Joseph
2: was their father Jacob.
1: Joseph.
2: He loved Joseph than his brethren.
1: Nitori. 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
2: Was the child of his own.
1: Yen ni pe iru omo la pe ni bi awanu bi.
2: That child they call it
1: last born of the house.
2: Last born.
1: Abi last born mo yo gan.
2: Those last born they papa them.
1: Baba won mo feran won.
2: Their father do love them.
1: Omo gan mo feran won.
2: Was their mother.
1: So Joseph.
2: Joseph.
1: Baba e feran e.
2: His father loved him.
1: Pe omo gbo re ni.
2: Because he was the last.
1: Yes,
2: child.
1: I can give
3: that. Oni je wa lara bara so fun.
1: O wa lo da ewo. I saw Alara Bara.
2: He made a colorful
1: clothe
2: for him.
1: Saw Alara Bara.
2: Do you know what this means? Colorful
1: clothe.
2: It means garment of favor. Everyone that see him, they will love him. Garment of favor. Such clothes. As meaning.
1: Some
2: people wear
1: such
2: clothes in the spirit.
1: But don't
2: forget that.
1: In
2: spiritual people that do see them. Some people wear it to the world.
1: But I want to see them.
4: won ti ri won aso ojurere lo wo waye
5: you put on garment of favor to the world
4: o de wo aso yen laarin awon egbon re
5: and you are wearing that clothes among his brethren
4: the same 37
5: the same 37
4: nigba to de chapter de verse 31 32 33 and 34
5: when he got to chapter verse
4: 32 eka de 33 for me
6: Chloe won si mu ewu Joseph
4: won mu ewu Joseph
6: won si po mewu re kan
4: awon wo lo mu ewu Joseph
5: the people that took his
4: awon egbon e awon egbon e
5: is elderly one
4: yes
6: won si po mewu re kan
4: won pa mewu re kan
6: won si ri ewu na si nu eje na
4: yes
6: won si fi ewu alarabara aso na ranse
4: aso alarabara ni o
5: colorful clothes
4: but won ti bonu eje
5: was it in blood
4: ba won lara aso lara bara
5: there is blemish on that
4: otumo si jiya suffering
5: suffering beni
4: otumo si jiya
5: it means suffering
4: so what they feel jiya lowo niyan
5: that was how they hand him over to suffer
4: Joseph o ki se ne jiya
5: Joseph is not a suffered person
4: o gba so lara eni
5: they took the cloth for
4: so ri ya to nje lowo yi
5: the suffering you are being
4: ke se lasan o
5: he is not ordinary
4: won gba so kan lara eni
5: they took a cloth
4: was
5: from you and was
4: ko se pe won lo ko
5: he said that it was you
4: ipowo eniyan
5: that is what it
4: be ba ti le fi aba won si aso lara bara
5: blemish on colorful
4: jiya lo man tele
5: he leads to suffering
4: na e ma gbo
5: na listen
4: nigba ta botan
5: after they
4: say mo pon bible ko pon wola so nbe
5: the bible did not say that he
4: but they sold him like that
5: to a water bear
4: yeah
5: yes
4: so bible ya wola so
5: whether
4: you want wola so is never written anywhere in the bible again so e je ka lo si 39
5: let's get to 39
4: e je lo 39
5: 39
4: ngbo dele Potiphar.
5: When he got to Potiphar.
4: Eba wo chapter 39 verse 12.
5: Chapter 39 verse 12.
4: Kilo sele nbe.
6: What happened? Oh, si Joseph ni aso mu.
4: O di laso mu.
5: She calls him his garment.
4: Se gbe gba to debe, won ta leru ni.
5: They were so slave.
4: O mi pe aso eru lo ma wo.
5: It means he was putting on
4: aso lara bara.
5: His colorful clothes. Lo
4: oko wo.
5: That firstly were.
4: Won bo.
5: It was off.
4: Now. Won wa wo aso eru.
5: They now wore him slave clothes.
4: Aso eru to wa lorun e.
5: The slave clothes on him.
4: Iyawo oba to di mu.

0: What did I say?
1: Close.
0: What?
1: Oh, one
0: he was naked.
1: Ibakeji.
0: The second time.
1: Taba gbigba sokuro lara iye.
0: Taking off clothes from.
1: Lori otito ni. That is integrity.
0: Integrity.
1: Itumo eri e.
0: That is what it
1: integrity
0: means.
1: Integrity ni
0: e. Lori otito.
1: Yes o.
0: Yes.
1: Ha gbo mi sir.
0: Listen sir.
1: So mo pe aso lara bara.
0: Colorful clothes.
1: Won gbo lara e.
0: There was all for me.
1: Leye yin ni.
0: After then.
1: O wo laso e won.
0: They were
1: agba. Won wo ni aso eru.
0: Stranger.
1: Ya,
0: even the
1: because
0: he
1: released that so
0: because he released that clothes
1: of
0: he was naked.
1: Chapter 39, chapter 11, 39 verse 20. Yes.
2: Only when does have to see mu.
1: Uh-huh.
2: Osi feasting on tubu.
1: Yes.
2: Nibiti a bendi a wana tubu aba.
1: Uh-huh.
2: Osi wani bendi no tubu.
1: Uh-huh.
2: Shuba.
1: Shuba.
2: Only when I can do just have.
1: Yes.
2: Osi shano fun.
1: Uh-huh.
2: Osi funi odu lene odu ani tubu.
1: Yeah. Ma bo mi sir.
0: Listen sir.
1: Aso e won lele.
0: This is prisoner's coming.
1: Humility and preparation.
0: Mi irele ati pese sile.
1: O mura re sile niyan.
0: Prepare himself.
1: Lati wonu ogo e.
0: To move into his glory. So
1: e gbo mi sir.
0: Listen sir.
1: Ijiya to nje lowo yen.
0: The suffering you are passing through.
1: O need gan o.
0: It has a reason.
1: O need gan.
0: It has a purpose.
1: Be ni.
0: Iyen
1: la ma sise le lola.
0: That is what we work on tomorrow.
1: On last Sunday.
0: Tomorrow.
1: La sise le lori.
0: That's what we
1: work on. Mi o ti pari oro yen.
0: I've not heard.
1: But mo fe ka gbadura ni.
0: But I want us to
1: pray. Enna wo soke sir.
0: Lift up your head.
1: So what did you say one?
0: You know he has been put so in prison.
1: Oluwa.
3: Oluwa.
0: Oh Lord.
1: Aso mi ti aye gba lara mi.
3: Aso mi ti aye gba mi.
0: The enemy has taken away
1: to
0: from me.
1: To di wahala for me.
3: To di wahala for me.
0: Problem
1: agbara ti nbe nu eje Jesu.
3: Agbara ti nbe nu eje Jesu.
1: O ya da pada fun mi lo.
3: O ya da pada fun mi.
1: O ya dua.
3: Oluwa Jesu. Oluwa Jesu. Oluwa Jesu.
1: Papa ubi.
0: Me
1: ni fiesile.
0: I will not leave you.
1: Titi wa fi se eri oju
0: rere. Until you die or until you testify.
1: And na wa mejeji sa.
0: Wa wa pari wo.
1: So pe Oluwa.
3: Oluwa.
1: Avi kini testimony.
3: Avi kini testimony.
1: Mi o ne dake.
3: Mi o ne dake.
1: E yo da fun me.
3: E yo da fun mi.
1: A so oju rere.
3: A so oju.
1: O ya o ya o ya o ya.
3: Oluwa Jesu. Oluwa Jesu. Oluwa Jesu. Mi mo.
1: Tale ba so ya. Ti aye ba Joseph de o.
0: See how enemy has reached to
1: slow. Omo ti baba re pinu lati kekere.
0: The child that his father has planned for his child.
1: Be irin ajoju re ni o mo rin.
0: That were back on journey of favor.
1: Ara le olukuluku ni ota re.
0: Individual enemy is their individual family is their enemy.
1: Awon ara le re fura.
0: His brethren himself.
1: Ni won dide.
0: They arose.
1: Won de gba so ye lara e.
0: And took away that cloth from him.
1: Awon lo gba lara e.
0: They are the one that took it from him.
1: Won gba lasan.
0: They not took it ordinarily.
1: They are not boy.
0: They dip that cloth in blood.
1: Fi aba won ye sara
0: e put that blemish on
1: him.
0: That go and suffer.
1: E gbe mi sir.
0: Listen sir.
1: So gbe bi ti jiya re yori si.
0: But as the suffering leads to
1: a ma gbo lola.
0: We will hear it tomorrow.
1: Sari ola Sunday.
0: Tomorrow Sunday.
1: E jo bu Fọlọrun be yin.
0: I beseech you in the name of God.
1: E gbe do wa so to dara.
0: Must put on good clothes.
1: Madikapa. E wa so to dara.
0: Put on good clothes.
1: Gbe mi sir.
0: Listen sir.
1: Ni ola.
0: Tomorrow.
1: Taba ti foro so we.
0: Once they put oil in your perm.
1: Taba gba ororo so bayi.
0: Receive it on your palm.
1: Wa fi ororo e power.
0: You rub it on your palm. You used to rub your
1: hand.
0: You used to rub your
1: hand.
0: You
1: need
0: to be so
1: old. Wade fira so yen. Aso to wo to dara yen. Wa fi kan awon so yen. Wa wa ma so tele.
0: You na prophesy. Awon
1: bi pate ma to so na.
0: Even the pastors will guide you.
1: Ma so tele.
0: You will prophesy.
1: Oluwa wo mi ra so yen.
0: You know where the government of salvation.
1: Wa so wahala kuro lorun me.
0: Oh, government of
1: problem. Wa ba won kuro lara me.
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3: amen
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1: in the name of Jesus
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0: Whether you are coming from
1: come now, Abole East, from that East. Come Abole anywhere.
0: From anywhere.
1: Don't miss her.
0: Listen, sir.
1: Tobati Mbotarata. Tobati Wobadan.
0: Once you are in
1: Wobadan.
0: Once you reach Ibadan.
1: So from where?
0: Tell them.
1: Wa Sokale.
0: You are live.
1: Ne waju Nigeria Bureau.
0: In front of Nigerian Bureau.
1: Abi Junction Airport.
0: Or Airport Junction.
1: Cross the other side.
0: Cross the other side.
1: So from where?
0: Tell them.
1: You are
0: going to Shebi Oba.
1: Wabe wabe.
0: They will bring you there.
1: Abi come Abi come Abole Hope Junction.
0: Or Hope Junction.
1: Wa ban wo lokadambe.
0: With the back men there.
1: Bossa.
0: We are coming from Lagos.
1: Challenge.
0: From challenge.
1: To bat the deal remedy.
0: Once you get a remedy,
1: Google. Sopo nlo se bi oba.
0: Tell them you are going to
1: send
0: to
1: you my bed.
0: There's no one that doesn't.
1: Nilwe ko lasu igado road.
0: Hotel bus stop.
1: Sopo nlo se bi oba.
0: Allah
1: won branches car
0: kiri.
1: Eba like pay.
0: Very soon.
1: My bed se ma ka awon branches yen.
0: Tell my
1: awon address yen.
0: Lo
1: ko Jesus o ma ri anugba.
0: Mo
1: so pe church wa to wa la se se.
0: Tim
1: ba ti de e mo ri ti woli. 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
1: Adokiti, Emily Tiwoli,
0: Noru
1: Kwa Jesu, Ayere Adide, Sopwe Ayere Mi Adide, Sopwe Ayere Mi Adide, in the name of Jesus.
0: Let's share the birthday celebrant for
1: you.
0: I pray for you.
1: Today,
0: birthday celebrant
1: anniversary.
0: I
1: bless your joy.
0: I bless your day.
1: I bless your marriage.
0: I bless your marriage.
1: I send
0: the message of God
1: to
0: you that
1: I'm favored.
0: Amen. Receive your miracle.
1: Amen.
0: Your love will rise.
1: Amen.
0: You make
1: Amen.
0: It.
1: Amen. Jesus. Oluwa wa.
0: Amen.
1: That was one celebrant.
0: Let's share the celebrant.
1: Samuel Adeniyi.
0: Samuel Adeniyi.
1: Ati Akanji Kehinde.
0: And Akanji Kehinde.
1: Happy birthday to you.
0: Happy birthday to you.
1: Loruko Jesu
0: Kinasati.
1: E Maria Anugba.
0: Amen.
1: Igbeyawo re ko ni dawo lai lai.
0: Amen.
1: E lo ma se bi oba.
0: Amen.
1: Jesu Oluwa wa.
0: Amen. Jesus name my Lord.
1: Leke gbogbo re.
0: Beyond her, above her.
1: Gbo mi sa.
0: Listen sir.
1: Bo ba ti ni Jesu.
0: If you don't have Jesus.
1: O to dara ju ni ko wa.
0: What is so pleasant?
1: Isu atenumara ki jona.
0: When you emphasize a word,
1: say the first come better pray.
0: There's a verse in the Bible.
1: Ah, and to say gbagbo ni last week, o mama.
0: A believer.
1: Iyan na ni iwe Johanu.
0: New converts will know him. That's the book of John chapter 3.
1: Eh, ni ese kere de logo.
0: Verse.
1: Ni tori pe Olorun fe araye
0: to be ge. For God so loved the world.
1: O fi omo bibi re kan soso
0: fun mi. That he gave us his only begotten
1: son. Ti ene kene to ba gbagbo.
0: Whosoever that believes.
1: O le se gbe mo.
0: Should not perish. Ṣugbọn
1: wa ni iye ni pe ko.
0: But have everlasting life.
1: Gbọ mi sir.
0: Listen sir.
1: Igbala nbenu e.
0: There is salvation in him.
1: Iwosan benu e.
0: There is healing in him.
1: Isegun benu e.
0: Victory in him.
1: Itusile wa nbe.
0: Deliverance therein.
1: Gbọ mi sir.
0: Listen sir.
1: Eto wa ni agbara ju ni
0: pe. The word that is so powerful is that.
1: Wa ijọba Olorun ati ododo re.
0: Seek ye for the kingdom of God and in righteousness. True, whom you have is Jesus. Above all, he will give
1: you
0: every other thing to you.
1: In the book of Matthew.
0: Verse 33, I pray. Whosoever that can hear me. In the name of Jesus.
1: And me to talking about it.
0: New spirit of faith.
1: Amen.
0: Your life. I bless your symbol of faith. I
1: bless
0: your symbol of faith.
1: You
0: still pass.
1: The
0: testimony you have been struck for.
1: Lord Jesus. Oya ko wonu aye
0: ra. Amen.
1: Wa ni erila.
0: Amen.
1: Ode dara fun.
0: Amen.
1: Jesus Oluwa wa.
0: Amen.
1: Ko ju se nikan.
0: Fi
1: da loju bayi pe.
0: Amen.
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0: Hello, friends and family. Good morning, good afternoon, good evening. Whatever time you're hearing me all around the world, your life will never remain the same. In Jesus' name.
1: Amen.
0: My name is Sam Dayola, Senior Pastor of Faith Preachers Ministries International. I'm excited to be on air, to be a blessing to you. Call your friend, tap your friend, call your loved one, tell them to join us on this broadcast right now, because God is about to change your destiny.
1: Amen.
0: In Jesus' mighty name.
1: Amen.
0: I'm not here alone. I'm here with my beautiful wife to be a blessing to you. Pastor, Mrs., can you just say hi to everyone?
1: Hello, good day, family and friends. My name is Tosin Jayola. I want you to increase the volume of your radio set. God is about to give you a testimony.
0: Listen to me. I'm just hearing this word very clear in my ear.
1: Yes, sir.
0: I don't know who wants this prayer, but I'm sure there are 50 people that are hearing me.
1: Yes, sir.
0: If you're in the car, you better shout amen.
1: Mm.
0: If you're at home, you better shout. Anywhere you are, make sure your amen. Ikende, ikurusia.
1: Yes, sir.
0: I hear this word in my right ear. The Lord said, it is your turn.
1: Amen.
0: In the name of Jesus.
1: Amen.
0: I pray for a man that was owing debt.
1: Yes, sir.
0: He slept as a debtor.
1: Hey.
0: He woke up as a commissioner.
1: Hey.
0: After a word was
1: hey,
0: released.
1: Yes,
0: I speak the same word into your life.
1: I receive.
0: In the name of Jehovah, Isikapanda, if I hear your amen,
1: yes,
0: it
1: sir.
0: Is your turn
1: amen.
0: To succeed.
1: Amen.
0: It is your turn
1: amen.
0: To be celebrated.
1: Amen.
0: It is your turn to rejoice.
1: Amen.
0: In the name of the Father,
1: amen.
0: And of the Son,
1: amen.
0: And of the Holy Ghost.
1: Amen.
0: Pastor, Mrs., I have a lot to say. Let's move on very far. Mark chapter 5, verse number 27 to 30. Follow me very carefully, quickly.
1: When she heard about Jesus, she came up from behind him.
0: She came from behind him.
1: In the crowd. And touched his cloak. Because she thought
0: in her mind,
1: if I just touch his clothes, I will be healed.
0: If I touch his clothes, I will be healed.
1: Immediately, her bleeding stopped.
0: What happened to Jesus?
1: And she felt in her body she was freed from her suffering.
0: Uh-huh.
1: At once. Jesus realized
0: that something left his body.
1: He turned around in the crowd. And he asked.
0: He screamed.
1: Who touched me?
0: Stop there. I'm preaching briefly on what I tied to. Who touched me?
1: Hey.
0: Let me tap your neighbor and say, who touched me?
1: Hey. Yes,
0: look at somebody around you and say, who touched me?
1: Who touched me?
0: That man in the car, you are the driver. Look at your passenger and say, who touched me? Oh, you are on the bed.
1: Yes,
0: look to your people around you. Ask them and say, who touched me? There's a viral video that I saw on the social media.
1: Yes, sir.
0: The husband and wife were rejoicing in the wedding ceremony.
1: Yes, sir.
0: While they were dancing and rejoicing, a woman came from nowhere and took money and placed it on the belly of the bride while the celebration was going on.
1: Yes, sir.
0: Nobody saw what the woman did.
1: Mm.
0: Only the cameraman captured at the time that the woman used the money to touch the womb of the woman.
1: Yes, sir.
0: Everybody was rejoicing.
1: Mm.
0: Everybody was celebrating.
1: Yes, sir.
0: But little did they know that while that celebration was on, somebody had used money to exchange the womb of the woman.
1: Hey.
0: The first year, the woman did not get pregnant.
1: Yes,
0: second year, she did not get pregnant.
1: Yes,
0: third year, she did not get pregnant.
1: Yes,
0: the cameraman remembered that while I was recording, I captured a woman that touched the womb of the bride.
1: Yes,
0: he now went to call the attention of the woman. I said, I saw something on your day of wedding.
1: Hey.
0: You did not notice her, but it was that day that they took you. Look at your neighbor and say, who touched me?
1: Ladies and gentlemen,
0: yes, the message I came to preach today is not for everybody.
1: Mm.
0: But why would you have a certificate?
1: Hey.
0: And the certificate cannot give you a job. Look at your neighbor and say, who touched me? Why would you be beautiful and you are not attractive?
1: Yes,
0: look at your neighbor and say, who touched me? Will I go for interview and yet there is no job?
1: Hey.
0: Look at your neighbor and say, who touched me? Ladies and gentlemen,
1: yes,
0: I came to prophesy by the power of the Almighty in the name of Jehovah.
1: Yes,
0: every strange hand that have touched your life, every strange hand that have touched your children, every strange hand that have touched your work that is not making things to work out well, in the name of Jehovah, let the hand wither.
1: Amen.
0: Let the hand wither.
1: Amen.
0: Let the hand wither.
1: Amen.
0: Look at your neighbor and say, who touched me? Ladies and gentlemen,
1: yes,
0: the scripture that I read to you, I've read it for years.
1: Yes, sir.
0: But the understanding and the revelation I saw behind it became deeper.
1: Yes, sir.
0: In Mark chapter 5, I read to you in verse 27.
1: Yes,
0: Bible said there was a woman that was suffering from the issue of blood.
1: Yes, sir.
0: She has gone everywhere. He did not work. She has spent money.
1: Yes, sir.
0: He did not work.
1: Hey.
0: She met the doctors.
1: Yes,
0: he did not work.
1: Yes,
0: she had used connection.
1: Yes,
0: he did not work. work. Yes, the woman got to a point that she was looking for who to transfer the sickness on. Bible said the woman heard that Jesus was coming.
1: Yes,
0: and Bible says she came from behind.
1: Hey.
0: I have a problem with that word behind.
1: Hey.
0: If she has nothing to hide, where did she come from behind? There are some of you that are watching me right now.
1: Hey.
0: The enemy have come from behind to attack your marriage.
1: Yes,
0: some of you are listening to me right now. The enemy have come from behind to touch your child.
1: Hey.
0: Your child is brilliant before.
1: Yes,
0: how come suddenly that it becomes last in the class?
1: Yes,
0: something is wrong somewhere.
1: Yes,
0: your husband cannot do without you before.
1: Mm.
0: But right now, you pray that your husband should even come home. If he leaves the house, you don't even know when he's coming back.
1: Hey.
0: Somebody have come
1: touch
0: from behind to touch your husband.
1: Hey.
0: Who touched me?
1: Yes,
0: let me look at your neighbor and say, who touched me? Bible said the woman came from
1: behind
0: and touched the cloth of Jesus.
1: Sir.
0: She got healed.
1: Hey,
0: but something left the body
1: Jesus.
0: Of Jesus.
1: Hey.
0: Am I talking to somebody here?
1: Sir.
0: She came from behind.
1: Hey.
0: Every hand that come from behind from your father's house.
1: Yes, sir.
0: Every hand that come from behind from your mother's house.
1: Yes, sir.
0: Every hand that come from behind that touch your certificate.
1: Yes, sir.
0: Every hand that come from behind that touch your health.
1: Hey.
0: In the name of Jesus.
1: Yes, sir.
0: Let the hand wither.
1: Amen.
0: Let the hand wither.
1: Amen.
0: Let the hand wither.
1: Amen.
0: In the name of the Father.
1: Amen.
0: In the name of the Son.
1: Amen.
0: In the name of the Holy Ghost.
1: Yay.
0: Something is wrong somewhere.
1: Yes, sir.
0: I was preaching one day and a man came from Kogi State to our revival.
1: Yes,
0: he finished with first class. He finished with first class.
1: Yes, sir.
0: Yet there is no job.
1: No job.
0: 5 years, no job.
1: Hey.
0: People will look at his certificate.
1: Mm.
0: They will shake hands with him and say, fantastic result. But that is the end of it. First class student looking for a job for five years and nobody could employ him.
1: Hey.
0: I was ministering one day and I called him by prophecy and I said, give me your certificate.
1: Hey.
0: When I thought the certificate, I said they have turned this certificate
1: to a
0: tissue paper. Maraka touch my hair.
1: Yes, sir.
0: There are some of you hearing me right now. You cannot do without visiting the hospital in the space of 1 month.
1: Hey.
0: It is not normal.
1: Yes,
0: there is a hand
1: behind
0: that has touched you.
1: Yes.
0: Your husband love you passionately.
1: Hey.
0: But right now, he does not even want to see you.
1: Yes,
0: he look at you like as if you are smelling to him.
1: That's
0: it is not normal.
1: Hey.
0: There is a hand
1: that
0: touched. Your children right now does not stay at home.
1: Hey.
0: They keep smoking.
1: Hey.
0: And they are smoking, they are drinking.
1: Hey.
0: These are the children that doesn't choke with church before.
1: Hey.
0: You should have known that there is a hand
1: somewhere
0: from behind that have touched your children. Strange hand over your marriage.
1: Hey.
0: Strange hand over your children.
1: Mm.
0: Strange hand over your life.
1: Hey.
0: In the name of Jesus, let the hand wither.
1: Amen.
0: Let the hand wither.
1: Amen.
0: Let the hand wither.
1: Amen.
0: In the name of the Father.
1: Amen.
0: In the name of the Son.
1: Amen.
0: In the name of the Holy Ghost.
1: Amen.
0: Touch your head and say, who touched me?
1: Who touched me?
0: Touch your head and say, who touched me?
1: Who touched me?
0: This week's Sunday will be heavy.
1: Yes, sir.
0: All of you in Lagos, God brought me to this city for this purpose.
1: Mm.
0: Strange hand that touch your womb.
1: Mm.
0: Strange hand that touch your marriage.
1: Yes, sir.
0: Strange hand upon your certificate.
1: Hey.
0: A man is hearing me right now.
1: Mm.
0: You bought a car for business.
1: Yes, sir.
0: Each time you make money from the car, that same money you spend it back on it. You no result that is coming out of your hand.
1: Yes, sir.
0: You are the driver. You are hearing me now.
1: Hey.
0: See me this week Sunday at
1: Faith Preachers Ministries.
0: In our new church site. We have our new church site right now at Faith Preachers Ministries.
1: Number 82.
0: Number 82.
1: New Ipaja Road.
0: New Ipaja Road.
1: Beside Prestige Mall.
0: Beside Prestige Mall.
1: By Ali Mosho Bus Stop.
0: At Ali Mosho Bus Stop.
1: By 8 a.m.
0: 8 a.m. the service kick
1: start.
0: Yes, sir. See the address one more time. We
1: Faith
0: are now
1: Preachers
0: in our new church site.
1: Yes, sir.
0: So don't make a mistake. At our new church site, Faith Preachers Ministries.
1: Number 82.
0: Number 82.
1: New Ipaja Road.
0: New Ipaja Road.
1: Beside Prestige Mall.
0: Beside Prestige Mall.
1: By Ali Mosho Bus Stop.
0: By Ali Mosho Bus Stop.
1: 8 a.m.
0: 8 a.m. on the door, the service kickstart.
1: Yes, sir.
0: At 7:30, make your way down.
1: Yes, sir.
0: The God that sent me will turn your life around.
1: Amen.
0: Shout amen.
1: Amen.
0: Touch your head, say, who touched me?
1: Who touched
0: start
1: me?
0: Start calling this number right now. I want to pray for the first 100 people that will call.
1: 080-511-333-6767.
0: I call it again, 080-511-333-6767. The next number is 070-63-63-94-39-59. I call it again, 070-63-94-39-59. The next number is 080-57-98-32-48. Touch your head, say, who touched me?
1: Who touched me?
0: A brother went for an interview with a very good result.
1: Hey.
0: He got to the place after the interview.
1: Mm.
0: They said, fantastic result.
1: Hey.
0: They were so happy, and they said, the chairman would like to see you. When they got to the chairman looked at the certificate and said, fantastic result. But sir, we cannot employ you. The man said, why can't you employ me? He said, you are overqualified. Your certificate is even more than me that owns the company. The brother collected the certificate. Big grace. Be on his way to my office. He said, man of God, I've been hearing underqualified. I have never had overqualified. When I prayed for him, I said, there is a hand that has been placed upon you. I am under Kasaida. In the name of Jesus, every negative hand upon your marriage, upon your life, upon your work, let the hand wither.
1: Amen.
0: In the name of Jesus.
1: Amen.
0: Bible said in Mark chapter 5 that I read to you, Bible said the woman came from behind and touched the cloth. Ladies and gentlemen, little do you know, from the days of the Bible, over 2,000 years ago, that this word of God has been in place. Bible said the woman used ordinary clothes. She touched a cloth and something left the body of Jesus. If they can touch clothes, how much more this social media day? If they can touch clothes, that's to let you know they can touch picture. If they can touch clothes, if they can use clothes, what did they use against Joseph? It was his clothes. Bible said the woman collected his clothes. It was the clothes they used against him that put him in prison. A man that was supposed to be in power, his clothes was touched and they found himself in prison. What have they used against you? What have they used against your life?
1: Sir.
0: The power of God will be heavy. Strength hand upon your marriage. Strength hand upon your home. In the name of Jesus, let the hand catch fire.
1: Amen.
0: In the name of Jesus.
1: Amen.
0: A girl was called Janet. She went to meet her boyfriend. She slept in her boyfriend's place. Little did she know that her boyfriend used her picture, make some incantation and use it against her. Janet left her boyfriend's place and she started misbehaving. She practically ran mad. They brought her to her service. You remember that testimony?
1: Sir.
0: They brought her to her service. I was ministering under the power of the Holy Ghost. And I said, there's a girl here. Your name is Janet. Your boyfriend use you for money ritual. They brought the girl out and lay hands upon her and cast out the spirit of insanity. And that arrow went back to the sender. The boyfriend ran mad in the public. Every arrow that will be fired to you, back to the sender. In the name of Jesus. Everybody in Lagos, hear me. See me this week Sunday. The power of God will be heavy. Every arrow they fire to you, it will go back to the sender.
1: Amen.
0: Touch your head. Say, who touched me? See me this week Sunday.
1: At Faith Preachers Ministries.
0: In our new church site. We have our new church site right now. At Faith Preachers Ministries.
1: Number 82.
0: Number 82.
1: New Ipaja Road.
0: New Ipaja Road.
1: Beside Prestige Mall.
0: Beside Prestige Mall.
1: By Ali Mosho Bus Stop.
0: At Ali Mosho Bus Stop.
1: By 8 a.m.
0: 8 a.m. The service kickstart.
1: Yes, sir.
0: Say the address one more time. We
1: Faith
0: are now
1: Preachers.
0: In our new church site.
1: Yes, sir.
0: So don't make a mistake. At our new church site. Faith Preachers Ministries.
1: Number 82.
0: Number 82.
1: New Ipaja Road.
0: New Ipaja Road.
1: Beside Prestige Mall.
0: Beside Prestige Mall.
1: By Ali Mosho Bus Stop.
0: By Ali Mosho Bus Stop.
1: 8 a.m.
0: 8 a.m. on the door, the service kickstart.
1: Yes, sir.
0: At 7:30, make your way down.
1: Yes, sir.
0: The God that sent me will turn your life around.
1: Amen.
0: Shout amen.
1: Amen.
0: Please start calling this number right now for your seat reservation. Thousands of people are coming from every corner.
1: Yes, sir.
0: Don't sit down at home. Take your destiny serious.
1: Yes, sir.
0: You cannot be looking like this.
1: Hey.
0: Something is wrong somewhere.
1: Yes, sir.
0: If they touch the cloth of Jesus and the virtue went out of his body,
1: yes,
0: how much more you that your grandfather is an herbalist?
1: Hey.
0: How much more you that you don't even go to church?
1: Hey.
0: Take your life seriously.
1: Yes, sir.
0: They touch his clothes.
1: And
0: something left his body. Everything that have left your body, receive it back.
1: Amen.
0: Receive it back.
1: Amen.
0: Receive it back.
1: Amen.
0: In the name of the Father.
1: Amen.
0: And of the Son.
1: Amen.
0: And of the Holy Ghost.
1: Amen.
0: Start calling this lie. I want to pray for the first 100 people.
1: Mm.
0: Pastor Sam, something is missing in my body. Pastor Sam, they've touched my marriage.
1: Hey.
0: Pastor Sam, now I understand. They've touched my finance. You gather money, but you don't know what to do with it. They have touched your money.
1: Yes, sir.
0: Rasanda Yabada. You remember the woman in London that we met? She entered London with 4 children.
1: Yes, sir.
0: And at the time we met her, 3 children have died.
1: Yes, sir.
0: And every birthday of the children, they will wake up,
1: shout,
0: they will scream from the sleep,
1: and
0: the children will die. The first one that, the second one that, the third one that. I called her by prophecy while I was ministering in London. And I said, woman, there's a power from the city of Oyo State. I said, there is somebody using
1: the picture of your children.
0: Again, the woman screamed.
1: Hey.
0: Every stranger,
1: hey.
0: that is causing you to cry, let your hand wither. Call this number right now.
1: 080-511-333-67.
0: I call it again. 080-511-333-67. The next number is 070-63-94-39-59. I call it again. 070-63-94-39-59. Touch your head, buddy. Well, who touched me?
1: Who touched me?
0: The last number is 080-57-98-32-48. Look at your neighbor and say, who touched me?
1: Who touched me?
0: Say it one more time. Say, who touched me?
1: Who touched me?
0: Pastor Sam, how will I know if the enemy have touched me? I saw three things in that scripture. Bible said the woman came from behind,
1: yes, sir,
0: touched the cloth of Jesus. The first thing that happened, yes, Bible said Jesus said something left me. He knew that something left his body. Listen to me. The first sign you see when the enemy touch you is that you notice that what you used to enjoy is no longer there. You will notice that what you used to enjoy was no longer there. Your marriage was full of joy before, but right now your husband look at you and see there's a scripture in your body. Something is wrong somewhere. You are the type that even if you don't read,
1: yes,
0: you
1: sir.
0: Pass. God has given you intensive memory, but right now you read and read and read and you don't understand. Something is wrong.
1: Yes,
0: when
1: sir.
0: You notice what you used to enjoy is no longer there.
1: Yes,
0: there's somebody listening to me. Your hand is very good in business. There's almost nothing you lay hands upon
1: that doesn't
0: prosper. But right now, you sit down and sit down and sit down. It's as if people are passing in front of your shop and they are not seeing you. What you used to enjoy is no longer there. You are the type that does not even go to the hospital in a year. You hardly take paracetamol. But right now, there is no month that you don't spend money on drugs. There is no month you don't spend money in the hospital. When what you used to enjoy is no longer there,
1: yes,
0: it's a sign that the enemy have touched you. You are blessed with money before. Your bank is full with money, but right now you have 5 bank accounts
1: and all of them are empty.
0: You cannot even boast of 100,000. Something is wrong somewhere.
1: Yes,
0: what you used to enjoy when it's no longer there is a sign that the enemy
1: has.
0: There are some of you that hear me. A man is hearing me right now. You have options of job, that you have different options of job, whether to work in this social bank or work in this social bank, but right now you have lost everything.
1: Yes,
0: what you used to enjoy when it's no longer there, it's a sign that the enemy have touched you.
1: Yes,
0: stretch
1: sir.
0: Your hand anywhere you're hearing me from, in the name of Jesus.
1: Yes.
0: Everything they took from you in the dream, in the physical, by the power of the Almighty, receive it back.
1: Amen.
0: Receive it back.
1: Amen.
0: Receive it back.
1: Amen.
0: Receive it back.
1: Amen.
0: In the name of the Father.
1: Amen.
0: In the name of the Son.
1: Amen.
0: In the name of the Holy Ghost.
1: Amen.
0: Touch your head and say, who touched me?
1: Who touched
0: say it very well. Say, who touched me?
1: Who touched
0: number
1: me?
0: Two sign that you see is this. When Pastor Sam, how will I know if the enemy have touched me? Bible said the woman came, she touched Jesus, and Bible said Jesus screamed and said something left my body.
1: Left
0: number
1: me.
0: Two, Bible said Jesus make a U-turn. He was going to the front before.
1: Yes, sir.
0: He turned back to where he was coming from.
1: Hey.
0: Number two sign that you see when the enemy touch you is that you notice that no matter the effort that you put in anything, you always find yourself back in square one. There is a man that is hearing me right now. You put all your effort in relationship, but you realize that after you are married 1 year, 2 years, before you realize it, something will happen.
1: You find yourself single again.
0: You find yourself single again.
1: Hey.
0: The woman you are hearing me right now, your relationship move on well. They pay your dowry. After they pay your dowry, something happened to your husband. The first man died.
1: Hey.
0: The second man died.
1: Yes,
0: back to square one. You see. Keep seeing yourself back
1: to your father's house.
0: To your father's house. There are some people that each time you sleep, you see yourself back in your secondary school day. You see yourself back in your primary school day. There are some people hearing me right now. By the time you sleep, you see yourself writing exam. You that you have finished exam over 20 years ago. It's not normal.
1: Yes,
0: when you see yourself back to square one. Bible said Jesus turned back after the woman. After the woman touching. When you notice that you always find yourself back to square one.
1: You had 5 cars before. Right now, you are walking.
0: You have 5 cars before. Today, there is no car in your hand. You are barely trekking. It's not normal.
1: Same
0: this week, Sunday.
1: Yes,
0: the power of God will have it. Everybody in the city of Lagos,
1: yes,
0: don't joke with this opportunity. God, send me to this city so as to restore you. Everything that they took from you, you have traveled abroad before. But right now, you find yourself back home. Remember the man I prayed for?
1: Yes,
0: if he has been in Japan for 20 years.
1: Yes.
0: Doing greatly well.
1: Yes, sir.
0: And some powers from the pit of hell called him with charm.
1: Hey.
0: Back home. He got back to Nigeria
1: on the bedroom slippers.
0: With bedroom slippers.
1: Hey.
0: Before he came to his senses.
1: Hey.
0: 20 years of labor.
1: Hey.
0: Nothing
1: wasted.
0: To show.
1: Hey.
0: Powers that take you back.
1: Yes, sir. To square one.
0: In the name of Jesus,
1: yes.
0: Let it catch fire.
1: Amen.
0: All of you in Lagos, see me this week Sunday,
1: yes, sir.
0: At
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0: In our new church site. We have our new church site right now at Faith Preachers Ministries.
2: Number 82.
0: Number 82.
2: New Ipaja Road.
0: New Ipaja Road.
2: Beside Prestige Mall.
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2: By Ali Mosho Bus Stop.
0: At Ali Mosho Bus Stop.
2: By 8 a.m.
0: 8 a.m. the service kick
2: yes,
0: start.
2: Sir.
0: Say the address one more time. We
2: Faith
0: are now
2: Preachers.
0: In our new church site.
2: Yes, sir.
0: So don't make a mistake. At our new church site, Faith Preachers Ministries.
2: Number 82.
0: Number 82.
2: New Ipaja Road.
0: New Ipaja Road.
2: Beside Prestige Mall.
0: Beside Prestige Mall.
2: By Ali Mosho Bus Stop.
0: By Ali Mosho Bus Stop.
2: 8 a.m.
0: 8 a.m. on the door, the service kickstart.
2: Yes, sir.
0: At 7:30, make your way down.
2: Yes, sir.
0: The God that sent me will turn your life around.
2: Amen.
0: Shout amen.
2: Amen.
0: Start calling this line right now.
2: Yes, sir.
0: Don't let anything stop you.
2: Mm.
0: Don't let anybody stop you. Call this number. Write this number down. Call for your seat reservation and call for prayers. The first 100 people, myself and my wife, will be attending to you. 080-511-333-6767. I call it again. 080-511-333-6767. The next number is 070-63-94-39-59. I call it again. 070-63-94-39-59. The last number is 080-57-98-32-48. Touch your head and say, who touched me?
1: Who touched me?
0: That is a good news that I want to share with all of you that we are doing in our church.
1: Yes, sir.
0: I noticed that Jesus, each time he preached in a particular place, Bible said he finished preaching and he fed 5,000 people.
1: Yes, sir.
0: That is to let you know that the devil is always cheating people or taking advantage or stopping people from going to church by making them hungry. Some people desire to go to church,
1: yes, sir.
0: But there's no food in their belly.
1: Yes,
0: is it not somebody that is full that can listen to a message? So to this effect,
1: yes,
0: as a church, we have come together and we are doing something called food bank in our church. We give people that are hungry
1: yes,
0: food material that they can go to cook
1: yes,
0: in their house.
1: Yes,
0: are you a family man and you cannot feed your children?
1: Yes,
0: there is a meal that will be given to you
1: yes,
0: that you will be given to your children
1: yes,
0: every Sunday. This week Sunday in our church, at least we're going to give you something that can serve for a meal. Either rice, it could be gari, it could be beans, it could be yam, it could be potato. We give it together that you go and share with your family.
1: Yes,
0: are you a family man? Are you a single woman?
1: Yes,
0: are you a student that you don't have food to eat? Come to church this week Sunday. Collect a tally for food bank.
1: Yes,
0: you have to come early by 7 a.m. You have to be
1: tally.
0: In church. Ask for a tally and it will be given to you.
1: Yes,
0: your life will never remain the same.
1: Amen.
0: Food bank is free
1: yes,
0: for 50 to 100 people. So you have to come early. Once it is 50, we will stop.
1: Yes,
0: so the first 50 people that comes, we get a tally for the food bank and the food stuff will be given
1: give
0: to you.
1: Them.
0: Immediately, we will finish the service. At the same time, I will be attending to us today
1: yes, sir.
0: That I want to give support.
1: Yes.
0: God told me to give 20,000 naira each
1: yes,
0: to 50 students like a bursary
1: yes,
0: to support you in your schooling.
1: Yes, sir.
0: Every student that are interested in this, make sure you make it to this service.
1: Mm.
0: And free raw food
1: like
0: will be given to
1: yes,
0: us
1: sir.
0: Today.
1: Yes, sir.
0: Your life will never remain the same.
1: Amen.
0: Everybody hearing me, there are free buses everywhere in Lagos.
1: Yes, sir.
0: So that you will know that there is no excuse
1: anywhere.
0: For you to miss this meeting.
1: Mm.
0: There are three places where I'm putting buses that will bring people to church.
1: Yes, sir.
0: The first place is where?
1: Is at Oshodi.
0: All of you know Oshodi access. Your place is not far to that place. A bus is waiting for you at Oshodi.
2: At Bolade Bus Stop.
0: At Bolade Bus Stop.
2: Yes, sir.
0: By 6:30 a.m.
2: Yes.
0: By 6 a.m. the bus will be there.
2: Mm.
0: By 7 the bus will be leaving.
2: Yes, sir.
0: Make sure you are there so that the bus can bring you to and fro. The God of heaven will turn your story around.
2: Amen.
0: Tell me the second place where
2: the
0: there
2: second
0: are
2: place is at Ikotun at Access Bank.
0: All of you in the Ikotun Access.
2: Road.
0: There is a bus waiting for you. Where?
2: At Access Bank, Governor's Road.
0: Access Bank at Governor's Road.
2: Yes, sir.
0: Make sure you are there. By 6 a.m. to 6:30, the bus is already there.
2: Yes, sir.
0: By 7, the bus will be on the way to the church. All of you in the Kotun, take advantage of that bus.
2: Yes, sir.
0: Your life will never remain the same.
2: Amen.
0: In the name of Jesus.
2: Amen.
0: Number 3, tell me the top place.
2: At Ojodu.
0: All of you in Ojodu Access, you are a beggar. You are in Mowe. You are coming from the Nigeria. In Bafo. A bus is waiting for you
2: at road safety, Ojoju.
3: At road safety, in Ojoju, your life will never remain the same.
2: Amen.
3: In the name of Jesus. Back to the message. Touch your head and say, who touched me?
1: Who touched me?
3: Look at your neighbor and say, who touched me?
1: Who
3: the first sign, Pastor Sam, how do I know if the enemy have touched me? Number one, but when you notice that something left your body, what you used to enjoy,
1: you don't enjoy it,
3: it's a sign that the enemy have touched you. Number two, when you notice that you always find yourself back
1: to square root. Square one.
3: Yes, it's a sign that the enemy have touched you. Number three, Bible said Jesus was going to Jairus' house.
1: Mm.
3: The woman came from behind, touched Jesus. After he touched Jesus, Bible said Jesus turned the place where he was going.
1: Mm.
3: He stayed and he said, who touched me? Hear me. When you notice that you find it difficult to complete what you start, it's a sign that the enemy have touched you.
1: Mm.
3: Ladies and gentlemen, some men are listening to me right now. You have been building for the past 5 years and you could not complete. Something is wrong somewhere. It's a sign that the enemy
1: have touched
3: you. I pray for a man
1: from
3: Benin City. The man came from Benin.
1: He had been building the house for 40 years.
3: He had been
4: awesome talk every day.
3: For the past 14 years,
1: he
3: could not complete it.
1: Sir.
3: He had me preaching like this. I lay hands on him to the glory of God. What he could not complete in 40 years, he completed in 3 months. What can God not do?
1: Hey.
3: So many of you are hearing me right now. You start something, but to complete it
1: is
3: a problem. A woman is hearing me. You always start a relationship. But the moment you are looking at marriage, something will happen. It will scatter. A woman is hearing me. You get pregnant. But the moment you are thinking and thanking God to prepare yourself for giving birth, something will happen to the baby and the baby will die. We still let you know something is wrong somewhere. The enemy have taught you. If you see these signs in your life, see me this week Sunday. God sent me to this city for this purpose. Your life will never remain the same.
1: Amen.
3: Touch your head and say, who touched me?
1: Who touched me?
3: Tears can come out of your screen to your maker. Say, who touched me?
1: Who touched me?
3: There's a power that is fighting your wound. There's a power that
1: fighting
3: is fighting your
1: result.
3: There's a power that's fighting your finance. This week Sunday, anywhere you are, see me one. Your life will never remain the same.
1: Amen.
3: Start calling this number right now. The service starts 8 a.m.
1: Yes, sir.
3: Anywhere you are hearing me from, don't miss church this week Sunday.
1: Yes, sir.
3: Start calling this line
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3: 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The last number is
1: 080-57-98-32-48.
3: Touch your head and say, who touched me?
1: Who touched me?
3: Touch your head one more time and say, who touched me?
1: Who touched me?
3: This week's Sunday will be heavy.
1: Yes,
3: don't miss it for any reason.
1: Yes,
3: now, I had a voice of the Lord. The Lord said to me and said, I should raise more army to work together with me as partners to preach this gospel from one place to another. I'm going to be praying for people in this category that say, man of God, I want you to pray with me. Get a bottle of anointing oil. I will pray for you for strange help. But people that I want in this category that desire strange help in their life, I say, man of God, I want doors to be open for me. I want you to partner with this radio broadcast with just 2,000 naira. I'm going to call the account number of our ministry. Whatever money that you support this ministry with will be used to propagate the kingdom of God.
1: Yes,
3: we will use it to for radio broadcasts from one radio station to another. I want different people in this category. Just 2,000 naira. If you can do more than that, the Lord led to your heart to do more than that. Please do.
1: Yes,
3: but just 2,000 naira, I want you to be able to raise a seat. But all of you that will do this, you will get a bottle of anointing oil. After you have sown your seed, you will call this number that I will call. Then I'm going to pray for you and bless the oil for you. In the name of Jesus, favor will open for you. In the name of Jesus.
1: Amen.
3: Pastor Sam, I want to be part of these partners that can give at least 2,000 naira prophetic seed. Write this account number down.
1: 101.
3: Say it again. 101-42-02-758. I call it again.
1: UBA Bank. Yes, sir.
3: Account name, Faith Preachers Ministries. UBA Bank.
1: Yes, sir.
3: Account name, Faith Preachers Ministries.
1: Yes, sir.
3: And the account number
1: 101-42-02-758.
3: For the last time, UBA Bank.
1: UBA Bank.
3: Account name, Faith Preachers Ministries.
1: Faith Preachers Ministries.
3: Account number,
1: yes, sir.
3: 101-42-02-758. Your life will never remain the same.
1: Amen.
3: Are you here? You're hearing me. You have not given your life to Christ. Put your hand on your chest. Repeat after me. Say, Lord Jesus.
1: Lord Jesus.
3: Forgive me my sins.
1: Forgive me my
3: give
1: sins.
3: Give me power.
1: Give me power.
3: To sin no more.
1: To sin no
3: say,
1: more.
3: Say, from today.
1: From today.
3: I accept Jesus.
1: As my Lord.
3: As my Lord.
1: And my Savior.
3: And my Savior. Say, thank you, Father.
1: Thank you, Father.
3: In Jesus' name.
1: Jesus.
3: Don't miss this opportunity. This week's Sunday will be heavy.
1: Yes,
3: your
1: yes.
3: life will never remain the same.
1: Amen.
3: In Jesus' name.
1: Amen.
3: You can follow us on all our social media angles.
1: Please Facebook.
3: On Facebook.
1: Follow us at Pastor Sam Info Center.
3: Pastor Sam
1: that's
3: Info
1: P-S-T.
3: The pastor is
1: P-S-T. P-S-T Sam Info Center.
3: Okay.
1: And on Instagram.
3: On Instagram.
1: P-S-T underscore Sam underscore
3: Info Center. 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
1: Info Center.
3: Your life will never remain the same.
1: Amen.
3: See me this week Sunday by 8 a.m.
1: Yes,
3: your
1: sir.
3: Life will never remain the same. In Jesus' name.
1: Amen.
3: Shout amen.
1: Amen.
3: Look at your neighbor and say, who touched me?
1: Who touched me?
3: See yourself.
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8: In that time of prayer, you know where Joan Ori can win. John chapter number 5, verse number 8, 9, and 10. In the name of God, 90 more Korean, about 38 years. Lori Aketation. 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Don't believe that. Bible says something. Bible says it shall not stand, neither shall it come to pass. My belief don't shall as here. And the colonel wants us here to have a little bit. And the colonel shall have a little bit. My dear, I want you to go in a soccer. Cause the soccer, oh, Gwenle, you must share. Because no retreat, no surrender. 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So you don't give up. 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Now let me tell you this. Mo de be ko di mo tori ko any other Monday on the 15th. Oni ni Monday. 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Ma wa give up. Don't give up. When you give up, that is when your enemy wins. Well, they win it by you are still playing the match. But when you give up, that is when you have given them something to say. Or the for any or so. 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That is the meaning of that adage. Now listen to me. Ma wo pe mo ti wa ninu isoro yi. 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That is the number first thing you have to think about. 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Shall it be the sack in the share? Shall it go shed by? Shall it go shawoy? One my back when you show any one who are one did it. One did any o? Lara toss your say, move a code did it. One did anybody? Cause anybody did it for it. Lay Jesu. What's his other name? 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Nigba to di odo keje wa lo wa ko ti ku ni now only problem ebejo ni problem oni soro won hire to e won ninu isoro yen won ro lowo bo ti ma boko ninu problem yen kina du se o dakun won tu dakun problem aye ma nfe ki

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1: 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Welcome to the Jordan Breakfast Show. And today...
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Alcorn Cheese, this is Shamo Yami. 24/7 every day, always grinding. 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

Indeed, I love this Lagos. I won't lie to you at all. I'm not gonna lie to you, because Lagos is a place for all. Lagos is a place for everybody, whether you're Lagosians or you're just resident in Lagos, whether you're Nigerian or non-Nigerian. Lagos takes all. Lagos absorbs all, which is very important. Lagos is the center of excellence. This is where all things or everything happens. This is where the economy is. This is where we shoot and we boot, where we give our best, where we give our whole to get the best of rewards at the end of the day. I welcome you once again this beautiful morning to your show, Lagos in Focus. This is all about you, all about the residents, all about Lagosians, all about everything we do in Lagos, activities that takes place in Lagos week in, week out. We talk about them on this show, and we allow our callers, our communities to call in at different times, giving us tips, giving us information about what is happening around them, and talking about what the government is doing or pouncing on any of the activities of the government, so we can discuss them or have a better way to solve things or to move on the show. It's very important. This is Jordan 105.5 FM, Lagos in Focus is here once again. You all know that this show comes to you by 9 a.m. in the morning on Saturday till about 10 a.m. in the morning. My name is Deji Bobari. I'm glad to be here today on Jordan 105.5 FM, your number one entrepreneurship radio and value station. This is where we give you the best of information, and we're glad to return this morning to you with Lagos in Focus, where you get the best of information about Lagos State government activities, everything happening in and out of Lagos, how it's happening, where it's happening, stakeholders' engagement at different level, and the participation from you as well, our listeners at different point on this show. Welcome, beautiful, beautiful people, to Lagos in Focus. I will be going on this short break quickly, and as you all know, when I get back, I will be giving you the next segment of the show, which talks about the activities of Lagos State over the week. I will be reading out the news on Lagos in Focus.

0: All right, welcome to the new segment on Lagos in Focus on Jordan 105.5 FM. My name is Deji Bobare. As part of the efforts to develop an efficient, resilient, and affordable water transport system, the European Investment Bank, EIB, and the Lagos State Government through the Lagos State Waterways Authority, last war, are partnering on a €170 million initiative aimed at enhancing urban mobility while delivering significant socio-economic and environmental benefits to residents. Speaking on the development, Mr. Oluwaseun Oshiemi, the Honorable Commissioner for Transportation, Lagos State,
1: Jordan Drive, now they listen to, so get better information, won't give you no,
0: said the EIB's commitment to the Omieko project is highly commendable. Likewise, the Lagos State Government is fully committed to providing the enabling environment required for the success of this partnership. This includes a strong political will, policy consistency, transparency, accountability, and effective collaboration. We are prepared to work closely with the European Investment Bank to ensure that Omieko meets the highest global standards of project delivery and sustainability. The signing ceremony, followed by a site visit, was held at the Lagos State Waterways Authority, LASWA headquarters, in presence of Ambrose Fayol, EIB Vice President, Gautier Mignot, EU Ambassador, Laurent Favier, Consul General of France in Lagos. This is the first collaboration between LASWA and EIB, the largest funder of the Omieko project. The EIB long-term loan is supported by an EU guarantee under the Global Gateway Initiative, of which EIB is a key partner in Africa. The project is co-financed with the AFD and the European Commission, with respectively with respectively 130 million euros of sovereign loan and 60 million euro of investment grant. Through this operation, the EU bank will finance the implementation of a waterborne urban public transport network in Lagos through the construction of new ferry pairs, the acquisition of electrically operated small-scale ferries for passenger transport, and the development of new maintenance facilities for the fleet. The operation also includes the supply of fully electric vessels and the construction of passenger stations and jetties.
2: Sammy, she happy rejoicing. She said, my kiki, how you
0: panic erupted on Thursday when fire gutted part of a multi-story building housing Polaris Bank Tower at 61/65 Broad Street, Lagos Island, Lagos State. The incident reportedly occurred around 11:45 a.m., triggering a swift response from emergency services in the area. Personnel of the Lagos State Fire and Rescue Service, alongside other emergency responders, were deployed to the scene to contain the inferno and prevent it from spreading to nearby structures. The cause of the fire was initially unknown at the time of reporting. However, the Lagos State Fire and Rescue Service later confirmed that the fire had been successfully extinguished. According to the director of the service, Margaret Adeshaye, the fire originated on the third floor of the building, which also serves as a parking facility. She said the incident was reported at about 11:33 a.m. and involved a stationary saloon car parked on the third floor of the 17-story structure. Firefighters from the Ebute Elefon and Sari Igamu Fire Station promptly responded to the emergency and swiftly contained the fire, preventing it from spreading to other vehicles and sections of the building. She said. Adeshaye added that only the affected vehicle and its immediate surroundings were damaged, with no casualties or injuries recorded. The Lagos State Government has intensified its crackdown on medical quackery urging residents to support effort to identify and report unlicensed healthcare facilities operating across the state. The Executive Secretary of the Health Facility Monitoring and Accreditation Agency, Victoria Egunjobi, made the appeal during a one-day awareness and sensitization campaign held in Badagry to educate residents on the dangers of patronizing unqualified healthcare providers. She urged Lagosians to seek treatment only from healthcare facilities displaying the official Efama accreditation logo, noting that the emblem confirms that the facility has met regulatory standards and has been duly licensed by the state government. According to her, the sensitization campaign was organized to deepen public understanding of the agency's statutory responsibilities, including the monitoring, inspection, accreditation, and licensing of healthcare facilities across Lagos State. The essence of this program is to enlighten residents of Badagry on the responsibility of a Efama, which include monitoring, inspection, accreditation, and licensing of health facilities. This is aimed at ensuring that only qualified healthcare providers, in line with the provisions of Section 63 of the Lagos State Health Sector Reform Law, are allowed to operate in the state, as she said. Egunjobi described medical quackery as a major threat to public health and safety, warning that preventable deaths caused by unqualified medical practitioners must not be allowed to continue.

The Lagos State Government acknowledges the concerns of residents regarding the recent accumulation of refuse in some parts of the state and wishes to assure Lagosians that the situation is receiving the highest level of attention from Governor Babajide Sanwo-Olu and the entire machinery of government. We are not oblivious to the inconveniences and concerns occasioned by the situation. Lagosians deserve a clean, healthy, and environmentally sustainable city, and this administration remains fully committed to delivering on that obligation. Governor Sanwo-Olu has consequently directed an immediate scale-up of waste evacuation operations across the state, with relevant agencies and service providers working around the clock to clear backlogs and restore normalcy as quickly as possible. Additional resources have been deployed to support ongoing efforts, while strategic interventions are being implemented to strengthen operational efficiency and improve waste collection and disposal across the affected areas. The governor has directed the Ministry of the Environment and Water Resources, the Lagos Waste Management Authority, the Lagos State Environmental Protection Agency, and all the departments in that sector to double down on their efforts. We therefore appeal to residents to remain calm and confident. This is not a situation that will be allowed to linger. The government is firmly on top of it and is pursuing comprehensive response designed not only to clear the current accumulation but also to reinforce the long-term resilience of the state's waste management architecture. We also urge citizens, community leaders, market associations, businesses, and other stakeholders to keep supporting environmental sanitation efforts by disposing of waste responsibly and refraining from practices that obstruct drainage channels, roadways, and designated waste collection points.

The Lagos State Government has officially launched the monthly biometric staff verification exercise under the Biometric Staff Audit System as part of its ongoing effort to enhance accountability, transparency, and efficiency in the management of the state's workforce. Speaking at the official launch, the Special Advisor to the Governor on Internal Audit, Dr. Oyeyemi Ayola, FCA, stated that while the initiative would be instrumental in eradicating ghost workers, the state government would ensure strict compliance with data integrity and data privacy standards. Dr. Ayola urged auditors who will serve as drivers of the new initiative not to compromise the system, stressing that its functionality and success depend largely on effective internal controls, collective support, and strict adherence to professional ethics.

0: The permanent secretary, Ministry of Housing, Engineer Abdullah Fees Bolahan Toriola, and some management staff of Las Rera on Tuesday paid an official inspection visit to the Lagos State Real Estate Regulatory Authority, Las Rera, at the satellite offices located at Igbogbo Baiku, Ikorodu, Surulere, Agege, and Ojodu as part of the ongoing effort to strengthen real estate regulations and enhance service delivery across the state. During the visit, the permanent secretary assessed the operational readiness, facilities, and service capabilities of the satellite offices established to bring Las Rera's regulatory services closer to the residents and stakeholders in various communities. The visit was marked by a warm reception from representatives of the host local government councils, who welcomed the permanent secretary and members of the Las Rera staff, as well as commended the Lagos State Government's commitment to decentralizing regulatory services for greater accessibility and efficiency. Speaking during the inspection, Engineer Toriola reaffirmed the agency's commitment to supporting its mandate of sanitizing the real estate sector, protecting residents from fraudulent practices, and ensuring compliance with established regulations. He further disclosed that Las Rera is set to commence operations in additional satellite offices at Amu Ward of Imushi, Ojo, and Lekki local government SCDA, aim to further expand the authority's reach and improve public access to its services. Yeah, and that ends the news on Lagos in Focus. The show returns shortly after this short break.
1: 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Igbega Ipinle Eko, Ajumoseni, powered by Lagos State Government.

Yes, I love Lagos, Center of Excellence. Welcome back to the show. Still a Lagos in Focus right here on Jordan 105.5 FM. This is where we bring you the best of the news of the activities of Lagos State Government and everything happening around Lagos, bringing the stakeholders on board at different times as well as the residents' input at different times so we can have a better place, a saner environment that everyone can live and businesses can thrive as well. So I'm glad to be here once again. As I said, my name is Dejibo Bari. I'm so glad to be here today. You heard the news that I read out on the show today about what has happened over the week, and it's so good to hear or to see the governor of Lagos State reading out a riot act to all of these stakeholders, from the Lagos State Waste Management themselves to Ministry of Environment and all other stakeholders around them, PSP operators, on this immediate evacuation of all these backlogs of refuse across Lagos State. This is very important, and beyond just picking them and packing them as it's done, packing them as it is right now, it is an ongoing operation that must continue as at when due. This must happen every time, and Lagos Governor Babajide Sanwo-Olu is begging and really appealing to all residents to remain calm, that this is under control. They are acting the way they should act right now, giving the best and getting additional equipment, getting extra hands to make sure this is happening the way it should happen, and this refuse or waste evacuation happened as at when due every time. I think what we should do right now is, most of these environments that are affected big time has complained over time, we should reach out right now, start reaching out, because this it starts from this weekend. Everywhere that you are, if you have a number of the operators you've been calling before, start calling right now. They need to know that you're not resting on the horse right now. You want this to be done. You want your environment to be touched immediately, not just that. I don't want anyone to have excuse. We don't want them to give any excuse that, oh, we didn't know, or we thought they already sent some of the operators to that location. No. I think we have CDAs, we have CDCs across different locations, different communities, and we have people, concerned residents as well, to woo us these numbers. You can start reaching out and making sure that they come to pick and evacuate all of these refuse around the environment. And from this, we start seeing a positive change in the area of waste disposals and evacuation, which is very, very important. As the governor of Lagos has said, is appealing and begging as well, to saying, please do not just dump your waste anyhow. Don't dump them anywhere, just anyhow. All you need to do is reach out to these people to come evacuate them. And from this time on, let's bag our waste in the right place, not in discrimination. Don't just put them in a place that at the end of the day you're causing more harm than good to the community you so much want the best to come out from. So all we need to do is do our best, give our whole, as well as playing our own roles. Our duty is to support the state or the stakeholders to achieve what we want them to achieve, or what we set out to achieve, so we can have a saner environment, saner community to live in. At the end of the day, cleaner environment is what we're looking out for, and that is what Lagos is all about, the cleaner environment, and this is what we all deserve and we so desire. It's very important. On the Lagos in Focus today, we'll be talking about quite a whole lot right there, as well as one of the things that I saw on the news is the issue with Las Vera, Lagos State Housing Authority right there, Housing Regulatory Authority, talking about what you need to do. They've taken step further now they're taking steps further to organize and establish their satellite offices at different communities, not just at Alausa right now. There are different communities, from Mushin to Amowodofin to Surulere to Ojodu, and different locations right there, Ikorodu, Baiku. Why are they doing this? So that they can bring their services close to each and everyone, to every community. You want to lodge complaint? Just approach the office right there, the one that is closer to you, to lodge your complaint. Because they've got the complaint at different times about the services and the evil these guys has done. Call agents. And that is why they've reached out already. They launched out big time, licensing all agents, all real estate agents, all real estate developers. Any unlicensed agent that operates will be arrested.
That means they have no right to operate in Lagos. That means they are doing more harm than good, because we've seen quite a whole lot of people complain about these same issues back to back, about what agents are doing to them. Oh, you want to rent a house, they took you just around and nothing for you at the end of the day, or they took your money and you got scammed, whichever way. Or we've seen people who complain big time that even the percentage that the agency are charging right now is enormous, is something else, outrageous, and we feel government should do something. Yes, government is doing something. The agency right there in charge of this has woken up to the responsibility. It's been months of putting bills together, and it's here to stay right now to say this must happen. All agents, I know quite a number of agents have been registered already. Those that are not registered, that are non-licensed, can't operate. If they operate, all you need to do is just report them. If you approach anyone or patronize any one of them, ask questions about whether they are registered or not registered. If they say they are registered, ask to see their registration ID, identity, so be very sure you're dealing with the right person, or with the right personalities right across wherever you are in Lagos. Welcome once again to Lagos in Focus right here on Jordan 105.5 FM. On this, I will open the call line right now. Let's see what we have to say, what is happening around you, what has happened so far, or anything you've seen, even concerning the issue of waste management that we talked about, that the state governor himself has reached out Riot Act, and he said it's happening immediately, with immediate effect. So all we need to do is let's start calling right now and air our own opinion on what is happening around our environment. It is Lagos in Focus Radio on Jordan 105.5 FM. 0906000 3352, 0906000 3352 is the number you can call to join the conversation on Lagos in Focus this morning.

0: All right, welcome back to the show. What do we have on our call line this morning? Good morning.
1: Hello, good morning.
0: Good morning, sir. Your name and where are you calling from, sir?
1: Yeah. My name is Toby. I'm calling from Ogba.
0: Mr. Toby from Ogba, welcome to the show this morning. Go ahead, sir.
1: Yes, I just wanted to, I think you spoke about the agents and the unlicensed ones and the licensed ones, right?
0: Yes,
1: because this is a menace.
0: It is.
1: Honestly.
0: It is.
1: If you really look at what they've been doing, they've been doing so much harm than good when it comes to, I mean, we understand the economies and people really struggling to get affordable housing and all that. And then you have someone somewhere who wants to practically reap where they did not sow. I mean, you didn't build a house, you didn't lay a block, didn't get a cement, and then you just want to come and end something. So, okay, now I feel like after the step of asking an agent, right,
0: yes, sir,
1: to probably show you your his registration ID card or something,
0: yes, sir,
1: then how do we get educated on knowing what they should be charging as their agency fee? Because some of these agents quote outrageous amounts of money added to the tenancy agreement and whatnot. So, and it's really, really becoming a problematic for people to, you know, get a housing in areas where they would love to get housing. So how do you then, is there like a law now that is regulating them? Is there a fixed amount in areas, or how does it work? Can you educate us, please?
0: Okay, this is very important. You can listen to via the phone as well, sir. Via the radio,
1: all
0: sir.
1: All right.
0: Thank you for calling Mr. Toby from Ogba. Right there. Very important. I love the question, which is a very important one. Beyond just noting that they are licensed, these are registered right now, I can patronize them. How do we now know that they are not charging on only percentage? What percentage are they supposed to charge? This bill has been in the House of Assembly, Lagos State House of Assembly, for a while right now, and it has gotten to the committee stage as it stands right now about this regulation on charging percentage. If they should charge 5% or 10%, depending on whatever they are doing, anyone that charge beyond this 10%, that means you can take them down, you can report them for arrest immediately. This will be out in no time and to be official, become official everywhere. You will see it online, you'll see it everywhere. We'll talk about it as well in this place. Good morning to you.
2: Good morning, how are you?
0: Very well, good morning, sir. Your name and where you calling from this morning, sir?
2: From Ojo in Lagos.
0: So good to have you once again on the show today. Comrade, welcome to the show, sir.
2: pleasure, and happy weekend.
0: Wish you the best ones.
2: I want to say this. First of all, I want to talk about concerning the evacuation of the dead on Lagos Road on Lagos Street.
0: Yes, sir.
2: Very important for Lagos State government to please carry along the local government.
0: Those are the stakeholders at the grassroots. Yes.
2: Yes. In evacuating this debt, there's a lot of huge debt on every road. And you see, the government should consider the amount of money that you have spent on this road from Mai 2 down to Okoko, going to Agbara.
0: That's right, sir.
2: You will find that middle of that road. Mm. People have used that place as where they put their dust there now.
0: It should not be.
2: Are you getting my point? That's only the local government on this road, on these houses, like Amu Odofia, Ojo, Iba, Otawori, Olorunda, but I didn't think local government has been carried along. This kind of thing will not be there.
0: Absolutely.
2: That is why sometimes, yes, the local government is doing well, but amounting a lot of things to themselves is not too good. And the people that they are allowed to practice, they are not doing well in this direction.
0: That's right, sir.
2: All these people pushing this truck.
0: Those car pushers.
2: So please, I want to use this media to appeal to Lagos government. Please carry the local government along.
0: Comrade, sir.
2: So that will not be seen there. And lastly, I said something last week concerning this Ojo Igbede Road. It's embarrassing all these Igbo guys selling at Talaba International Market. The Talaba International Market, come and see the road.

0: is suffering from this.
1: All right, God bless. Thank you so much, comrade. God bless you. God bless Lagos. God bless Nigeria. Very important, right there. You noted something which is very important. You said that the state need to carry along the grassroots stakeholders, the councils, right there. I need to let you know, I think I need to bring this to the notice of, just 2 days ago we had a meeting with the state government, and the governor directed, and invited all of these even beyond the local government down to the grassroots where real governance is, right there. Invited the CDAs and the CDCs and the joint CDC, the leaders of the joint CDCs, brought them together discussing this issue of waste evacuation with them, the way they want to go about it, how they will be, they should be involved, and how, in what capacity they can help to make sure to mobilize this and making sure this works the way they want it to work immediately. This is going to happen immediately, so it's very important. The state is not resting on their horses. They are doing a whole lot right now to making sure that this is happening, and they carry all of the stakeholders along. So I can tell you for a fact that the state governor, the governor of Lagos State, Babaji Sanwo-Olu, has directed all of the stakeholders down to even joint CDC task force right there on what to do, on how to help work with the Lagos State Waste Management, work with the Ministry of Environment, and also work with the PSP operators and the heads on what to do to for this immediate evacuation to happen and to happen seamlessly. This is very important, and this is strategic already. So I must say to you, and as well to you, I think we need to really make this announcement over and over and over and again. Comrade Alakpe has mentioned Joy Igbede Road, and he's saying it again, that road is in a deplorable state right now, and it's affecting the free movement of these motorists around that environment, free movement of people that has their business and livelihoods around the environment. I think we need to do something about it. Lagos State Government, please, we're begging and we're calling on you to do something about Joy Igbede Road, as this will help enhance businesses around the environment. Let's see what we have on our call line. Good morning to you.
2: Good morning.
1: Good morning, sir. Your name and where you calling from this morning, sir?
2: Sam, I'm calling from around Ijuishaga.
1: Ijuishaga. So, Sam, welcome to the show. Go ahead, please.
2: Yeah. My own issue is with Lamata.
1: Lamata.
2: Yes. And what's the issue? I use the red line service very well. And sincerely, one thing you commend them about is the timing. The timing is at least maybe 5-10 minutes
1: late. On point, okay.
2: But that's recommendable. But the major issue I have with them is this. The service, yes, there's been time when people are complaining about heat in the train, no AC, that I think maybe they say they are working on their own, but we have not seen the working anyway. But the major issue I have with them is this. Now, you build terminals right from Abado, Agege, down to Oyinbo. The whole of the terminals, let me use the Ikeja for instance.
1: Okay.
2: Do you know how big Ikeja terminal is?
1: Yes.
2: The length of Ikeja terminal is like twice of a football pitch.
1: It's huge.
2: The length of the Ikeja terminal, the building.
1: You're right, sir. It's huge.
2: It's as twice as the length of a football pitch. As big as this terminal is, there's no single seat.
1: Okay.
2: As big as this terminal is, there's no single fan. Talking of AC. We'll sweat in the terminal. We continue to sweat right inside the train. I don't know what kind of plan they have in building such edifices, and without saying yes, this is what we want to do. Aside from the fan and noses, what exactly are they going to use with these spaces? Is this how vacant this space will be? People sit on the floor, no business, no, like, okay, you are making provisions for, like, okay, we want to let some space out for commercial purposes or something like that. Do you mean this how wasteful that place is going to be? Right from down to Ingbo, all the terminals, no seat, no fan, nothing. In fact, there was a time about maybe a month ago.
1: All right, sir.
2: They have 3 generators in the Kaya terminal, and none of the generators were working.
1: Maintenance issue, I guess.
2: Yes, because at the when we drove from Ikeja, we were supposed to tap out. We could not tap out because there was no light, no NEPA, no generator. This happened for like 2 days like that.
1: Okay.
2: So I don't know the level of maintenance, the level of plan they have for those structures they built.
1: All right.
2: So that's my own issue.
1: All right. Thank you so much, Mr. Sam. Right there from Ijuishaga. That's noted this morning. Very, very important. That actually noted. I must let you know that we will reach out definitely, because this is a means of passing the message across to them. They listen and they got this recording at every time.

0: as well. So whatever they need to do to really make sure that things come back to normalcy, and making sure that, okay, I think we'll get the director of La Mata director online, so we can get his own input and on this same issue. You mentioned Ikeja categorically, the terminal at Ikeja, as big as it is, no seat or no chair for people to sit down, no fan. And then we will want to know the reasons for this. Maybe there is a purpose for this. Maybe there are purposes. There are things they want to do there beyond just the sitting arrangement and the fan. We'll get to know. We can't say, I can't comment on that right now, but definitely we'll get the director of La Mata to talk on that right here on this platform, definitely. So thank you for bringing that to state notice as well, too, because it is very important. We will, as much as you want to be conveyed down to where you're going, you want convenience as well. You want comfortability, which is your right, which we all deserve everywhere we are right now. We pay for that. So the state should give that service as well, which is very, very important. You mentioned the issue of the AC and all those stuff, that at times the issue with the light at the terminals. All of these will have the comments of the director of La Mata on this one, which is very important to us. So still the Lagos in Focus on Jordan 105.5 FM, talking about what is happening around Lagos, activities of Lagos state government over the week. And I want, one of these things I noticed in the news over the week also is the issue with the crackdown of the states on unlicensed health practitioners, unlicensed hospitals around. Because trust me, we as beautiful, as developed, as established as Lagos State is right now, you can't say for a fact that there are no unlicensed health practitioners or even hospitals across Lagos. And I know there are people who know about this, who still patronize them. Maybe they are in your neighborhood, you feel they are helping. You're not helping them, you're not helping yourself as well, too. They should be licensed. They should, because if they are licensed, that means you can say that they've met the standard of operations. If not, they've not. And they are harmful. They will be doing more harm than good, definitely. And a whole lot of negative information at different times has been reported about their operations. And I think you have a role to play. You have a role to play. When you see, you talk. When you notice things going wrong around your environment, you talk about them. Talk about these things so that it can help you, it can help us, it can help the government, it can help the state as a whole. It is very, very important. You notice something is not going right. The issue of insecurity around the environment, talk. That is the slogan right there. When you see, you talk. Whatever your eyes see, talk. But how do you talk? Talk to the right authorities. Talk to the right quarters. What quarters do you channel your grievance or your issues or what you see through? You can even start from the CDA where you are, the community you are. You can move to the CDA, because CDA will take it down to the CDC and it gets to the council. What you can naturally walk into the council to talk about, CDC will do that without stress. The joint CDC will talk to the state right there, and a whole lot can happen without stress. We will all be happy that yes, you complained about this and something has been done, this has been removed, or this is happening right now. So it's very important. All you need to do, you want to be a part of the show this morning, talk to us about what is happening around the environment, call 0906000 3352 0906000 3352 is the number you can call to join the conversation right here this morning. It's still the Lagos in Focus. Like I said, whatever you see, you talk. And we've had we're privileged to have wonderful Lagosians that believe so much in seeing the best in Lagos. They've talked, they've been speaking at different times about their community, about what is happening around them, to see the best in Lagos. That is why they are talking. That you see them complain every time, or you feel they are ranting whenever they call on radio. No, they are saying it the way it is. It is what they are saying happening, and it is not positive. That is why they're talking about those things, so that something can be done to those things and positivity or normalcy can come to be. And this is what each and every one of us deserves, and the state also deserves, that you talk about whatever you see, because you are the high of the state at the community level. That's why you have a CDA, you have a CDC around you, that you can always look the complaint at, and they can move it closer to where authority can speak about those, which is very important. Let's see who we have on our call line this month. Oh, we lost the call. So sorry for holding you a bit. Do all to come back on 0906000 3352. 0906000 3352 is the number you can call. So sorry that I held you a bit right there. You can start calling back right now. Still the Lagos in Focus on Jordan 105.5 FM. Who do we have on our call line? Good morning to you. Hello, good morning.
1: Yeah, fine morning. This Sunday, Tuesday.
0: Calling from where, sir?
1: From Obawale.
0: From Obawale. Welcome to the show, Ademola. Go ahead, sir.
1: Yes, the CDC, the CDA.
0: Yes, sir.
1: The Landlord Association and others. I think we need to work on our children. We have a lot of all these children.
0: Children, you know, okay.
1: Staying around.
0: Mm.
1: No, I don't know whether it's because of unemployment or this and that.
0: Mm.
1: And no, there are some communities that are abhorring them. No, this one that I'm saying now is very risky, but I believe in God. Nobody can harm me.
0: Nobody.
1: Yes, but I pity those children, those boys, those young ones, and they are bad influence to children in the community too. I'm very sorry for saying this, but it is a bitter truth.
0: It is
1: for all the listeners. That landlords, parents need to guide their children.
0: Okay.
1: But as I don't want to mention streets.
0: It's good.
1: Please let government work on it.
0: Thank you so much, Mr. Adetoji Ademola from Obawale. This is very important that we all get the right information. We all play our roles. Parenting is very important. Good parenting leads to a better and saner community at the end of the day, because when you build the right family from that unit, you're taking it down to the community level, you're taking it down to the state level, taking it down to the federal level. All these are very important. That is why we all have our roles to play. As parents, we have our role to play. Even children, child to teenage level to youth age, adult age, all has a role to play, role to listen, role to adhere to instruction when parents give instruction as well too. And as parents, it starts from when they are still very, very young. We take them seriously. We instill the right discipline into them. This is not just by beating. This is by giving them the right rules, leading them the right way, parenting them the right way to do the right thing, giving them, exposing them to what is happening around the environment, to see what is positive and what is negative, what they should run from and what they should embrace, which is very important, will help them grow and have the right values you really want to instill in them. Even the Holy Book talk about that, say the same thing about train up a child the way you want the child to grow, so that when the child grows up, he won't depart from it. You know, at that forming stage, when a child is at age 4, 5, 6, 7, that they are forming, that is when they form the right values. That is where they form values. Any value you instill in them at that age is what they will eventually exhibit when they grow to be 10, 13, 14, 15. At 17, maybe you can't bend them anymore. 20, you can't bend them anymore. But at age 6, 7, 8, 9, you have instilled the right discipline, the right culture, the right value in them. And this is very important. The right parenting is important too. It's very, you know, I've seen people who say, teachers failed. I feel some parents fail too, not just teachers, because teachers will do their own job as teaching these children in school. We should do our own job as parents as well, parenting our children very well at home before school. They will do theirs in school. Education is what they give. It is the right legacy. Yours is to instill the right family culture, the right values in them as well too. School will do what they need to do as well. It is very important. I still have a few minutes, maybe 3 minutes or 4 minutes before I round up on the show. Let's see if I can pick one call before we round up on the show. The number to call to join the conversation right here is 0906000335 to talk about anything happening around you, or talk about any of the thing you want up on the news railed out today on the show about the activities of Lagos State. 0906000335 is the number you can call to join the conversation right here today. It's been an amazing conversation, I must say, but we're happy that things are taking shape. We're getting positive news. We're getting news that requires that something is happening, that requires that we need to jubilate, at least be a part of this ongoing movement to change our community, to rid our community of waste. And this is very important. Anything that has to do with cleanliness, let's support. Anything that has to do with sanity around the environment, let's support. And that is why the Lagos State government is begging and appealing to Lagosians and residents as well to please embrace the issue of this monthly sanitation, environmental sanitation. It is important, and they promise that they will evacuate all of these backlogs of refugees around our environment, and they will continue to do so even after environmental sanitation, and this will be a normal routine in Lagos. Over the months it has happened, but right now they've been able to acquire quite a number of equipment to really add to the movement and make things happen seamlessly in Lagos. So let me see this last caller, then move on the show as a roundup. Good morning to you.
2: Good morning.
0: Please do what to reduce the volume on your radio. Oh, goodness. All right. Good morning. We can hear the feedback big time right there. 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Do what to call back. 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Still Jordan 105.5 FM, Lagos in Focus is the show, giving you the best of information about what is happening in Lagos and taking your opinion and taking your complaint around what is happening in your community as well too, so something can be done so we can all have a saner environment, a cleaner environment, and a better Lagos, a center of excellence we all desire to see in Lagos. And that is why this show is here, courtesy Lagos State Government, Lagos in Focus on Jordan 105.5 FM Lagos. All you need to do is call right now. I have just 2 minutes to round up on the show. Let's see the last caller who can be on the show today to hear his own voice. 09060003352. What do we have on our call line? Good morning.
3: Hello?
0: Yeah, good morning. You are live on air. Your name and where are you calling from, sir?
3: I'm from Ijushaga.
0: Ujumore, Nijari. Welcome to the show, sir. Go ahead, sir.
3: What I just want to contribute in this matter, I want to ask the government, reservoir for Iju Water Works. Is it not a part of Lagos State again?
0: Iju Water Works, okay.
3: Yes. Because all the surrounding of Iju Water Works, refuse inside. All the people in the area, that they are putting their refuse.
0: Okay.
3: And we are the ones that we are working there as a farmer.
0: Okay.
3: I don't understand. Even the refuse that in the compound, one month, Kela cannot carry it. Instead of to give their refuse to Loma, the money.
0: They dump them there.
3: They go and dump their refuse inside the reservoir. Please, I want government to see about it because I'm the one of the people that is farming there.
0: In that place, okay. This is
3: no. That's what I want to ask. Either that reservoir is not for government again.
0: All right, this is noted.
3: If we see the entrance of the gate itself don't spoil. Instead of the repair it.
0: All right, the authority can hear you loud and clear, sir.
3: Yeah.
0: All right, thank you so much, sir. Thank you so much for bringing this to the notice of the state. It is very important to get to know all of this because these are equipment, these are machinery that belong to the state. And if something is wrong with it, or if the residents are doing a whole lot harm to those things, I think we need to really awake to our responsibility. I said, when you see, you talk. This is what this man has done. One of the farmers around Iju Waterworks is talking about this, that indiscriminate, that is huge indiscriminate dumping of refuse around this environment, around Iju Waterworks, even in the reservoir right there. He said a whole backlogs of refuse has been dumped right there, and they need the authority to release. Rise up to the occasion to make sure that something is done to this. Thank you so much for being on the show today. My producer is chasing us out already. Thank you, Lagos State Government. Thank you to residents. Thank you to everyone who has reached out on the show today to complain or the other, to give kudos. Thank you so much for being a part of the show today. We'll be back next week. Lagos in Focus will be back next week, Saturday, from the hour of 9 a.m. till about 10 a.m. It's been an amazing time on the show today. My name is Rimende Jibobare. I am wishing you a very wonderful, wonderful weekend. Do enjoy the rest of the weekend.

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8: 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This program is powered by the Child Safety, Education, and Protection Initiative. Child Safety, our collective responsibility.

Oh yes, the future is always here, and I'm very sure when you hear that music, you know that it is time for child security and safety, powered by Child Safety Education and Protection Initiative, an NGO. My name is Richard Amoah, and to my regular listeners, I want to say good morning. And for those of you joining us for the first time, and this is your first time of tuning in, I want to say welcome. On this show, all we try to do is to bring up to you the situation about security, you know, at home and with our children, family protection, and security all around our children and how to go about it. Usually, I'm not the only one doing this show. We already have Dayo Anthony in the house, one of our lead presenter. We also have Von, that's Akikumi Von Thomas, you know. I also have Opsi Mama, a whole lot. We also have Patience, you know, a whole lot of them. But today, I'm going solo. I know it is sometimes, you know, some of us just need to take some rest. Even me, I think I will just not break down, you know. I want to say thank you so much for always tuning in. I want to say thank you, you know. This is Jordan 105.5 FM, and every Saturday 10 a.m. we are here to discuss children and security. We are here to discuss children's safety. On today's show, we're going to be looking at with the massive insecurity in Nigeria today, kidnapping, banditry, yahoo yahoo, rapists here and there, abuse of children here and there. Just name all kind of crime. It's like the whole thing just came and everything just at once, boah. If you permit me to use that word. Every insecurity that Satan have created, everything just landed in Nigeria at the same time. But in all of this, as we're talking, we see how Boko Haram, we see have, you know, like I said, banditry, we have, you know, criminal headsmen. Now the question is, in all of this, what's the role of a family? You know, I would have loved Vaughn to be here with me for us to do it together, but I'm going to do the part one today. Hopefully next week, Vaughn and I, we're going to look at something else again, because there are so many things I feel we need to discuss. But today, let's look at family. What is family? No, how does family come into all of this? Don't forget that family is an important part of the society. Without a family, there's no nation. Family come before a nation, meaning family as a unit is very, very important, because family unit make up a nation. Every criminal, name it, kidnapper, armed robbery, banditry, herdsmen that are bad, Boko Haram. No, just name all kind of, you know, all kind of crime I said earlier. Because I'm actually, you know, I don't even know how to, I can't even remember some of them right now. Just name them. That is prevailing in our society today. They are born of a man and a woman. They are. They have a father, they have a mother. So they came from a family. So today, ladies and gentlemen, I'm going to get you to be part of this show. And for those of you who are in my other group, that's Men's Forum, I'm very sure that you guys are listening to me today. And our volunteers on child safety, protection. And I hope you guys are listening to me too. I really want you guys to be part of this, especially the volunteers on Child Safety Education and Protection Initiative. If you are listening to me, I need you to call in. I need you to use your expertise. How can family help in reducing crime in Nigeria? How? Because it's like we are losing it. Today, you hear about 1 million gang boys. Those boys are age 14 down to 17. You hear about so many kidnappers today, they are all young boys. In fact, in the state that I came from, Delta State, it's become worse. From age 10, 11, 12, 13, these boys stopped going to school because they felt that, what's the essence of going to school? Just last week, Instablog, that we all know, very, very formidable blog, carried a news about underage boy. This boy cannot be more than 10, 11, 12, at most, 12. A whole community came out jubilating because the suspected Yahoo underage boy bought a car, a Toyota Camry.
underage. That boy, guys, listen to me. When I was 12, I didn't even know buying a car, and everybody in that community were jubilating. You see, I've said it time and time number that the situation we find ourselves today is we are not going to come out of it quickly because it is what Yoruba call a forfar. It is what I call it is our own making. We are building. No, we are sitting in the keg of gunpowder and nobody's talking about it. Nobody's doing anything. Let me quickly go on a music break. And I'm dedicating this music to all the children out there. And I hope you enjoy it. When I come back, we'll look at the topic and the line will be open.

0: Oh yeah, that's Whitney. I'm very sure that you guys know, remember that song, a very, very beautiful song. Okay, in case you're just tuning in, this is Child Security and Safety, powered by Child Safety Education and Protection Initiative. My name is Richard Amuwa, and some of you call me Richie Rich, and I want to say I'm so excited to be here. And this morning, I've already opened up my topic, and I'm saying that with the massive insecurity that, you know, in the country today, you know, what's the role of family? You know, what's the role of family? What roles are family playing to make sure that this insecurity is reduced? Because, like I said, every criminal, you know, just name the kind of crime, they are born of a father and a mother. They came from a home. You know, so that's it. Today we have some children under age that comes home with, you know, with something they didn't work for. Something that we know that they didn't have.
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2: the voices
0: fired. At the end of the day, what happened? Nobody questioned them. Who have nothing? They don't. We know them. That just between 4 years of being, you know, in the politics, you see them buying, you know, all kind of thing. What is the impact of all this in the crime going on right now? And what, you know, how? What is the implication of all this to our coming children? Like I said, a situation where you have, you know, 10, 11 year, 12 old children don't want to go to school, because to them, what's the essence of school? That at the end of the day is to make money. So why don't I start making the money now? So at what point did we lose it? And how do we go about it? Like I said, I'm going to be opening up the line very soon so that I can be part of this. Now, the question I'm going to put out to you there is this. If any of your family member is a fraudster, or if any of your family member is a kidnapper, or whatever crime is involved, and you know, will you report that family member to the authority? Will you call the authority to say this person is into this, because what we're doing today in Nigeria is that we are hiding these people, forgetting that they will come after us. Today we have kidnappers who are kidnapping family members as a business. We have nephew kidnapping their uncles. We have nephew, you know, kidnapping their uncle's children. So all this thing is going around, and they are part of the family. They are part of our family. But do we just want to settle as family, or want to report them to the authority? Like I said earlier, we have seen nephews organizing their uncles to be kidnapping their uncle's children for ransom. Every family and community knows the criminals among them. No? The question here is that we cannot be waiting for police and government before we identify those criminals. That's just the truth. When people say things are because of greed, because things are tough, that's right. I say, even the time we were born, even when we were youths, me that is talking right now, even when I was growing up, things were tough. I remember some years that I have only one shoe for like 4 or 5 years. Only one shoe. Growing up as a youth. At a point, that shoe, no, his head become, I swear to God, you know, that kind of shoe. I want it so much that, so it was not a poverty. Are you telling me that we don't have opportunity to go and steal at that point? I tell people, I grew up in Ajegunle, Olodia Papa. At that point, that's where pickpockets were rampant. Some of us never joined. Today, a whole lot of children don't know the value of their family. We have stopped teaching our children the value of our family, what our family stands for. I remember those days, you know, when my father would say, always remember the child of whom you are. You know that. He has a meaning in Yoruba, he has a meaning in Igbo. You come back from school and you have extra ruler or extra pen in your bag. What happened? Your parent asks, who owns it? The following day, they take you to school and return that pencil or return that pen. But today, what do the parents do? Some parents have become so lazy that their underage children are the ones feeding them. Your young girl, 21, 22, 23, they come home with something big. And you as a father and mother, you never ask where they're coming from. You see them wearing wig of 50, 70,000. And they are not working, they are in school. and we are complaining that government is not doing enough for security. Well, as a family, what have we done? In what way are we, as family, as be responsible for insecurity in this country? Sadly, every part of community in Nigeria today is taking advantage of collapsing security system, and they are taking advantage of that situation. Go to there's no community in Nigeria today that insecurity does not happen. Those days when we're in the city, you want to go and rest. You say you want to go to the village to go and rest, eat natural food. But today, your fear is that I hope they're not going to be in that village and they're going to be knock on your door. Because one of your relatives would have organized that. Uncle is home. Please, let's know. We can get 10 million, 15 million from him. Let's take him away. In view of that, people don't travel anymore. You can see people today with their expensive car, they cannot drive it anymore because they are so afraid. So, are we saying that we live in a country where we work so hard and we cannot enjoy our money? Ladies and gentlemen, if you listen to me this morning, I said if you point one accusing figure to the government for not doing so well, and I need us to point, the remaining four fingers to us. This is a country where one person is doing something wrong, and we know that what he's doing is wrong. We still support him, or we support her. Let me give an example of this. For example, look at BRT corridor on Oshodi to Abulegba. That one is supposed to be for BRT. But go there, as I'm talking, you see Okada riders inside. And mistakenly, if the bus kill any Okada, accidentally, what do people do? People go and mob the driver and burn down the vehicle. Why we're supposed to tell the Okada people to stop doing what is wrong? This is our country for our own. We are so emotional and so sentimental that we, instead of us to do the right thing, what do? But we don't know that we are doing ourselves. We keep saying, it go better. This is not right. It's not right at all. We need to take responsibility, guys. I've traveled and I'm privileged. I work hard for it. And I've been out of this country severally. I know how things are done. It's not right the way we do things in this country. As it is today right now, come out by 10 o'clock, everywhere is quiet. There's no more nightlife in Lagos. Have you ever seen a city that have no nightlife? Why are we like this? No, so sorry to say this. No, so sorry to say it. But the question here is that, in fact, why am I even apologizing? So, just so sad. No, when an employed son or daughter of yours, come home with expensive vehicles and materials, how many parents are bold enough to call that child out and report that to the authority? How many of us? So many parents that are so lazy. So lazy. You are just there, getting these children to go and do what they're not supposed to do to bring money for you. When you are at that age, did your father or your mother send you out? It's very, very wrong. Manage what you have with your children. Get them to see the process of life. Get them to know the value of family. Today, most family doesn't even have a value. They don't even have a name anymore. There's no way police and government can reduce insecurity alone without the family unit. There's no way. I've said it. If you like, may they bring all the gun from America. May they bring all the plane, war plane from America, from any part of the world, from Israel. If the family unit is not properly done, it can't work. It can't. We've been fighting Boko Haram for over 10 years, guys. With the number of Boko Haram killed, how come they're not reducing? Where are they recruiting from? Is it from family? That's it. No, the truth be said, a whole of our children today don't want to do what? Don't want to follow the process. That's just it. They don't want to follow the process anymore. A lot of our children don't want to follow the process. But is it our fault? It is our fault as parents. We are not showing them the process. Next week, by special grace of God, I'm going to be teaching on how hard it is to bring up kids in a wealthy or poor environment. I was brought up in a poor environment, and some of my friends were brought up in a wealthy environment. So we're going to be discussing it on radio here. How hard it is to bring up kids in a poor or rich environment. Guys, let me tell you guys, we are the problem as parents. If we are not getting our children to follow the process, there's no way things will go the way it's supposed to go. Please, I said it, I'm going to say it again. A whole lot of children today don't want to follow the process. They want to make the money quick. Today, look at people. Go to mechanic workshop. Go to barber workshop. Go to hairdresser. They don't have apprentice anymore. Children don't want to learn anymore. All they want to do is to make money quick. Guys, listen. How many countries develop like that? That today we don't have children who are apprentices, who are learning trades. I've never heard that. And we all sit down and fold our hands and we want Buhari or one governor or we want one commissioner to do it for us. Today, some of us cannot even talk to our children. We cannot. Some of us are talking to our children, they are walking away. The children are walking away and we cannot do anything because they don't feed in us. Excuse me. To reduce insecurity in Nigeria at large, every hand must be on deck as family members. Let's help the police to help us. Let's report the cultists on our streets. Let's report the cultists in our families. Any member of your family involved in any crime must be reported to the authority. You see, as I open up the line, I want to say that many youth are under a lot of pressure these days. Sadly, it is not a pressure to achieve, but pressure to look like they are achieving. At 29, my first car was B2. For those of you who are in my age, I'm very sure Chasedeho, we understand what I'm saying. For those of you in my generation, at 29, I bought a B2. And if that buying a B2 at that time, you could know that I have worked hard. But not every 28, 29-year-old guy can buy a car at that time. And I bought that B2 at 20,000. I'm telling you guys live on radio that I could not finish paying that money once. I paid it like 3 times. B2, a jackpot. I was taking to site, moving it around, using it for my business. The truth of the matter is that was a process. After the B2, what did I buy? I bought Golf. After Golf, what did I buy? I buy Toyota Corolla, small one, those days. After Corolla, what did I buy? It was a process. A 15, 18-year-old child want to drive an SUV of 15 million. And funny enough, the money they steal from people, they don't use it well. Can never use it well because somebody's blood. Like I said again, many youths are under a lot of pressure these days. And sadly, the pressure is not a pressure to achieve, but pressure to look like they are achieving. And what's the problem? Social media. Anyway, in case you want to be part of this show, 0906003352 is the line to call. My producer, let's open up the line. And another line is 0907132-9563. That's the line to call in case you're interested and want to be part of this show. For all my group members, please, the line is open. Like I said, let's encourage the parents. Let's know what to do. Hello. Please, you are going to help us. Excuse me. Please, you are going to...
2: Hello?
0: Yeah, please, before anybody call, switch off your radio first, please. Thank you.
2: Okay, I've done that.
0: Okay.
2: Good morning.
0: Good morning. Your name, sir? Where are you calling me from?
2: I'm Francis Obiora.
0: Okay, Francis, please get the children out of that place because you are talking to the world.
2: Okay.
0: Thank you.
2: Okay.
0: Yes.
2: Yeah.
0: Thank you, Francis.
2: Actually, I think the challenge the youth is having today is that there is no enable environment. Enable environment.
0: Okay, what do you mean by no enabling environment?
2: Nothing is encouraging the youths.
0: Okay.
2: Nothing.
0: Okay.
2: There is no encouragement.
0: I see.
2: No encouragement.
0: You break it down.
2: You will see a lot of children right now who are supposed to have graduated from university are yet to even get admission.
0: Okay.
2: Many who have graduated, no job.
0: Okay.
2: Are you with me?
0: Yeah.
2: Now, if you look at the governmental system we have in Nigeria, they are not employing qualified workers, those that are that have the qualification to move the country forward, both in the technological world and all every other aspect.
0: Okay.
2: Now, what the people they engage are people who are fraudulent.
0: Okay.
2: People who mastermind crimes. For instance, the people, the youth here of today, that government engage them in negotiation are criminals.
0: Okay.
2: Are you with me?
0: Yes.
2: So they have not, there is no reward for sincerity.
0: Okay.
2: There is no reward for intellectuality.
0: Okay.
2: There is no reward for technology.
0: Okay.
2: Are you getting it? So that now is encouraging the youth to also do things they can do in order for them to fit in to that negotiation.
0: Okay, let me ask you this question. What's your name again?
2: Okay. Francis Obiora.
0: Francis.
2: Yeah.
0: Okay, Francis. Will you report any member of your family that is a fraudster to the authority?
2: That is a fraudster?
0: Yes, or a criminal.
2: Well, it's a matter of choice.
0: It's a matter of choice.
2: Are you getting what I'm saying?
0: Yes.
2: Let me tell you why.
0: Okay.
2: If I report my brother who is a criminal, that my brother has a contact of the DPO in my locality.
0: You've not just answer yes or no. Forget. I don't give me any.
2: No. If it's me.
0: Yeah.
2: I can.
0: You
2: but
0: can.
2: We're also looking at the security.
0: Okay. Thank you. Don't worry. Don't worry. Thank you.
2: When you report somebody who is a criminal.
0: Yes. Yes. You've made your point.
2: Hello?
0: Yes, you made your point. You understand? If you report someone who is a criminal, they might come after you. But I can tell you but I can tell you this day that you can actually report a criminal without them knowing who reported. There are so many social media handles. There's email. There's what's it called? There's number to send an SMS to. So let's not hold that as an excuse not to do what is right. Anyway, thank you so much for calling in. Thank you so much. The line is still open. 090-6000-3352 090-7132-9563 please, the line is open. Why you call in? Let's ask ourselves, what role should a family play to reduce security in Nigeria? Okay. Hello. Yes, hello.
3: Good afternoon.
0: Yes, good afternoon. Your name, please.
3: Jonathan.
0: Calling from where?
3: Kenya.
0: Okay, go ahead, please.
3: Hey, sir.
0: Yes, go ahead. We can hear you.
3: I say I'm a graduate, sir.
0: Yes, go ahead. You want to contribute to the show?
3: Yes, I'm a graduate. I'm looking for a job and I don't see a job. And what do you want me to do about?
0: Okay. You are a graduate, looking for a job, and job is not coming. For now, I think you can go learn a trade.
3: Those about this.
0: Okay, you can go learn a trade. You understand something you can fall back to. Not you see when all of, that's a problem we are all saying here in Africa. For example, now they say they want to open more universities. That's what we heard, that university, we have shortage of university. Meanwhile, there's a lot of graduates out there, like my first caller said, there's a lot of graduates out there who are unemployed. So, for me, I will advise you go learn a trade so that you can use that for now until a better job come. Let's pick this call, please. Hello.
4: Hello.
0: Yes, good morning.
4: Good morning, sir.
0: Yes, sir. Your name, sir? Where are you calling from?
4: My name is Babashevu.
0: Okay, Vashem Samer, thanks for joining me.
4: Yeah, I'm calling from Akoka.
0: Okay, go ahead, sir.
4: Yeah, I like to just make a contribution.
0: Go ahead, sir.
4: As in the way the things are going on in the country right now, I believe we don't have to run away from the truth. There is a lot of things that is so wrong from the government. Before we can even talk about home, putting things in order. You see, I believe if things is so easy, is working out from the system, from the government, then home will be able to like put things in order that everybody can be able to benefit from.
0: Okay.
4: The lives of criminality in our society these days, I could tell you it is caused by our leaders.
0: Okay.
4: Because when you, for example, let us look at all these area boys that are caught out, they are not educated, some do not even attend any school. But if you look at the millions they are making every day, you will be surprised.
0: Yeah.
4: So if a graduate is seeing all these illiterate people making billions, making money, living large, oppressing them, they will think it's a wasting of time in getting education.
0: You're right.
4: That is why you see a lot of people on the road these days, a lot of criminal acts these days. This morning I could tell you a neighbor was killed on the road of Express this morning.
0: This morning?
4: She was coming back from the church.
0: This morning.
4: She was coming back from the church by 5 a.m. Just a bus stop to her house. Just to cross and come back to the street. She was attacked by hoodlums trying to collect her things. On the process, they caught her and nobody could rescue her. Before you know it, she gave up.
0: Thank you so much, bro. Thank you for this information. Thank you so much. You see, the question I'm putting out there again for you, my callers, my listeners, is does poverty actually make one to get involved in crime? Please answer that question. A child that is properly bred, my producer, I hope you're looking at my calls. A child that is properly bred, will we say because of poverty, it goes into crime? Hello? Hello? Hello. Yes, hello, good morning.
5: Good morning, my brother.
0: Yes, your name and where you calling me from, sir?
5: My name is Tony from Akowanjo.
0: Tony from Akowanjo, okay.
5: You see, what you are saying, you see it all. We all know what you are saying, and it's right. But one thing about this country is that everybody wants to be rich. Fat fingers are not equal. People don't think like that. They fail to realize that when this person is rich, that person will be poor. If everybody becomes rich, this world can never be conducive for us to live. Now, the government of the day are not helping matters. Somebody who has just become a local government chairman, let's say the election was still on, he thinks he wants to win the election. Before anything, you can buy cows. Cows, rice, things, everybody was getting. The result has not been called, though. They have collected the whole result, but he thinks he's winning. Why is he doing that? Because he looks as if he's winning. He has only won the election. And if somebody works with you, you know him too well. He becomes a councillor under 2 months. Then he's in SUV. Drinking, wine and dining every day. And the youth themselves, they don't even help matters. The social media, like we said, has finished everybody. What they normally do is go into the social media, tell lies, collect $100. $100. And besides that, the parents too are not helping matters. They are not, like you said, when the child is going wrong, nobody cares to answer because they feed us. So our problem starts from us.
0: Thank you so much, sir. Thank you so much, sir. Thank you so much, sir. We are pointing our accusing finger to government. Nobody have said anything about the family unit. And I ask a question. A lot of us, if you're in my generation, when I say my generation, those of us in late 40s or mid 40s and early 50s and mid 50s, if you're that in generation, didn't you have poverty at that time? How did you hold forth? Why was it not this bad? Let's pick this call. Hello.
6: Hello. good morning, sir.
0: Good morning, sir.
6: Yes, it's Friday calling you from Omolesi.
0: Okay, thank you, sir. Thanks for joining me.
6: Thank you so much. I like your program.
0: Thank you, sir.
6: You are doing very, very well.
0: Thank you.
6: What I have to say concerning this program is that this topic is that the environment can influence someone into criminality.
0: Hmm.
6: And coming to your question is that about the poverty issue, whether someone can involve in criminal.
0: Yes. If it's where brought up,
6: not having something doing.
0: Yeah.
6: Okay. The answer is that it is not the poverty; it is the mentality of any man it is the mentality of a man that will make him to involve in any criminal.
0: Mm.
6: And what we are facing today is that our leaders are not step up their game.
0: Okay.
6: Hello?
0: Okay, I'm with you.
6: Okay. Yeah. Like now, someone who is always reporting some cases or some criminal element to the police, at the end of the day, when they arrest such person, the person's godfather will go there and they will release the person without any discipline action taking place on that criminal.
0: Mm.
6: And when the criminal returns to the society, you will be the target.
0: Mm.
6: So where will you start to begin to report?
0: Mm.
6: So people are beginning to get sense.
0: Okay.
6: That is why we notice that the problem we are facing today is much. Fine.
0: Hmm.
6: It's not because people are not ready to report criminal elements.
0: But when you report, you
6: will not be safe.
0: No, you'll be safe. Let me tell you why you'll be safe, sir. Things have been made easier now. Do you want me to talk to you off radio? Because you've made your point. Thank you so much. So I don't waste your credit. So you can listen to me on radio. You see, guys, if you listen to me right now and you are thinking that if I report a crime and they're going to come after me, you don't need to have a physical relationship with the police. When I say physical relationship, I mean go to the police to have a physical contact with them. No. You can send an email. We all carry an Android. Police has a Twitter handle. They have an Instagram handle. They have an email. They have so many means of reporting cases. Why are we not using it? So are you telling me that if you report a case to Abuja or to Panti, the Panti is going to tell the criminal that you are... You see, I think we need to change this mentality. Let me pick this call. Producer, you have to be with me here. Thank you. No, so it's very, very important. Very, very important that we all put our hand on deck. And I'm still saying it. No amount of excuses. Let me pick that call first. Hello.
7: Hello.
0: Yeah, hello. Good morning.
7: Good morning. My name is Ebenezer.
0: Ebenezer. Okay. Calling from
7: Bagada.
0: Okay. Thank you for calling in.
7: You're welcome. My own contribution.
0: Yeah.
7: I can say majorly the problem is coming from our parents, especially we so-called ourselves a Christian, Muslim. At least we go to church. Our parents go to church.
0: Mm-hmm.
7: And we listen to a message from this and there. Now, I will use myself as a case study. Now, some years back, I believe you understand.
0: Yeah.
7: Hear me?
0: Yeah, with you.
7: Okay, some years back, when I was being small, whenever they give me food, I will eat. But at the end of that hour, I'll still go back and steal again.
0: Mm.
7: So I've been doing this and be escaping. There was a night that I did this, but I couldn't be able to walk to escape it. But when my mom caught me, barely speaking, I was being disfigured by my flesh.
0: Mm.
7: He used to draw a pattern to me, which was like, after he has made his own conclusion, then he later pray.
0: Mm.
7: Now, later on, whenever I checked myself, checked my body, I was so bad because my body was being disfigured.
0: Mm.
7: But sincerely with me, I'm happy now that I wasn't able, I withdrew from that place, I withdrew from that side. I wasn't able, even though said, if you stay from

0: because they have a question. Why, like, children are disobeying their parents? I stood up. I told the pastor. I said, majorly, it happens from our mothers and our fathers. Now, let's take a look at the case study that something is happening to me. When last did my mom or when last did my father call me and ask me, what is the challenges or what are the things you are facing academically or other way around?
1: Exactly.
0: Now I begin to carry phone. They don't even know where I got the phone from. I begin to shut up, but I never told them. They never come and meet me and told me what I'm doing is wrong and what I'm doing is right. Now they never told me anything. They never said anything to me that, okay, good, and we keep on saying that, Allah has got there. You know what, we're just keeping on prayer. I never like my people. If you are praying and you don't work, it's in vain.
1: Thank you so much.
0: I told a woman that signed a mother to me, decided. I told them, if you are praying, that's why the Bible says, walk and pray.
1: It's not only work without praying.
0: It's not only praying without work.
1: That's it. Thank you so much.
0: You have been praying, but you never walk towards it. Yes. How is it going to pass?
1: Thank you. You made your point. I want to say thank you so much for this point. You see, God bless you for calling in, and I'm very sure that the whole lot of listeners, they heard you, and it's very important. If you keep saying government, and you are not looking inwards to the family, we are going to continue to have problem. I don't care how you see it. Let me pick that call. Now go on a quick music break. Hello.
2: Good morning, sir.
1: Yeah, good morning, sir.
2: You have Engineer Sam. I'm calling from Togit.
1: Engineer Sam, good morning.
2: I greet you, sir.
1: Yes, sir.
2: Sir, before I go on, I want to say that you are putting emotion into this today's topic.
1: Okay.
2: With the way, yes, sir. And I want to say that, you know, what we are saying on the radio is just like a theory. But if you want to know the reality, then come to the streets. Let me invite you to Togi. Come and see what is going on. You say that we should someone call it to, you know, report to police. What about the one that we have been reporting? What about the thing that happened in the presence of police? Do police still need me to come and testify against what is happening in their presence? Sir?
1: I'm with you. Go ahead, sir.
2: Sir, let me just tell you the reality. The point is, I was, let me say, about 22 or 23 when I got my first land, when I bought car. But I've been working since when I was about 16 or 17 years old. But the point is, there were value. But now, check the way things are. Even the house that I'm staying right now, sir, I've not finished building the house. It's just a gradual thing. But the point is, check the way the leaders, our leaders, people must look up to somebody. You cannot compare how we are being raised with the way things, you know, is being done right now. You cannot. You can only speak for yourself now. Sir, you cannot speak for your children. That's just the reality. They can be pretending, because you're not going to be there with them always. You don't know the kind of company, the news that we listen to, the kind of billions, trillions that people have been stolen, the people in the power, the high authority. All those things speak into our brain as a human being. And those are the things that will surely form, you know, the kind of the society that we have. I want to let you know something today, that no matter how trained you train your children, sir, the government policies can mess up anything that's given to your children. The government policies can mess everything up. Just like me now, I'm a photography engineer. Now I cannot do my job anymore because government police have destroyed our industry. And even moving around, because I travel around, moving around is more risky now. Now I try to do other things. Everything was messed up. That I lose over 6 million naira. Sir, things are not the way it was. Things have changed now. So I cannot really, you know, throw the total blame to any family or whatever. What about the government? The people in the government, their policies, if you say you wanted to do everything on your own, by yourself,
1: thank you so much.
2: Policies will mess you up.
1: Yeah, thank you so much, Engineer Sam. You made your point. Let me quickly go on a quick music break. When I come back, we'll look at another topic, and I will take it from there, and that will be it. Thank you.

0: thank you so much for joining in. In case you're just joining in, this Child Security and Child Safety, powered by Child Safety Education and Protection Initiative. My name is Richard Amoa. Thank you so much. Let me quickly pick this call. I will quickly mention one or two things before I round up. Hello.
1: Hello, good morning.
0: Yeah, good morning.
1: Please turn down the volume.
0: Thank you. Turn down the volume of your radio set, ma. Thank you.
1: All this thing that is happening in the world of today,
0: yes,
1: many are from prison. Many parents, they are lack of training their parents.
0: Yeah, please turn down the volume. Turn down the volume. We can't hear you well because of your radio. Your radio is on. Yes, please. Take it off.
1: Many parents.
0: Yes.
1: They don't.
0: Oh, sorry. So sorry. 0906003352. So sorry. Please, we are going to call. Just turn down the volume of your radio set. Pata pata. No. Hello.
2: Hello.
0: Yeah, hello.
2: Good morning.
0: Yeah, good morning.
2: Good morning.
0: Yeah, good morning.
2: Yeah, my name is Niyi calling from Ojo.
0: Okay, Niyi from Ojo.
2: There's no way. I wouldn't want us to blame the family so much. It's the government. When I was very young, my mom used to tell me that when she was in secondary school, then after secondary school, different companies would come over and employ them. Now, even with your PhD, I think we see where they want to pay you. They might say, okay, we'll start paying you 30,000. It's the government for nobody. Yes. Okay, look at so many companies in Nigeria. Hello, can you hear me?
0: I'm with you, sir.
2: Yes. Look at so many companies like this. About like 10, 15 years ago, a lot of them were going to neighboring countries because of what? UPA. If you want to run any business in Nigeria here, you have to use your fuel. I look at the fuel, it's very expensive. So a lot of companies are moving, closing down from Nigeria, free to all the neighboring countries. So what's the effect over the years? They'll be on unemployment. It's just government policy over the years.
0: Okay, thank you so much.
2: A lot of examples. Okay, look at the educational sector.
0: No, you said it all. So let's give other people time to talk. Thank you so much.
2: Thank you.
0: Yeah. 0906003352. That's the line as I'm taking it home. But meanwhile, maybe I should quickly. Maybe I'm going to take the last call, and that will be it. Let me take this. Will be my last call for today. So, hello. Hello.
3: Hello. I'm the one that called before.
0: Thank God, I was praying.
3: Hello.
0: Thank you.
3: Many parents have lack of training of their children.
0: Okay.
3: Why? Because they don't have time. You know, father and mother, they get out in the morning, come out late in the night. They don't know what the children are doing at home. They don't need to go to their school to look for what they are about their studies in school.
0: Yeah, how they are doing.
3: You know, when my children are small, I used to go with them anywhere they are going. You know, the one that I say that it bring out bad character, I will take him or her to the police station. That the one that make me to know DPO in our area, in the area I'm living.
0: Okay.
3: You know, so many children, many parents now, I don't know, many of them, they will cry. They will cry. Most especially women. Women will leave the husband's house. Come out with the children.
0: Thank you.
3: And jump to another man.
0: Thank you so
3: they
0: much.
3: They don't know what the children are doing at home.
0: Exactly.
3: They are going to marry another man.
0: Thank you so much, man.
3: You know?
0: Thank you so much, man. Because of time, thank you for that. And I think I have about 2 minutes or they're about to go right now. So I want to say thank you for everyone who has called. But like I said, for those of you who think government policy, government this, government that is what is making the situation bad, I'm going to tell you that you are missing the point. While we're growing up, the same government policy was not good. Everybody has been one complaint or the other, whether you like it or not. But we didn't take to street to go and kill, to go and steal. I don't care how much poverty is on the land. If a child is well brought up, that child will say no. And that's what I believe in. And that's what a good father and a good mother will believe in. The moment you keep saying because of government, there's so many excuses. Why everybody must go stealing? Why everybody must go into crime? But that's not the issue. The issue here is that those kids, they were brought up. That's what I'm going to say. And as I round up, I'm going to tell you that quickly for Imo J Break, guys, I need you to know that a lot of these people right now will be coming, you know, will be traveling down to Lagos. One thing you must do, like, but you guys also believe that if you report, that police will not do anything. But that does not mean that we will not keep reporting or keep doing what is right. If you see any strange face right now in your community and you are not too sure of it, I think it's better you guys discuss it in your community meeting or report it to the nearest authority. Very important. Landlords should not always, landlords should be very, very vigilant at this period now to know who they rent their house. Like I said, 1,800 plus inmates that disappeared or that break the jail in Imo State. They are all, one was caught in Akwa Ibom some few days ago. So I can assure you that most of them would have run to Lagos. So please, you heard one of my callers that said this morning that somebody died because he was attacked on the street. So what am I saying here? Let's make sure we report strange faces in our community. The moment we keep saying police cannot do this, police cannot do that, we are living our life just like that. Things might be tough for us. I'm going to say is that security is a collective responsibility. We must do our own. I've heard Jesus that said I was emotional. Well, if you do this job and you talk about children, I talk about something and you don't put emotion to it, what are you going to put to it? But the truth of the matter is that it's not about being emotional. It's about saying it the way it is and doing it rightly. I want to say once again to all of you who are calling that thank you so much. I can't say more than this. I want to say thank you for calling in. And for those of you who are listening and you want to be part of this, you can also join us.
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0: Children up in a very, very poor environment, and those children made it in life today. So don't tell me that because things are tough, because things are hard, that's why you're yahoo yahoo, or that's why you want.
5: Yeah. From Lagos, this is
0: I'm missing you. Once again, thank you. My name remains Richard Amua. 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
0: 44760. 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That's our marketing line. Please, let's do this together. And I want to say, on Thursday, 9 p.m., if you are a man, or you're a single man, you're a married man, wherever you are, but you're a man, join us 9 p.m. on Thursday. It is called Men's Planet. We are having fun discussing men. That's it for today. Enjoy your week.

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1: Jordan.

Good morning, Lagos. My name is Tonyo Jekere, and you know what we do every Saturday when it's 11 o'clock. It's time to sharpen our speaking skills. It's time to polish our listening skills. It's time to reframe and redirect our reading skills, because that is what we need to do every day of our lives. We have to converse with people. We need to talk to people. How distinct, how impeccable have we chosen to communicate? That is important. That is very crucial. That is pertinent. That is imperative. And we can't do anything less than excellence. That's the way to go. And so for everybody who is listening right now, it's time for Speech Zone, where we take you to the peak of eloquence. My name is Tonyo Jekere. I'm your super speed coach every Saturday. So you're ready to reposition your speaking skills. You're ready to redirect your public speaking career. Then it's time to be part of Speech Zone. All right. So, and I start with my kindergartens. I start with my nursery classes, and the segment is building my word, BMW. How do I build my words? Starts with using new sounds. And for all the schools out there that are still deliberating, thinking, well, ABC, the letter names ended. They are no building blocks anymore to helping the child read. And so that ended about 4 decades ago. Yes. But some of us are still like the roller coaster, trying to still work with this letter names that will not take the children anywhere, will only help them do more of cramming and cramming and cramming. And that is not the way we want to go with the children. So if you're ready, I'm ready, born ready. Let's consider some words briefly using our vowel blends. Okay, for those who are just listening, yes, we've been able to go through our phonic sounds of the alphabet. And then we've been able to also go through our tricky words, two-letter words and non-tricky words. Yes, like your am, and that's am, and I am up. Am I to go up? That's the way to go. So we dealt with all that, and then we're going to tricky words. Sorry, our vowel blends, the a group. I didn't say the R. I said the a. So your tongue flips over your lower teeth and lip, and that's where you get the sound a. That's the vowel there. Now that's the only vowel looking like you have two sounds together. If you on the monophthongs, right? So you hear the a. You're not saying too much of the R, you're not saying too much of the A, you're saying the two at the same time, and that's when you're articulating the sound properly. So the A, we have building some words now. Let's start with the first word, and that is the word. Yes, so we start with the word cat, can. Again, can. Yes. So that's the first word we've given. Can. And the next word will be the word. Somebody's waiting, ready for the next word. Okay, let's give another word. Cab. Cab. The cab, a taxi is a cab. So we build a cab. Cab. Did you board a cab? Yes, I boarded a cab. So it's cab. That's the second word I'll be given. And the next word is the word da, dam. Again, da, dam. Right. So that's the third word, da, dam. And the last word for today, normally I give three words, but I just am prompted to give one more word, and that will be it. And that will be from the fa. So we give the word, we give the vowel in fa. One more time, fa. Again, fa. Fa. And t. Fat. Fat. T. Fat. So one more time. The first word we built was the word cat. Again, where the I hope my superiors are listening. Make sure you bring them together. You have your children in the nursery, the KG class. Bring them together. Let's build our three little words using our vowel blends. And the first vowel blend is the A group. We've been
dealing with that, and we'll have to deal with that all through the month, if not the first, second week of the coming month, before we go to the next group. So, fat, great. Alright, so we have it already, and this time we're going to break on the breather now, very short, and we're going back to the time for the speech drill segment. Don't go anywhere, because it's still your station for innovation and values, Jordan 105.5. And this time, I know, for so many who know, they are born to be great. They are the world's greatest, and the world is waiting for you. Yes, I mean you listening. World's greatest, R. Kelly, and Todd Adele. I'll be back.

Hi, welcome back, and great one out there, and a lot of things are happening, and I want to celebrate those who are doing awesome things, helping businesses grow, you know. Yes, if you're out there supporting businesses out there, it's not been easy for businesses out there today, the SMEs, because the government is not even doing enough. That's the truth, to help SMEs. Rate of inflation is killing. And for those who are staying afloat, I want to celebrate you as a small, medium enterprise doing well, staying afloat in these times. You are truly the hero we celebrate. I'm celebrating you. And for those, and not just there, that also employers of labor, employing people and paying them at due time. You are truly the champions and heroes we should be celebrating now, considering everything, all the odds. But you chose to stay afloat, reaching out to families and being a blessing. God bless every surviving business today, doing everything legally possible to stay afloat. God bless you all. Right, my name is still Tony Jacob, a speed coach, and it's time to help you with the words for today. The words for today, yes, let's see how we can share some of them and be part of what we need to help you grow. So the first word today, and before I start this, I want to celebrate the Alabi family. Yes, great family. Stay very close to Virtue Field Schools. As I was going to talk about you today, Ayomide, Alade, and sister. Okay, I better remember the other name. And I know mommy told me, but the Alade family, Ms. Alade, God bless you for nurturing the super minds to be who they are today. And then Virtue Field cannot wait to really impact them with great skills, definitely from tech to craft to sports to music. They are truly superstars, and the world waits for them. All right, so we want to talk about some words, and let's talk about the first word today. And the first word here is the word turn. The word turn. Before the word turn and that series, I want to start with this word precisely. Yes, and this word, E-W-E. Interestingly, this word people pronounce as Ewe. And I remember one of our senior, the WAC exams, saw the word, and a lot of students could not pronounce the word. Yeah, and the word is simply pronounced as you. Just the same way you pronounce your Y-O-U. Yes, you. That's the way it's pronounced. And the second word is the word Y-A-C-H-T. Yes, you ready for that? Yes. And I still hear teachers who will pronounce that word like Yetch. But that word is not Yetch. Because it has never been Yetch. All right? The word has never been Yetch, but when you do not update yourself, you know, the system will not, you can't alter the standard. Your ignorance doesn't alter the standard of good spoken English. You have to raise your standard, raise the bar, and show that you're doing it right. That's when it identifies with whatever you're doing. So it's, I simply said as yacht, that's why it's pronounced the yacht, not a yatch. All right, so you, yacht. And then the next one is the word favorite, because that's another word we don't pronounce right. My favorite, no, it's your favorite. It's your favorite book, your favorite cup, your favorite story. So, and that links with the next word itself. So I have the word as yacht. And the next word is the word story, not story. Okay? Story and not story. That is the next word. And the next word is the word. You ready for that? Definitely. It's juice and not juice or juice. No, it's juice. Fruit juice. That's the way it's pronounced. And the next word today, and I'll give you the word now, turn, not torn.
you don't turn left, you turn left, or you turn right. And then the next is the word torn, which is T-O-T-O-R-N. That is torn. So again, we have turn, and then another one is torn. Great. And then the other word there is the word message, not message, message. Message. All right. Did you pass? Did you send the message? Yes, I did. Yes, I did. And that reminds me about English expression I'll be giving today. Yes, on message. Okay. So and the next one is the word. And take note of the word ends with A-G, like that message. Like sausage, not sausage, message, you know. The A there is an E sound, so it's E, C, C, E, sitch, C, E, J, S, E, J. So it's E there, right? Sitch. Right, message. And the other one, the other word now is the word M A C H E T E. And that word is not machete, the word is machete. Yes, machete. I saw the first word, you, the second word, yacht, Y-A-C-H-T, the third word, story, S-T-O-R-Y, the other word, juice, turn, torn, message, machete, and the last one, 2, 3, 4, 5, 6, 7, 8, and the last word, which is, not last, two other ones now. Okay, we have the word. You ready? Yes, you are. All right, so we have the other one, and that has the word. I have pronounced this word before, and that is the word beret. Beret is not beret, okay? So you put on the beret to church. So it's beret. One more time, beret. That's the way it's pronounced. And the last word for today is the word jury.

he would say, I'll message you. That's so wrong. You can't message people. I'll send you the message. I'll send the message to you, not I'll message you. You can't message people. Message you. I'll message you. No. Okay, did you receive the message? Yes, I received. I sent it and that you received it. Okay, good. So it's send the message. Alright? So that's the correct. 1 cent. So make sure you correct that today. Let's go on the breather right now. And this time it is, that's the way it is. The way of love, the way of faith in your faith in yourself, believe in yourself, believe in your abilities, your capacity, what you can do for your nation and what difference you can make in your nation. Let's stay loving one another. You cannot love enough. You can only love less than you should love. Keep loving because God is love. That's the way it is. Celine Dion, you talk the Dell through your station and your city for innovation and value. Jordan 105.5. And I'm your super speed coach, Tony O'Jackery.

0: Right, so speech show, well, we take you to the peak of eloquence. Time to just call me briefly and let's see how you can pronounce a word correctly. 0906003352. 0906003352. Superheroes, time to call right now. Let's see how you can be in class. Yes, for those who sent me a message last week and could not be in class, very sorry. There was a slight itch, but don't worry. Class is with him today, so if you can resend the message, good. But if you can't, don't worry. We will see how we can check and get the message across to you, send you the message. And then it will be time for you to become part of classes. 0906003352. You can pronounce two words correctly, then you have an opportunity to be in class by using that subscription will be sent to you. So you win a subscription to be in class when you can pronounce the two words correctly. 0906003352. 0906003352 or 0705169 7912. 0906003352. 0705169 7912. It's the fastest listening mind. I'll give you one word. If you can pronounce the word correctly, then you are deserving of the next word. And if you can pronounce the two, then you win a free subscription to be in class. 0906000 3352 or 0705169 7912. All right, so it's all about helping you to reposition your speaking skills. So if you can't, we have the regular classes on Fridays, Saturdays and Sundays, yes, where you can indeed pronounce your words, find confidence to articulate your sounds, pronounce your words and read properly, find an impeccable place in public speaking, engaging your words, using your words right, yes, and you can also read, like I said. And so we have a speech basic class where you're taught how to articulate your sounds, pronounce your words. That's once a week. It's a WhatsApp class. The speech classic is a WhatsApp class too, but happens twice a week. You learn how to articulate your sounds, pronounce your words, learn how to read, and definitely learn how to correct your wrong English tenses. Then the premium class, which is a video class, teaches you all you need to know in the speech basic and the speech classic. All that put together in the premium class, where you learn everything and even more, like your intonation and stress, like your contrast, consonant contrast, vowel contrast, and all that you need to learn, even etiquette. And so don't think about even having a second thought, because this is just the best thing you need to get. The year is still very new. It's still just the fifth month and we still have about seven to go. So you can learn a lot, relearn and learn, which keeps you literate in the 21st century. It's not about the degrees, it's about the pedigree, it's about the master, it's about the mastery. Yes, you can have the certification, but when you do not have the qualification today, it takes you out of the net. Yeah, it takes you out of just the right quality needed by organizations. And so improve yourself today, because that's what it takes to stand out. 0906003352, 0705169 7912, 0906003352, 0705169 7912. Call me and let's see how you can be part of winning a free subscription to be in class for 1 month. Alright, the next one will be funny, but like I tell my superheroes, don't stop trying, because if you do not try, then you do not give yourself an opportunity to progress. Yes, and when you try, it doesn't get through. You have simply learned a better way not to fail. That's strange, right? Yes, so keep trying. Those who get higher, you can only get better when you're willing to try doing that thing over and over again, and you have a better way of not failing, because you have better ways of trying to do it better. All right, so keep trying. 0906000 3352, 0906000 3352, or 0705169 7912, 0705169 7912, and the first number is 0906000 3352, the second is 0705169 7912. All right, so keep trying. And for those who out there, actually, you are a male teacher, you live around Songo, you live around Jeju, you're on a leash bar, sauna possibly, but you want to change where you are right now. I'm in a school, you have experience with teaching common and transpupils. Yes, and you go to the sciences, mathematics, you can teach not just the upper grade classes, you can teach the second junior secondary school very well. Yes, and you live around Sona, Lishiba, Papimun Singa, especially where the school is. You want to embrace excellence, a school that embraces excellence and never forset, a purpose reading school, an excellence centric school. Who takes public speaking very serious and helps you develop your capacity to be very eloquent, and then you learn all the great skills as a teacher, yes, to be relevant in the 21st century. And all you need to do is stand ready to teach. You run Songo, Juju, Alishiba, and Singa, exactly where the school is, or you run Sona. Just stand ready to teach to the number 070-8672-6712. Someone's asking, oh, is the salary good? Well, you just need to be part of the interviews to know whether it's good or bad. I can assure you, it's one of the best around. So all you need to do is just send ready to teach to the number 070-8672-6712. 070-8672-6712. Send ready to teach to that number, 070-8672-6712. Yes, you can still call me in 1 minute, maybe. 090-6000-3352. 070-5169-7912. 090-6000-3352. 070-5169-7912. You want to call and pronounce the word correctly, very briefly, and the program, you can in just 1 minute. All right, good. So, yes. So something, we plan towards Children's Day, a whole lot of coming up, also from Virtue Field. Now, you live around Singer, you live around Juju, you're looking for a school that will engage your children constructively, yes. You live around GPVP, Sona possibly very close to Singer, and you need a school that helps your children, expose them to great tech skills, will position them for global, I mean critical thinking skills, creative thinking skills, problem-solving skills, then Virtue Field is a school to be part of. Yeah, you want to be part of great club activities during the weekend, from tech club to tech to crafts, where they make great things, letterworks. I taught to use letter to do, I mean, to create a lot of things with beads, and so that's the way to go. Yes, and so you also can be part of craft, like I've explained that already, and then you have music, we learn, I mean, voice training skills. Through our record label, and then we have also instrumentation. We love the keyboard, the guitar, and then you have sports, a basketball coach, a football coach. I mean, it's awesome. You can't afford to miss it. Tell someone who knows someone right now. Virtue Field schools here. Yeah. Where are we at? We are at number 1 Palace Avenue off Alafia Street. Yes, it will be. Again, number 1 Palace Avenue. Number 1 Palace Avenue off Alafia Street, Iwukwe. You want to get across to us? We're at valueplus@gmail.com. Send us a message. And also Facebook, we're Value. Sorry, Virtue Field. Sorry, Virtue Field. It's Virtue Field Schools. It says Value. Virtue Field Schools, VIRTUE. Virtue Field Schools, we are at Virtue Field Schools. We are at number 1 Palace Avenue. Yes, off Alafia Street. Yes, it will be. Okay, so
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0: 7-2. Well, so it's been a wonderful edition of the program. I'm definitely sure you listen and you were repositioned with speaking skills, and you learn how to pronounce few words correctly. All right. 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So we'll do this again next Saturday. Empty your pocket into the brain, because no one can stop you except you stop yourself. And I know you're willing to do that. Bye.

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8: 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Faulty steering, poor or faulty braking system, worn-out wipers, etc. are related causes of serious accidents. 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The maximum performance of your car for your peace of mind is our business. It will prolong your car's life. Cars and vehicles in advanced countries have a culture of regular maintenance. This is the more reason when they are brought into the country after 15 years of lifespan, they perform as brand new vehicles. 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It will increase resale value. 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

0: Yo, what up, Lagos? My name is DJ Neptune, aka Greatness. 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
4: 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My name is DJ Neptune, aka Greatness. 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
4: 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Regular servicing of your car is to secure you, your family, and others who are traveling on the road with you. Faulty steering, poor or faulty braking system, worn-out wipers, etc. are related causes of serious accident. 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The maximum performance of your car for your peace of mind is our business. It will prolong your car's life. Cars and vehicles in advanced countries have a culture of regular maintenance. This is the more reason when they are brought into the country after 15 years of lifespan, they perform as brand new vehicles. At Rock Foundation, we will help you to prolong the lifespan of your car so that it can serve you better and you can invest the money to buy new car or vehicle in a business that will double your money. It will increase resale value. 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

Yo, what up, Lagos? 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Don't touch it. Yo, what up, Lagos? My name is DJ Neptune, aka Greatness, and right now I want you to keep listening to Jordan FM 105.5. 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
3: Hamilton under pressure from Verstappen. 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
5: Oh.

0: Definitely, the energy is contagious and it never fails us on the show as we come your way once again after last week edition. It's massive 8-day break and that brings it to the day number 10 at the FIFA World Cup. Olusola Adebayo is my name. Welcome you to today's edition of World Sports Live on Jordan 105.5 FM, Saturday, June 20th edition, as we take you on another round trip around the world of sport for the next 3 hours or thereabouts. It's 11 minutes past three now, and we are live coming to you from Jordan 105.5 FM, the studios in Abulegba, as we broadcast to the rest of the world via online and on the terrestrial dial. Ridwan Fabi is also in the building. Lekan Dixon is also around the building. It's a full house. Razak is mounting the console. You joining us complete the super team as we look forward to another super edition. We'll be reviewing the World Cup, no doubt about that. The matches that have played so far are the completion of the first round games, and the second round games just kicked off yesterday, and the excitement can't just stop. It's even getting bigger and bigger. More fans are beginning to understand why the World Cup is the World Cup so different from every other feeling. You can ask the players, they will tell you what it takes to play for their country, not because they are playing for money, but because they are playing for the bag, soul, and everything that has to do with where they come from and how they relate with the country and the rest of the world. So it's a huge festival, football, culture, and everything in between. Ridwan Fabi, good afternoon. It's good to have you on the show. Let's quickly run this.
1: Good afternoon, everyone. Listen to us. It's nice to be back on the MIC. I'm excited once again to be here. So for the World Cup, yes, Morocco, good one yesterday. Early as of today, yes, they got down 3 points. With 4 points, I think they can go to places. But where would they reach? I don't know.
0: All right, in case you missed it, Morocco beat Scotland by 1-0 after that fantastic game against Brazil. They needed to win a game to show for their effort, and they did that convincingly against Scotland. They scored very early in that game, and they held on to it till the end of the day, and a huge 3 points. You remember, Scotland also have their own 3 points, having beaten Haiti earlier during the week. But Brazil also defeated Haiti yesterday by 3-0, and they also picked their first victory at the World Cup game under Carlo Ancelotti, and they also have 4 points. So that group is delicately poised. It all boils down to how much can you get from Haiti. Scotland were able to get 5 goals past Haiti. Brazil was able to get just 3, and Morocco will be playing Haiti next. So it's safe to say that any manner of victory will just see Morocco through, and Scotland and Brazil will fight for their life in that final face-off. Then earlier we saw USA defeating Australia, joining Mexico. The host countries are doing well in this competition. They beat Australia 2-0. That's maximum of 6 points for USA, just like it was for Mexico. So the two of them are through mathematically to the next round, though it's not so. USA will be fighting to see whether they can top their group or just find a way to qualify in second place. But with that 6 points, I'm sure nothing will stop them with the quality they've shown so far. They are as good as getting the round of 16 ticket. Mexico beat South Korea 1-0. It's enough for them to be qualify into the round of 32. And just this morning before we saw the sunshine, Turkey get knocked out of the competition 1-0. They lost to Paraguay. They play as much as 62 shots. None of them were able to find the back of the net, even though Paraguay played with one man down as Miguel Almirón set the unwanted record of the first player to be sent off in a football match for covering his mouth while talking after an incident to an opponent, and the referee have to check the VAR, and that's the FIFA rule that was instituted just before the kickoff of the World Cup. It was first violated by Miguel Almirón of Newcastle, who was playing for Paraguay yesterday. So it's a straight red card. I don't know whether it's going to be 3 straight match misses for him or just 1 game, because it has nothing to do with kicking or malicious intent, but for just covering his mouth, whether he's head or not, it has to be red carded, and that's what the loss is. So Turkey being kicked out
2: So won't give you no move an inch, oh, but if you don't say one move, move your radio.
0: Created a lot of chances. I don't know whether they are missing Osimhen in that squad, because seven Galatasaray came. In fact, they actually made it first transfer to Fenerbahce. So six actually played, three started.
3: Hello, Lagos. Welcome to the...
0: Three came from the bench, and the one that was that played for the World Cup moved during the transfer window, and we can safely say seven Galatasaray players, yeah, assuming Osimhen was there, maybe we could have helped them to get at least a goal to keep them going in the competition, like, just like the way South Africa kept themselves going in the competition. Haiti played for the first time. They are the country that was first knocked out as well of the World Cup. So two countries have been confirmed knocked out, while two countries also be confirmed into the round of 32 as Brazil beat Haiti 3-0. We'll look forward to more matches this weekend, and we'll also be reviewing all of those ones I highlighted for you alongside many other of the pitch incidences that has to do with the FIFA World Cup. All right, not just the FIFA World Cup on the show today, the Nigerian Commonwealth Games trials will also find some dominance on the show, because the event supposed to start today. We are looking forward to those great days of trials where Nigerian stars are the best in the world, beating the best all over the places, but they have to come down to Nigeria, the Surulere, Lagos to be precise, when the old days of Mobi track and field trials in Lagos, where all superstars must converge. If you can't show up, that means you are going to be selected for the upcoming competition. But this time around, with that feeling is a bit around, most of our guys are the best in their field this season. They are returning season best, world lead time, and the rest. And the competition is supposed to start today, but there was a twist, a sudden shift this morning after everyone is ready to hit the Yaba Tech Sports Complex for the kickoff of the competition that will end on Monday. But now we are told it's going to kick off tomorrow and it's going to end on Tuesday because of weather disruption of flight in the US, where some of our top athletes are supposed to get to the country last night but could not make it. So they will be arriving today. So we'll be talking to the spokesperson of the Athletics Federation of Nigeria to shed more light on this, and if we are sure to move down to Yaba Tech tomorrow to be able to see our superstars compete for space at the upcoming Commonwealth Games in Glasgow. We'll be talking about that one on the show as well. The Federation Cup is here. The EPL opening fixtures also released, and the transfer window is also bubbling, despite the fact that the World Cup is taking all the shines. We'll also be crisscrossing all of those corners. We'll also be checking out other sports, not just football, the World Cup on the show. And the ex-international cups are still going on. Opportunity for us to meet these guys coming out of their shell, talk about those days that made them the stars that the youth are looking forward to today. That's the spirit of the ex-international cups. We have two or three of them who spoke to us during the week, and we will be hearing their voices on the show this Saturday as well. As long as the ex-international cup continues, you'll be getting to hear the voices of those superstars of yesteryears. This is how it works. They adopt a team in their community, then they will also look for a pitch around that community. They will be training those boys for the matches of the cup, and they will be on the touchline, so they are acting as a mentor for those guys, also guiding them on how best to go about their career based on their own past experience, as well as a reunion for them, because you are going to be facing a fellow ex-international on the other sideline, and the competition has really enjoyed lots of followership across different corners of Lagos as teams continues to play

excuse me for that, as teams continue to play in front of their fans, and they also travel to play away from home. So they learn the rudiment of how to become professional footballers from that grassroots level. So let me take this break. I need that water break. I'm sure you understand. When I come back, it's going to be the show in full scale. Ridwan Fabi is still here. Ridwan is here. Lake Condition also here. I remain with Shola Adebayo. I'll be back for the rest of the show. What's Live with Jordan? 175.5 FM is the show. Go nowhere. We'll be back.

0: All right, welcome back to the show. It's still War Sports Live on Jordan 175 FM. That is one of the theme song of the FIFA World Cup 2026. That's a trademark name. A lot of people have been calling it 2026 FIFA World Cup, FIFA, whatever. But the order is FIFA World Cup 2026, if you want to call the trademark name for this year's World Cup. Anyways, we are not talking the World Cup now, but we are also talking about a competition that is a prelude or a compulsory competition that must be held, and athletes must take place in it before they can be selected for a global competition like the Commonwealth Games that is coming up in Glasgow. So we're talking about the Commonwealth Games trials in Lagos. We thought Yaba Tech would be filled with stars and all manners of spectators and fans, but just early this morning the news filtered in, and we can no longer have the trials for today. But we have the person that is paid and licensed to talk about the AFN and the activities with us. Maxwell Kumoye, the spokesperson, is here once again. Good afternoon. It's good to have you on our show this afternoon once again.
1: Thank you so very much. It's a pleasure and an honor to be on the program.
0: All right, it's still War Sports Live on Jordan 175.5 FM, and Maxwell Kumoye is here with us. Let's talk about the Commonwealth Games and the postponement. Take us through what led to the postponement first.
1: You know, the Commonwealth Games trial is the platform to select Team Nigeria athlete for the athletics event for the Commonwealth Games. And from the onset, the Federation made it clear that the trial is the benchmark. Come and show what you can prove. Show your excellence on the pitch, prove your worth, and then
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3: the voices you need at work all day, every day.
1: With the cut-off mark, you are part of the team. However, to athletes who are based in their traveling documents and flight arrangement, traveling document, because most of them are students, some have 1 week visa as students, and so we have to regularize that, and so they can come and then go back. And for those who cannot come and go back, for now, they will not be part of it. But for those who can come and go back and then go to Glasgow for the championship, yes, they are welcome for the trials. And as a result of the weather in America, some flights were rescheduled and some moves to time, meaning they cannot get to Nigeria before the start of the championship. And when you are doing an event like this, you must give everybody a fair chance, equity. So when you have close to 10 athletes who are in that same category, the Federation looked at it and said, okay, let's push it by idea and allow these other ones to come and prove their worth, because without the trials, they look at totally from the Commonwealth Games.
0: Okay, we'll look at that later, but let's talk about those that we are expecting out of these, those that we are expecting and those that have come in out of these athletes that you talked about coming from the United States.
1: Well, they can't be already bustling. You know, the world record holder is already in town. But most of the jumpers, we talk about the jumps and the throws, most of them are based in America, and so we are expecting, we are some of the bulk of those who we are expecting. We do the 200 meters specialty is already in town. Chukuma is already in town. So we are expecting a lot of to be part of the trials. But some are missing, one or two are missing injury that will not allow them to compete in the trials.
0: Okay. So, which means, yeah, whatever happens, whether they were able to make it today or not, the show will go on tomorrow.
1: No, the show will go on. There is no extension again. The show starts by 8 with the 5,000 meters.
0: Okay, now let's talk about these mandatory trials, as some of these athletes that are having one-way ticket that will not be able to come from the NCCA. We saw, at least I know, Samuel Ogazi with a fantastic record this year. He has broken the Nigerian records over and over in the 400 meter, also lowered his own record so many times as well. The world leading that race. Are you guys going to make concession for athletes like that that have proven themselves in the last 3 months to have some kind of white card if they cannot make it due to these travel issues to be part of the Commonwealth Games?
1: You know, when you have 1 week ticket as students, except the visa is upgraded, which the Federation have been working on with some of the athletes, if your own fail to click before the student, then that means it is over for you. It is over because your one-way ticket simply stays the same. That one-way ticket means if you leave the United States, you cannot come back. So if you, for example, are leaving the state to Glasgow, how do you come back again? That means your education is over. Except you say, oh, I want to risk everything. I want to give my all to the nation. And if they say, oh, I should not come back, I will continue my education in Nigeria or anywhere else that will allow me to represent my country at the time I'm requested to do so.
0: So strictly come for these Commonwealth Games trials for you to be selected. No any other windows and after this one.
1: No another window except you ought to be there, but medically and you realize, oh, this is really a situation that is beyond any doubt that you would have been here. Then that's where that the athlete will be considered. Look at the Jamaican trials that ends tomorrow. It's the same thing. Everybody is there. Look at the time they are running. Do you expect anybody to get the same gun? No. The biggest name in the trials in Jamaica are the trials. What makes Nigeria different? The Kenyan trials also ends today. Omanyala is there. Even in the panel, he runs 10 flags. He would have said, oh, I'm the biggest boy in Kenya. I will not go. But everybody is there. Mike Otieno is also there.
0: Okay. Now let's talk about the strength of those that will be on ground. Are we going to be getting the best for Nigeria at the Commonwealth Games since we cannot bring all our best legs to Lagos?
1: One thing I can assure you, Team Nigeria Athletics to the Commonwealth Games will be one of the best in recent times. Because when you look at the type of athletes we have at the moment, the world game are also making their mark, especially the ladies. They are doing pretty well. When you recall our trip to the Center for the World Relay Championship, the four athletes, the 22, are homegrown. They delivered another ticket, 3 World Championship ticket and 3 World Ultimate Championship, 1 Ultimate Championship ticket. So my home team, that is giving it birth. They competed alongside with Jamaicans, with other guys who will be at the World, at the Commonwealth Games.
0: All right, so tell the fans to come to Yabatech tomorrow, Monday and Tuesday.
1: Oh, wow. If you love athletics and you want to see the very best of Nigerian, the finals from the from Nigeria Green and White, then Sunday, Monday and Tuesday, morning and afternoon session. The morning session starts by 8. Then by 2, the afternoon session is up and running. So come and tell the athletes. See them showcase the talent that they've been exhibiting all through the season in Europe and America. It's a free of charge, and then you will enjoy the very, very best of Nigerian athletics. It's renaissance, it's a renewal, and it's a new beginning for Nigerian athletics. So come on, be part of that show that tells you where we are going. The Commonwealth Games is a big team. And from the Commonwealth Games, remember this team, part of the team, that will be selected. We'll also be going to the World Junior Championship in Oregon in August, as well as the World Ultimate Championship in Budapest in September. It's a double whammy. It's a multi-faceted package up for grabs in the next 3 days.
0: All right. Thank you so much, Maxwell Kumoye. I know Tobi Amusham will be in for this. She has always been very committed no matter what. And I'm not sure whether Philly will be in. You have one or two things to tell us about that one now that she is eligible to run for Nigeria again.
1: Well, in favor of Philly, it's a very technical and a little tight situation. but she's a committed athlete. You know, as soon as she started the plan to change allegiance to Tokyo, I mean, she was getting some support from the Tokyo government. You know, you cannot just switch instantly. But I know the team that is working on return into the field have been burning candles at both ends to make sure that she's available when everything is okay. And then, if, for example, we can sort the things out, who knows? She could join the rest of the contingent at about Sunday, Monday, and Tuesday. But keep your fingers crossed. Favour is a favoured Nigerian who is ready to run and fight for honours for the country.
0: All right, thanks so much. Thanks for honouring our call on the show this afternoon. It's so cool talking to you once again. That is the mouthpiece of the AFN, Maxwell Kumoye.
1: Thank you so very much for having me on the program. Remember, tell your audience again that the pay to do this weekend and Monday is first conference of the Imagine College of Technology in Africa. So let everybody come there and see the very best of Nigerian athletics. It's up, it's hot, it's fresh, it's the right place to be.
0: You just did. All right, thanks so much. Thanks so much. All right, it's cool talking to Maxwell Kumoye there, the AFN, the Athletics Federation of Nigeria, head of the media committee. So he's going to be on ground tomorrow as well. The fans, he asked me to tell you, come all out, come and give support to all these athletes. Lots of home base will be on ground, and they are the bedrock of our athletics this season. They are the ones that have been getting all of those good news and medals returning to the country from different competitions, and they have said they are ready to give the foreign base a huge run for them. And so it's a huge challenge. Come all out and see who is going to be the Nigeria fastest man. The final is supposed to be tomorrow, but it's been shifted to Sunday. So the 100 meter race will be 4 p.m. Monday evening. So it's the marathon. Three good days of nothing but rest of athletics. Let me take this breather. When we come back, we'll look at the next agenda on the show. It's a loaded show as always, so you don't want to miss the next one, because you can't predict what is coming after this break.

I'm a logo die out.

0: Heyday. About 5 minutes past 3:15 to 4 on our clock. I remember we'll go on that 4 p.m. break for commercial break. But before that, we can quickly run you through some of the news you can use.
1: From Lagos, this is
0: Jordan. And if they make it, we'll be able to give their best when the event will be kicking off tomorrow and they are yet to eat the country.
2: I think it's really worth it because if their best legs are not available for the tires, it's not really good for the ambition of the nation to go far in, at least to win a lot of medals in the Commonwealth. So hopefully they will turn up, they will show up, the medal, travel issue, everything will be sorted, and we hope to see them tomorrow and also on Monday and probably on Tuesday also, when everything will be when every show will wind up, and let's see how it goes. And also, if they did not later show up, maybe the home base also, since he said that the home base are also, they are all are on ground and they are ready to give their best and also hopefully challenge the big guys and maybe qualify for the Commonwealth. So yeah, total of whatever, I think if the guys on ground can do the job, so also all the best for them.
0: Anyways, talking about bust down, Oblique Seville, the Jamaican 100-meter specialist, just bust down our own Colin Sola Ajayi 100-meter world leading time this year. Yesterday, the Jamaican Commonwealth trials. Oblique is about the biggest when it comes to 100-meter. Remember what he did at the last World Athletics Championship. So, 2 weeks ago, Colin Sola Ajayi ran the world leading time in the 100 meter at 9.87, and yesterday it was 9.84. So yesterday it was Oblique lowering that to 9.82 seconds to claim the title at the 2020 Jamaica Athletics Championship on Friday in Kingston. Seville left little doubt about his superiority, sparring away from the field in the final meters to secure the victory and underline his growing dominance in the sprint event. As far as the 100 meter is concerned, he moved away with the gold medal and is also the pre-race favorite. I left no one in doubt after winning the gold medal. We have a Gary Gard emerging as the surprise package of the race, coming to 9.93 seconds to place second in that race and his personal best as well, and one of the world lead time this year. Talking about Jamaica ready for the Commonwealth Games. So the University of Technology Kingston student Edge Akeem Blake to the finish line in a thrilling contest, boosting his chance of securing the place on Jamaica's team for the Commonwealth Games coming up in Glasgow later in the year. Blake, who had finished runner-up in both the preliminary runs and semi-finals, ensured he remained firmly in contention for Glasgow selection by clocking 9.94 seconds for a top place. Massive 9.94, guys doing sub 10, and if you want to extend it to the top 5 in that race, Nation Black Wilkham Fort is also on 9.99 seconds, making it 4 Jamaicans under the 10 seconds barrier in a high quality final. These guys are returning under 10 seconds for fun. Will any Nigerian athlete be able to compete with these guys? Because Colin Sola Ajayi might not be in, but I'm not sure if he's in already, but we'll see tomorrow. And Jamaica is also coming for the Commonwealth Games.
2: If you check the target of the Jamaican athletics in the past,
3: everybody, this is the sweet, and it's about to get off.
2: You can remember Usain Bolt and some other guys back then. So I think with this return also for some of these guys like Jackson, under 10 seconds. I think our athletes, they have a chance, but it won't be easy at all. They must also come with at least a good performance, because in athletics, your starting must be very good, then your finish also must be superb for you to break records or even to set records. So all the best for all our guys, because the Jamaicans now, they're setting the pace. Jackson is doing very well, and also other guys, so, and also Tina also. So let's see how it goes. All the best.
0: Oblique Seville with 9.82. That's the best race ever run by anyone in the 100 meter this year, coming from Jamaica. And number 1, 2, 3, 4 also do sub 10 seconds. Fantastic run for these guys. Then let's talk about the women as well. Jackson

0: Sherika claimed the 100 meter and 200 meter in that Jamaica Athletics Championship yesterday. In a race before the prestige of the national championship, Jackson produced a season best of 10.81 seconds to secure the title by just 0.04 seconds ahead of Clayton Clifton at the National Stadium. This victory saw the five-time Olympic medalist claim her first national 100-meter crown since the Paris 2024 Olympics, an exact revenge for the defeat she suffered to Clayton on the same track a year ago. Jackson winning time matched the mark Clayton used to win the title in 2005, underlining the quality of contest between these two guys and the rivalry extended into 2026. Clayton 21 continued to cement her status as one of Jamaica's brightest sprinting talents, clocking 10.85 seconds to finish second and strengthening her case for selection for the 2026 Commonwealth Games team. Jonelle Smith completed the podium in 10.94 seconds, joining Jackson Clayton as the only athlete to break the 11 seconds barrier in the final. Ashanti Moore and Jordan Williams followed closely behind, both recording 11.08 seconds. Moore was awarded fourth place ahead of photo finish review, with Williams setting 4.5. Jackson triumph further enhances a remarkable domestic record, giving the experienced sprinter a 10th national title across 100 and 200 meter. More importantly, it also provided a timely confidence boost as he builds towards the major international champions later this season. Jackson Clayton are now trading victories over the past 2 years. Jamaica appears to have found his next sprint rivalry following the retirement of three-time Olympic champion Shelly Ann Fraser Pryce. The way it was in the men, it was also in the ladies. They broke the 11 seconds barrier for fun, one and two and three.
1: I think they have set a target for themselves. So okay, if we really want to make a good wave in the main Commonwealth, let us let the return be at least the return for the tires, let it be at least top notch. And they are setting the record because they have prepared very well. Hopefully, our own athletes also will do well, because for Jackson and the rivalry between her and Clinton, so it's on already that CG, I will have to break your record, I have to win this. You won the last one, so the rivalry is on, and they also, that momentum also helped them in the main championship. So our athletes also, they must come with their awards, the best best start
2: today, great music and fantastic teams in
1: Martin, and also good finishing will help them in the next race.
0: All right, this as well, the AFN president talking about Okoa. We are talking athletics this afternoon, so let's wrap it up from this angle. He has welcomed all the athletes to Nigeria, Lagos to be precise, ahead of tomorrow's kickoff of the Commonwealth Games trials, asking them to give their best, to run fairly, and shun anything that has to do with drug enhancement, as it's going to be very, very bad for Nigeria to have any issue of a drug enhancement after the whole show. I said the NSA have put in a lot into this, and they are they want all athletes to run clean and avoid the embarrassment of putting the country into shame once again. For in the last 4 years, they just been battling with one doping test failure or the other, but in the last 3 or 4 months, nothing of such have taken place, and we are grateful to all our athletes, especially those with the NCCA, that are doing their best to put the national color on the world map with their world turning return time, world head turning return time, and we expect it to continue at the trials.
1: I think for some of the athletes, they have to try to play safe, because sometimes as an athlete, you have to check what you eat, what you take, the kinds of drugs or whatever you want to take. So that, because performance enhancement drugs will not really help at all. Along the line, it might even make you lose some of the medals that you think, yes, I want gold or I want silver, can make you lose. Hopefully, athletes, they'll stick to the recent one that they are playing safe and they have kept it clean. And this time around, hopefully, we'll not have anyone falling victim of doping or whatever again.
0: All right, still World Sports Live on Jordan 105.5 FM. Let's take another break. When we come back, we're going to be on the flip side of four, and then we'll be returning you to the World Cup, where we will be breaking down everything that happened during the week, as well as what to expect from tonight till Monday morning, as well as early Tuesday morning on the show. Don't go nowhere, because we'll be back with more juicy details as far as sport is concerned in the land. And I swear you are covered. Shalabar remains. My name, Bruno Fabi, is here. And we are running it together. It's almost 60 minutes of nothing but the best of sporting information, entertainment, as well as things you can use in terms of information. Let's go for this break. We'll be back.
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3: 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The maximum performance of your car for your peace of mind is our business. It will prolong your car's life. Cars and vehicles in advanced countries have a culture of regular maintenance. This is the more reason when they are brought into the country after 15 years of lifespan, they perform as brand new vehicles. At Rock Foundation, we will help you to prolong the lifespan of your car so that it can serve you better and you can invest the money to buy a new car or vehicle in a business that will double your money. It will increase resale value. A buyer usually looks for the condition of your vehicle to place value on it, which is the result of your maintenance records. 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

0: All right, welcome back to the show. This is Still World Sports Live on Jordan 105.5 FM, 11 minutes past the hours of 4, and we are running for the United States tours. 1 hour just gone down on the show, and we are going to be taking you through all of those juicy details as far as breaking news, opinions, and your own input is also will be considered on the show as well. In fact, I'm desirous of opening the phone lines even now. Let's see what you have on your mind. 090-6000-3352-0705169-791-2 let me call that again. 090-6000-3352-0705169-791-2 let's talk about the FIFA World Cup. Let's also talk about the EPL fixtures as well that was released yesterday. Those are the two trending issues in the news that we can use for today on the show. Okay, let me start with Morocco. Morocco beat they won their game 1-0 against Scotland, and that gives them a huge boost as far as qualifying for the round of 32 is concerned. That will be the first ever round of 32 game in the World Cup, and they are on their way to becoming one of the teams that were playing in that round. They've scored very early yesterday, and they were able to make it victory number 6 at the World Cup. Remember, they played in the semi-finals 4 years ago, and also made it victory number 6. That actually ensured that matched the numbers of wins for the Super Eagles at the World Cup, and just before yesterday, Ghana also won their 6th game at the World Cup. They also matched the numbers of wins of the Super Eagles. So, having mixed 2 back-to-back World Cups, Nigeria are beginning to lose some of those legacies that other Africans are envious about them at the World Cup. They've scored the highest number of goals, 23 goals at the World Cup. No African countries have been able to score that number. And Nigeria has also won 6 no other countries before this World Cup. So, missing 2 World Cups ensured that Ghana won 6 matches. Morocco also won 6 matches. And there's tendency for these two teams to win more and surpass the Super Eagles. And is that not a reminder of how bad our football has become in the last 10 years? Joining Amadou Pinnick era to Gusau era, both of them ran the show under the Amadou Pinnick 8 years and almost 4 years now on with Gusau. Nothing has changed. Gusau is also planning to come back as the NFF president by September. What do we make up of all these damning statistics? That's not so good for us as far as the FIFA World Cup and not qualifying for the past 2 years is concerned. You can join the conversation. 090-6000-3352-0705169-712. If you have your way and you have the vote, will you be voting for this present set of NFF to continue? Remember, Morocco is number 70 in the world, and if they can go further in this competition, they might just remove the remaining legacy of Super Eagles that the only African countries that return after a World Cup, and they are ranked number 5 in the world by FIFA. No African country has been able to do that. Morocco, they are on the verge. 7th in the world. If they can make quarterfinals, I'm sure they will rack in more points that will just take them to probably number 5 or more than number 5, and completed the erasement of the legacy of the Nigerian team at the World Cup. Hello, good afternoon. Hello, who is there with us? Good afternoon. Who is there with us?
1: I'm calling from Maryland.
0: Okay, what's your name?
1: This is Jay.
0: Okay, a quick one. What do you have for us on the show? What do you want to tell us on the show?
1: I want to say a big thanks to the show.
0: All right, we thank you as well. 090-6000-335-2070-516-97912. Now, so that's Morocco for you. Yesterday, they were able to achieve that moment of racing one of the Super Eagles. Okay, good afternoon. Hello?
1: Hello, good afternoon.
0: Hello?
1: Afternoon.
0: Okay, let's meet you. I hope you are not the same from Maryland. Are you from Maryland?
1: Yes.
0: Okay. My friend, oh yeah, finally say your mind before you leave. It seems you are not ready for us, but don't worry, just listen on the show. We love you as well. There's no, don't bother yourself too much in trying to contribute. Just listen and enjoy the rest of the show. All right, the phone lines remains open for all us. I'm not banning you anyway. I'm just telling you to just listen. We are good together. Okay, let's also add this to it. We saw the first player that was sent off yesterday for covering his mouth while talking to an opponent. FIFA said it is not allowed for a player to cover his mouth while making his views known on the pitch. They want to see and imagine what you are saying, even though we cannot hear from afar. We've seen a lot of players claiming that they were racially abused by other players on the pitch, and FIFA come up with that law just before the World Cup that, hey, say what you want to say, don't cover your mouth, then we take it up from the bottom. Miguel Almirón of Paraguay became the first player to be shown a red card for not tackling a player, for not ruffling a player, but for covering his mouth while speaking to an opponent during his side World Cup group match against Turkey in San Francisco early this morning. At 32, Almirón obscured his mouth with his hand while speaking to Turkey's Mehmet Moldor, who immediately informed an official standing next to him. Maybe that guy should not have informed the referee. A proper army brother knows that the guy has violated the rule that was just instituted, and quickly the referee go for a check by the video assistant referee, that's VR Van Parten from El Safado, announced to the crowd that he was sending off the former Newcastle winger. The incident occurred just before halftime with Paraguay leading 1-0. So, after the game, Republic of Ireland striker, former Republic of Ireland striker Clinton Morrison told BBC that if you know the rules, you shouldn't do it. You've got to credit the referee and the VAR for making that decision. Not everyone will agree with it, but if these are the rules, you have to stick with it. So without Almirón for more than half of that match, Paraguay were able to beat Turkey by a long goal and will qualify for the round of 32 if they beat Australia in their final group game. So after all, Almirón apologized to his teammates, the coach did not argue with his disposal as well. So I said, according to the law, if you ever cover your mouth, you are sent off. The 63-year-old coach told the teammate that he needs to apologize. He should know that he should not do that. And he admitted his mistake and quickly apologized to his teammates. Then they move on. We'll see how it goes. How do you see this kind of added restrictions on players? We have more of them for this World Cup. You cannot hold on to the ball for more than 5 seconds for a throw-in. You cannot hold on to the ball more than eight seconds if a goalkeeper picked the ball. All these are to save time. And they also free kick as well. Then substitution as well. You can't delay substitution more than 5 seconds. Once you do that, the player that is substituting you will wait on the touchline for the next 60 seconds while your team will play with one man down. These are some of the restrictions that was added to the laws of this game as far as this World Cup is concerned, and not many has fallen for all of these rules, but we saw one yesterday, the covering of mouth and the World Cup. It makes the whole discussion very, very interesting. And for those that are asking if a goalkeeper should hold on to the ball more than 8 seconds, it's a yellow card and corner kick against the team. So let's see if you agree with all of those additions to the laws. Hello, good afternoon. Okay, you can also call us 0906000-3352. These are some of the incidents outside of the pitch or related to the pitch, and it makes the World Cup interesting or otherwise. What do you think about all of that, having seen the first player been sent off by just covering his mouth? Hello, good afternoon.
2: How are you doing?
0: I'm good.
2: Yeah, Joe Baba.
0: Joe Baba, let's have you.
2: Thank you very much. You've been speaking since we are Lekon and Ridwan.
0: They went to buy Maggie.
2: All right, that's good.
0: They were generous.
2: See, I am very happy that some superstars are coming to my nearby environment, and I will not get to see them. Where I am today and tomorrow, I will not be chance. But you see that last final day, me and what was her name? Amosho. Toby and the likes. I mean, a lot of selfie. You know, if I can grab what's it called? We'll feel it too. I know there are some propaganda that he does not have business in coming. He should not represent Nigeria again. If she's willingly to rep the nation again, people should forgive her. I mean, the country also frustrated that.
0: She should also forgive the country as well.
2: yes, because the country is not treating us well. But God is with us. So I am looking forward to the final day where I'll definitely, you know, partake and gather some things. Let me call you back, please.
0: Okay. I'll appreciate that. All right, the phone line is now free for you to agree with FIFA or disagree with all of these additional rules just before the World Cup. Some players I'm not mindful, just like we saw Amron yesterday. Though the goalkeepers are quickly adapting to that, none of them have been punished for holding the ball for more than 8 seconds. We've not seen corner kicks won just because a goalkeeper is holding onto the ball for more than 8 seconds. All right, that's one down. Ridwan Fabi is back in the studio with me now. Let's quickly look at the additions of these new rules into the game. And we saw one being violated yesterday as Miguel Amiron was sent off for covering his mouth talking to a Turkish player. That's just one of them. The 5 seconds throwing, I should not delay throwing for more than 5 seconds. Free kick for more than 5 seconds. Goalkeeper should not hold on to the ball more than 8 seconds, and all whatnot. What do you make of this? Do you agree with the FIFA that we can quickly apply all of those rules at this World Cup, or they could have waited a bit?
3: I think the news is a good development for the game, because sometimes I saw some stats sometimes that some teams they delay the ball more. So, out of 90 minutes, you only see maybe 70 minutes of football, maybe even 60 minutes of football because of due to time wasting. So, now, in doing this World Cup so far, the free kick, the players, they have adapted very well. They have been swift when taking free kick. Even goalkeepers also, they don't waste time when they are after a big save. They don't waste time. So, their goal kick or long throw, they are very swift also. But for Amorin, maybe players will learn that this in time past they don't get punished for some of these things, but now that the rule is here now, I think with the new football season coming up very soon, I think all the players they will get it right.
0: They have to learn.
3: This World Cup, they have to learn with the World Cup, because so, doing throwings, players are very fast when they are throwing. Even with long throwing, that you see players cleaning the ball, no more cleaning the ball, just throw and no more time wasting.
0: And Arsenal taking corner kick for waiting for Eva until they have the space where they will put it. That will not be allowed as well.
3: So we saw the clash with. Let me use Arsenal as a case study. We saw the clash with England national team. At least I think he had some corner kick in their last game, and I think they scored one of their goal was from a corner kick. So since he can adapt, so I think Arsenal players also, they don't have issue adapting when it comes to corner kick, because most of the corner kick that players in Arsenal usually play is either from Bukayo Saka or Declan Rice. Right. So they have learned how to do it with the World Cup.
0: All right, and let's also go to this Turkish side. They played for 62 shots yesterday and played 30 minutes or more, 11 against 10 against Paraguay, and they failed to win. Australia, Paraguay thrashed the host. They got thrashed by the host 4-1.
3: In the first
0: and
3: game.
0: Turkey also lost their own first game 2-0. So we expected that game to be more fierce, and it was fierce anyways. But along the line, Paraguay lost a man. Paraguay will draw back to their defense, defending that one goal, because they know what it means if they can win that game. And the Turkish side took over the whole pitch, and they keep ballooning all the chances. 62 shots, 30 attempts on goal. That's a record on his own. what do you make of this?
3: I think for
0: I said, if six or seven players from Galatasaray are in that squad, maybe they needed an Osimhen before they can get those goals.
3: For the Turkish national team, it's so sad for them that after the game, Adagula said, "We are professionals. We play two games without scoring even a goal." I think it's so bad for the national team. It's so bad, but they have to go back to the drawing board. They will play the last game. Yes, they will play the last game. After the last game, they have to go back to the drawing board. It's been a long time they even qualified for the World Cup. Let's see what will happen in the next championship. Maybe the Euros. Let's see what the manager can do in their last game against USA. So if they just get a draw. If they don't bow out on the eye, not losing all the TV games like the Kwaka of this world or the ITs, because IT they've lost two games already. I'm sure Kwaka also their next game also they also.
0: So IT are out, Turkey are out. Both of them lost two back-to-back games. Those are the only teams that have lost two back-to-back games. But Turkey case was a different one. They just managed only one shot on target from 12 attempts, while a deflected header from Moridor, the guy that was spoken to by Almiron in the bar and the post. Then we also saw Mary Demera did test the goalkeeper of Paraguay, Orlando Gil, after the break, but the substitute Dennis Gall wasted a great chance with a close range header that was straight at the Paraguay goalkeeper. You can go on and on and on. Against Australia in their first game,
3: exactly,
0: they had 30 attempts on goal. They couldn't convert anyone. In their second game, they have 32 attempts on goal in the second half alone. And in all, it was 62 shots. That is the highest by any side, the most attempts without a goal in any two-game span in the competition since 1966, where records have been taken. We don't know beyond that. Then also, they dominated the game, lost their ridiculous chances. They had 71.6% of possession, and they also had to face 10 men for more than 30 minutes. They have a higher goal expectation than their opponent in both games, 1.33, but at the end, they couldn't. Lesser teams that have 0.77 in terms of Australia and Paraguay that has 0.32 scored against them. They made more than 100 touches in penalty areas of their opponent across the two matches. For 180 minutes, they have attacked, they entertain, and they almost do everything other than scoring. Every other thing, they get it right in football. This reminds me when Dr. Morgan will tell you, tiki-taka does not win you game. It's only the goals that count. That is what the Turkish team saved the world at this World Cup. And I don't know. They were playing against United States next, and it's also likely that they are going to lose. Do they need to convert Victor Osimhen to a Turkish citizen the next time they are coming?
3: It's so sad for the Turkish side, because if you check with all the possession and all the shots off target and on target, I think if they need to be more clinical, that's what the coach must work on going forward. Him to be more clinical. Adagula and the likes, these are guys that play in big teams in Europe. Adagula is a Real Madrid player, so I think they have to go back to the drawing board. They have to be more clinical. Yes, Victor Osimhen is not there. Also,
0: he can't be there
3: because he's not a Turkish guy. And also, Paul Onuachu also was the top scorer of Turkish league last season. So he just chose that.
0: The strikers are not Turkish.
3: The strikers that are firing, you know, cylinders every season in Turkish league because they are from other leagues. So for the national team, they have to work hard to get a good striker that will help the national team going forward.
0: Okay, let's go back to the calls. Hello, good afternoon.
2: So shall I call back?
0: Okay. It's good to have
2: you back. Ridwan, now I can hear your voice. You are back from all you went to Brown Bride.
3: Yeah. Welcome back. Thank you.
2: Nice to see you guys. I think 2 Saturdays ago, Abi. It's even more than that.
0: It's
2: now.
0: 4 now.
2: Time so that means I think I've called once. So that means is that so long like that? I have not even called. I think I've called.
0: You've called so, 2 weeks ago.
2: So, like I was saying, we'll catch up with our stars on Tuesday, the final day. And good to also hear from Maxwell Komoye. I used to know him way back almost 15 years ago now at one of the radio stations he worked with at Alagbado.
0: Ray Power, yes.
2: So, and the demise of his wife, too, was a very painful one. So may God rest us. So that said, the World Cup, Miguel Almiron of all players that have played for Newcastle and some other clubs in the championship, and the rules were so bold for you and every other player. It shouldn't be him. Immediately he got that red card. What was thinking in my head was, God forbid you. What happened to Andres Escobar and the likes, and other players that were just being wasted just for football fanatic? And also thought of what would be going on in the minds of Paraguayan legends like Luis Chilavert, Roque Santa Cruz, Ayala, and the likes. That why is this our big boy? What shouldn't be happening? What he should not be doing, but good for them that they managed through, and you know they have their destiny in their hands. So disappointed in Turkey. Honestly speaking, I was also asking maybe we can have Osimhen and every other player, you know, support, helping them out. Honestly, the league is booming. Players are trooping in. So other players that from that country should rep that country very well. They cannot even score a goal in 2 matches. And you see stars here and there flooring into their league, and they are cashing out big time. So it's not a very good one. I also thought of maybe they can also take that, you know, idea of, you know, welcoming any African black player into their national team. If they can do that, it will help them. But it's so shameful that it seems like good young players and Yildiz, Adagula, Chananoglu, Burak Yilmaz, I mean, they are just left like that.
0: They've learned the lesson. We expect to see them in 4 years time.
2: All right. So finally, kudos to Morocco, but they are not having my support, honestly.
0: They are edging towards destroying this all Super Eagles records at the World Cup. They've won their 6th game.
2: They have already now. I mean, for even getting to semi-final first as an African nation, they will tell you they are not African. They are Arab nations.
0: They are surging forward to also make it number 5 after the World Cup in terms of FIFA ranking, and
2: I have heard the news that they are already ranked 5th in Africa now in the world.
0: It's 7th. But the projection is if they can get to or win more, like 2 or 3 more games they might just be number five after the World Cup.
2: That team is really progressing, and kudos to them. And you can see there are no even strikers that we used to know before. Even the Saibari is not that striker that will give it combat. You know, one chance from three chances. But the midfield and the understanding from the back line, and the luring of, not playing for Senegal but playing for Morocco, also helped them. So the synergy, the team chemistry is really helping them. But all said and done, I don't wish them getting into the quarterfinal. You know why? That their FA president
0: Ledger Fauza,
2: man is something else. that man off the pitch just want everything to favor his country. And I hope he will not get that position when Musipi leaves. That man is the reason why I dislike Morocco. And this we have done it for Arabs. We are not doing it for Africa, but see how many Africans supporting them. I'm wishing my second adopted country, Senegal, all the best. I know they can do it. And
0: they disappointed during the first match, definitely.
2: Yeah, they disappointed, especially in the second half. I mean, you saw what they did in the first half. You give them kudos all the way. Yeah. But second half, I don't know what really happened, especially with the way Mbappe just took like 5 minutes and outshine everything with those sumptuous goals. And with massive assist from Olise. So that is a very good one for France. But all said and done, my number one nation to win the World Cup still remains Portugal. And Ronaldo, as his fan, and every other Portuguese teammate, we shock everybody. I know. We did not. I am using we now. We did not get the win. You know that we should have gotten against Dr. Kongo.
0: Anyways, it just took us to the next discussion. Like, is Ronaldo a good addition in that team or a distraction?
2: My brother, let's not be sentimental. If he has not scored in the last 10 international goals, you can give him some slack. This man has done more than enough.
0: Look at what I'm trying to say. I'm not saying it's a problem.
2: Okay.
0: It's more or less like a distraction, because it is always about him on and off the pitch before and after the game. And they didn't get it tried the last four years ago when he was even much younger. How will it going to work this time? And they are going the same route again. The complaint the last time was he cannot be playing 90 minutes. And this time he has started on that path. And the same media distraction, dressing room opera, players revolting is the news that is coming from their camp. Is that good enough? Why can't this man just say, okay, I know I can still bring one or two things, just like the way Romario allow Ronaldo de Lima to shine at 2002, when Romario was really pretty scoring goals during the qualifier. I said, Ronaldo, go and play. I'm not interested. Can Ronaldo do that? Or should he do that?
2: Chola, I get your point. Ronaldo is not Romario. Neither is he Messi or any other 38 or 39, 40-plus player in this World Cup.
0: Oh, okay, you can still call back, and you can also have your own say. We are not disputing the fact that Ronaldo is a good player. We can't even dispute that. But at 41, is he adding to the team or taking away from them? The Portuguese team is loaded to heat. Ronaldo can afford to not to go or sit on the bench. Or is he being fueled by that illusion of winning the World Cup and trying to do whatever Messi is doing? What do you say to this? Is Ronaldo a distraction to this Portuguese side?
3: For me, I don't think he's a distraction to the national team, because you check what João Neves said before the World Cup, leading to the World Cup. He said, what do you feel about Ronaldo? He said, no, it's another player that is just around to help. So, but Yes, sort of maybe he's here to help that or whatever. He's still the best goal scorer in the history of the Portuguese national team, or even in Europe as we speak, at least over 900 goals, going to 1,000. But at the moment, other supporting cast, the likes of Bernardo Silva, Fernandes, even Vitinha, all these Fabian Ruiz also, they're also not doing very well in this national team. They're not doing very well at all. Although, maybe you can
0: just
3: say...
0: Just play the game anyways.
3: They
0: were outplayed by DR Congo. So, none of them did well. We should also say that. And maybe the Portuguese side is even overrated. Maybe let's see what will happen. We'll see how it goes. All these are open for discussions, and we expect you to join us if you have the time. 09063352 0705169712. Let's talk about the groupings and how head to head will be the judgment when it comes to teams tied on points. FIFA has come out to say they are going for head to head even from the group stage, and that really makes it so bad that you have to win an opponent that might have more goals than you. So it doesn't about goals now, it's about just win your game and be sure of something going into the final round of matches. The second round of matches started yesterday. Brazil on 4 points, Morocco on 4 points, and Scotland on 3 points. That group looks very, very open. So there's nowhere in the world that Scotland can ever go ahead of Morocco. So they know they cannot afford to lose against Brazil if they want to qualify. And a draw for Brazil might just be enough. So how does the head-to-head, how will the head-to-head make the final round of matches interesting?
3: I think it will be more interesting. It also helps some teams to, okay, this is my closest by far. Just get a result, then you move to the next round. So the head-to-head is here to help, because sometimes when you outscore your opponents, you say, okay, we have better goals. Not that we lost to them, we'll still be ahead. But now with the head-to-head, it really help. Let's say it goes for Morocco. They have that head-to-head in their favor because they defeated Scotland. They do against Brazil. So their last game against IT, I think they should be able to defeat IT. At least maybe by 2-0 or even 2-1. Then they have 7 points. So it's possible that Brazil might finish second in that group if they did not win. If they didn't win, but if they beat Scotland. So Scotland cannot even qualify with 3 points. So it will be very difficult and also dicey for Scotland to qualify with 3 points, because you have best losers. It boils down to how many goals do you concede? How many goals? How many do you have any clean sheet at all? How many goals for or goals against? So, for head to head, it will help some teams, because a draw, like for Cape Verde, for instance, now, as they do against Spain now, if they can get 3 points in another game, I think it will really help.
4: Yes, so my people, this is my Jordan Drive. Now they listen to
3: help their ambition. So, the head to head is here to help, and a level playing ground for almost all the teams. You have equal opportunity. So if someone score 5 in his own game and you score 2 and you have better head to head, you can still be ahead of that person in the ranking. So head to head helps to everybody to be on the same level playing ground.
0: All right, before we leave that, let's quickly bring some

also have the highest power ranking after the first round due to his hat trick. He's the first player to secure victory for his side via hat trick, though other players have done it, but it was in the second round of games. So the three goals are legendary. Messi forward draw level with Miroslav Klose as the all-time leading scorer in FIFA World Cup history with 15 goals. We also saw England striker Harry Kane also made headlines after letting a brace in his country's opening match. Kane's two goals took his World Cup tally to 10, equaling Gary Lineker's record as England highest scorer in the competition. We also saw goalkeepers and defenders also shine after the first round of matches. Just like Cape Verde goalkeeper Vosia delivered a standout display despite the side goalless draw against Spain. A series of crucial saves because one of the tournament favorites and earned me worldwide praise. We saw the goalkeeper making 7 clean saves, also ending the game on a clean note. And also seeing his followers on Instagram move from 500 to 7 million as we speak. Then he moved to 5 million in less than 24 hours. Bosnia and Herzegovina defender Joko Ljubic was dominant in the area battles, winning all 9 of his area duels against Canada, the best record among players involved in any at least 5 Serie A contests. We saw Spain midfielder Pedri lay the creativity shot after generating an impressive 1.23 expected assist against Cape Verde, but none eventually turned to go as Spain labored all through in that game. He also gained possession for 6 times in the final third, more than any other player during the opening round. Germany Joshua Kimmich was another influential performer, recording 2 assists in Germany's emphatic 7-1 victory over Curacao. Ivory Coast winger Amad Diallo emerged as the tournament's most effective dribbler, despite featuring for only 30 minutes as a substitute. The Manchester United star completed the highest number of successful dribbles and recorded the best success rate among players attempting at least 5 dribbles. Brazil finishes in enjoying a frustrating outing despite scoring against Morocco. The winger failed to complete any of his 9 dribbles attempts, the highest number of unsuccessful dribbles recorded by any player in the opening round. We also have a Turkey's Arda Güler attempted the tournament high 8 shots in the side opening game against Australia. However, the quality of these opportunities was low, generating only 0.26 expected goals. While South Korea captain Yoo Min-sung was among the unluckiest player in front of goal, he failed to score despite accumulating chances worth a 1.0 goal expectation, making him one of the highest underperformers relative to expected goals during the first round. Panama defender Giovanni Ramos and Senegal winger Krepton Diatta dominated individual duels, recording the highest success rate among players involved in at least 10 contests. As the group stage progresses, those early statistics leaders will look to maintain their impressive form and guide their nations closer to World Cup glory. Notable stars from the opening round also included Amad Diallo, Messi, Harry Kane. They all produced eye-catching performance in the opening rounds of the World Cup. You can get stories like this and more interesting stories on sportsbeat.ng. That is the website for our show Monday through Friday. Just go to sportsbeat.ng, then you get interesting stories you can use. This is coming from the website and it was written by Ridwan Fabi. All right, let me take another break now. When we come back, we'll quickly take you to the ex-international games. We've spoken with one or two, Aloy Agu is one of those. We spoke to Abiodun Obafemi as well. We bring back those memories, and we'll also be looking at the other sport news that are not World Cup while we preview the matches that are coming up later today. We have 2 matches slated for tonight and 2 early tomorrow morning. They will also check Monday night and early Tuesday morning before we leave the show. So it's still going to be loaded as usual. The remaining 1 hour is going to be massive, so go nowhere. We'll be back after this break.

0: I go no hush not that one till I go blind. 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Some things in me I don't demand.
1: Okay, see they go, leave on, leave on, leave on. 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

0: DJ on the track. Leave keys.
1: Malle, oh Malle. If I did play football, I go bench you, Messi. Bench you, Neymar. Bench Ronaldo.
2: All right, Bench Ronaldo. Will you bench Ronaldo? Portuguese coach talking about Martinez is faced with a tough decision in their next game as we look forward to the round two of matches. We've seen two of those matches yesterday. Two teams have been knocked out of the World Cup. Two teams have booked their place in round of 32, and the beat goes on later today. We have two matches slated for today, and it's going to be very, very interesting. Which team will join the United States and Mexico in the round of 32? By the way, the host country are doing well, and they don't play, even play in the qualifiers.
3: I think for the host country, yes, they have to do well. They have put in a lot of finances and a lot of things in place, a lot of structures also. But how far will they go? Can any of these teams, can they reach the semifinals? That's a big question mark, because for Mexico, yes, they have a good team. For USA, they have a good team. But when the push comes to shove, some of these teams will still drop for the big boys.
2: Okay, so tonight, 6 p.m. is the first game, Netherlands against Sweden. 9 p.m. is the second game, Germany against Ivory Coast. And by 1 a.m. tomorrow morning, Ecuador against Curacao. You can be sure that one more team will join those that are exited, that have exited the competition. Talking about Turkey and Haiti, Curacao bound to lose, but this is football, anything can happen. Then Tunisia against Japan, this is the game for Tunisia to see if they can finally make it count after they lost scandalously 5-1 in their first game, and which led to the sack of their coach. They brought in another coach now, the man that have won the nations two times, so we'll see what difference is bringing on board. By the way, Curacao also considered 7 against Germany, so two teams that have considered the highest matches, highest number of goals, will be playing later tonight and very early tomorrow. We'll pause on that one. Let's quickly get to listen to our ex-internationals about the ex-international cups. That will promise you before it gets crowded on the show, because we'll be going back to the World Cup very, very soon. But I don't know which one is going first, but we'll talk to Abiodun Obafemi, we'll talk to Aloy Agu, we'll also talk to Love Day or Moruji somehow. But let's see which one will go first as they continue to help young guys in their neighborhood to in terms of mentorship, and also to coach them on the sideline in the ex-international cups, as teams are finding their space in the round of 16 as well. Let's go and listen to this ex-international and what they are for us.
4: All right, so we have Tai Ayila.
5: Mr. Yusuf
4: Atanda Ayila, yeah, the former Super Eagles midfielder, powerful midfielder for that matter. How do you see your team, the way they play today, you be on the sideline?
5: Well, it is what I expected. We expected anyway. We are playing the team that is standard, well coached. My daddy owns the team. I mean, he's one in charge of the team, FC Aloy. So before we left the home, we were already expecting what happened in the game. But aside that, we had fun, and it was a good, intense game. My only problem was the referee, but it's football. There's nothing we can do about it. So we'll work out the next time and play good.
4: Now, let's talk about grassroots football and producing players into limelight. How has it been? I know you also have ILIC.
5: Yes, it's been great. There is nothing special than you playing abroad and come home and teach the one growing up. And I think it's been great on my side and so many other teams that I've been seeing. And now in the future, I think we're going to have a good future in Nigerian football.
4: All right, thank you.
5: Yeah, you're welcome.
2: All right, that's Yusuf Ayila. We had that discussion right at our corridor here in Ipaja Gospel Church Pitch, to be precise, just after command. Aila FC came all the way from Ikorodu to go and to come and play against Aloy FC in the round of 32 second leg. The first leg ended 3-1. There's no away goal rule, so Aloy FC won by 2-0. So it went into penalty shootout, 3-3 aggregate at the end. Aloy Agu prevailed 4-2 on penalty. Two kicks were saved by the Aloy Agu goalkeeper. Maybe because he's a former goalkeeper, I was able to train his goalkeeper how to save penalty kick. So that guy saved two, and they scored the remaining. All the four they play, so they won 4-2 after. So they are moving to round of 32. So they were also playing. Round of 16. Aloy Agu also playing their round of 16 match, first leg or second leg in command. If you are close to here, we have shared information when they'll play. You can come around and meet with Aloy Agu. Let's get to listen to Aloy Agu. He had a post-match interview on the match. He also spoke about his career, very extensive career with the Super Eagles. One of the highlights is how he lost his tooth trying to help Nigeria qualify for one of the AFCON or World Cup qualifiers. And he talked about players' commitment and the rest. But let's get to listen to Aloy Agu from the two ends.
4: All right, congratulations. Your team, they have to come back from 3-1 first leg loss. They won here 2-0. It was a very tense game. What does it look like managing from the sideline?
6: Yeah, well, it's part of my duty. I've been with the Flying Eagles, with the Olympic team, with the Super Eagles from the sideline, Enyimba and Nasarawa and the rest. So it's always tense when you have a kind of competition like this, and you have a quality of player that Ayila have in his team. And knowing fully well, last year we lost to him, and this time around we are able to come back from 3-1 to 2-0. And after the penalty shootout, my team came out victorious. To God be the glory. It is the grace of God, and we pray more of this will come to us.
4: I saw you motivated the players after the game, 50,000 for their...
7: So get better information, won't give you no more
4: bonus in a way. What motivated that?
6: I know that is part of football. Football is something that is played with the heart. So when the heart is motivated, you can play. I didn't tell them at the beginning, but when I saw what they did, from my own spirit, said to me to do that. And I believe they all appreciated that.
4: So what should we look forward to? You want to win the competition this time?
6: Honestly, I wish everybody the best. Like I told my friends, I wish us the best, and the best team should win. And that is always what I've always advocated for. Of course, I would love to win. Nobody that would not like to win. But I wish my colleagues the very best.
4: All right, thank you.
6: 1983, qualified Nigeria for the second Junior World Cup, and brought the first World Cup medal into Nigeria. That is all just, Moscow 85. So from there, we graduated to Green Eagles, from Green Eagles to Super Eagles. Captain the Super Eagles, all just 90. I remember we lost 5-1, and we came back and made it up to the finals, where we finished second place. And Super Eagles was named, Green Eagles was named Super Eagles. These are no longer Green Eagles, these are Super Eagles. But from there, we did so many things, qualified Nigeria also for the first World Cup. I'm not mistaken. First World Cup, and Nigeria was fifth in the whole world, won the Nations Cup, and also was able to be there, also part of that team. I also won the African champion against Uzbekistan. I mean, African champions against Asian champions. So, we also won now, but the greatest thing that I can tell you is all those great things the 94 squad did, and it was awesome, and we are here today celebrating God, and We thank God for that.
4: Let's talk about 1989, trying to qualify for the World Cup.
6: Yeah.
4: You guys went to Yaoundé.
6: Yeah.
4: It was a serious battle.
6: Yeah.
4: I was told you lost the tooth.
6: No, it wasn't there. It wasn't in Yaoundé.
4: Okay.
6: It was in Yaoundé that David had a collision with Omar Bayik, and he was replaced, and I came in. And as I came in from there, that was it. But I lost my tooth in Ghana, in Kumasi, against Ghana. Apia was the name of the player. It's a collision. But we thank God that we are here doing what we know how to do.
4: We are not qualifying for the World Cup anymore. What has gone on?
6: That statement, you need to withdraw it. We will definitely qualify for World Cup. We are going to qualify by the special grace of God. The next edition of the World Cup.
4: What do we need to do?
6: All we need to do is to do what we know how to do best. When we do what we know how to do best, we will get the best result. What is it? It's to get the right players, get the right officials, get the right incentive, get the right organization. Then you will make it. There's no way Nigeria will not qualify for the next World Cup. It's a pity. It's something that my heart was broken when.
4: Okay, a bit of life after football. What's it like?
6: Well, life cannot. You always continue to be in part and parcel of football, and I'm still part and parcel of football. And outside in Nigeria, coaching in Tanzania, so my team is doing well, and. I'm also having my ministry. I have my ministry, God's Covenant Keeping Church International. We believe in God. We are in prison. God is in prison. So we are doing very, very good, and we thank God.
4: Thank you.
2: Right, welcome back. That's my discussion with Aloy Agu, one of the Nigeria's greatest goalkeeper. He had super rivalry with Peter Rufai. May God bless his soul. We are born in Barre. Christian Obi, David Ngoriga. These are era where men are the goalkeepers of Super Eagles, and for Aloy Agu to be the number one choice for a very long time before Peter Rufai came back in 1994 to displace him, it shows you how good he is as a goalkeeper, talking about Aloy Agu. So that career actually take him far and wide, and you can also hear from that interview. There's another guy that we spoke with, Abiodun Obafemi, not Obafemi Martins, Abiodun Obafemi. This one, Abiodun Obafemi came before Obafemi Martins. Fantastic defender for First Bank, superstars, a huge penalty takeout. You can bet on him that he's going to score a penalty kick while sleeping, and that also fetched him a slot in the under 20 for the Mauritius 1993 alongside JJ Okucha. Kanon Wankwo, one of the most talented set of players Nigeria ever seen in the 90s. The player at Mauritius 93, that threw up JJ Okucha to the world. Then that team formed the bulk of those guys that went to the African Games alongside Tijani Babangida and the rest. Obafemi is that tall guy at the back shielding the goalkeeper Babayaro, Dosu Joseph, and he also played important roles in the qualifiers for the Atlanta Olympic Games before we have to introduce Ukeshuku and Olise into the team, which limited his chances of getting the first team shirt. But you can't take anything away from Abiodun Obafemi for those guys that remember those years between 92 to 97. He played in the qualifiers for the FIFA World Cup in 1998. He was also at France 98 as well. But let's get to meet him. I also spoke with him. That is the game, one of the games of the Estesana Cubs. Pulling out all of this excellent forgotten S international that have turned great.
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9: All right. My name is Abiodun Obafemi, MONX Nigeria International, X Stationery Stores, X Force Bank, X NEPA, X Eagle Oil. Yes, let me briefly talk about my techniques, my best techniques of playing penalty kick. When I was in stationary stores, I was the sole penalty taker of the team. And I think I scored more than 30, if I remember, I scored more than 30 penalty goals. Until, you know, our match, you know, semi-final match, CAF Champions League against Zamalek, you know, the match everybody thought will give us the first opportunity, that will make us the first team to win, you know, the CAF, the elusive, because then it was elusive, you know. And unfortunately, you know, when I wanted to play this, you know, when if I want to play my penalty kick, I normally raise my leg, you know, look at the position of the goalkeeper with my peripheral view. If I see him moves, you understand, I put the ball on the other side. So, but you know, in this situation, the goalkeeper was a very, very, you know, very, very experienced goalkeeper. He didn't move. So in my quest to put the ball on the other side, you know, I was confused. So I basically, you know, I had to play the ball because the referee had sounded his whistle already. The ball hit the bar and then came straight to where he was standing in the middle and he picked the ball. Honestly, it was my most disappointing moment, you know, my disappointing moment in my wonderful time that I spent in stationary stores. I played for stationary stores for 2 years. Remember, before I was recruited to stationary stores, I was one of the all-core carrying, you know, team, the first bank team that won virtually everything. We won the league, we won the FA Cup. Then we defeated stationary stores in the final.
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9: About five of us from station from First Bank. You know, that first year in stationary stores, we won the league as well.
11: What year is that?
9: That was 1992. We won the league in 1992. We almost won the double because we got to the final of the FA Cup. And you know, like I was, you know, I scored my penalty. It was a penalty shootout. You know, it was a penalty shootout win against I remember Bende Insurance in the semifinal. I'm the type of player you call utility player. I feel very comfortable in almost all the, you know, all the you know, all the position on the field. But basically, in those days, I was a central defender, skillful central defender. Yes, I did. I was in the first time I was invited to the national team was that same 1992. Under Coach Disu. Coach Disu invited me to the five-a-side World Cup. We went to Japan. I was one of those things. And when we returned to the country, I joined the national under 20, preparing for African under 20 championship in Mauritius. So yes, I was in the 1993 African, U20, you know, African championship in Mauritius, and I was part of the team too that went to Brazil. You know, we did our preparation in Brazil. You understand? So let me say, you know, you all know, it was the Mauritius team that formed the nucleus of the Atlanta 96. So basically, you know, and I think I caught my I got my first cap, you know, my senior cap in Tunisia, you know, El Jacob. You know, I was part of the 1997, and I was invited to the 1998 World Cup, you know, in France, but I got injured. Yes, unfortunately, the injury I had a major hamstring injury, you know. And I was, you know, out of action for almost eight months. So that was
11: Any advice for the younger players?
9: Well, commitment, you know, they need to be committed. You know, glory be to God, the stability in the national team now, honestly. They just need to be committed, put everything. You know, it's an opportunity. To represent your country is not, you know, it's an opportunity, a once-in-a-lifetime opportunity. And, you know, I just pray, you know. This boy are doing fine, I'm happy. Unfortunately, we are not in the World Cup, and that is why there's no team that can give me sleepless nights. Mm-hmm. Honestly.
11: All right.
2: Thank you, my pleasure. All right, that's Abiodun Obafemi, the great skillful defender back in the days, and he was out last Wednesday at the Legacy Pitch in Lagos. his team, he stays around Surulere, so his team house themselves at a legacy pitch. They defeated Yak FC in the round of 32, Yakubu Aegbeni FC. So that is how they move into the round of 16. So we'll also be giving you updates. We're getting more ex-internationals, not necessarily the 94 set, because a lot of people only reckon with 94 set. We have other guys that are also sacrificed for this nation. As long as they are still alive and they are still playing in this ex-international cup, we'll be giving you the honors of still listening to them, vibing to those days, and also recalling those superb moments. I don't know if anyone recalls Abiodun or Bafemi or Yusuf Ayila or Aloy Agu. Maybe you can share some of the memories of their playing days with us on the phone lines before we head back to the World Cup. 0906000 3352 0705169 7912. Ayila is called the Eshin. Very, very talented midfielder, very powerful. You can be sure of a box to box midfielder. You can't take the ball away from him. I remember so well the Nations Cup in is it 2000 or is it 2010 or 20 about that time. Ayila was massive. And Leagu, what else can I say concerning him? One of the in terms of longevity in the Super Eagles, you give it to Aloy Agu. He held on to the number one jersey since 1990, four good years non-stop till 1994, until Peter Rufai returned back to the team and displaced him in Tunisia 94. Then superb form, Super Rufai needed that superb form to displace Aloy. And the form was extended to the USA 94, where it, Peter Rufai, may God bless his soul, kept in all of the Super Eagles four matches at the World Cup. And Aloy can only watch from the bench. He actually suffered the same fate he has put others in the past. In 1990, he had the Nations Cup in Algiers, 1992 Nations Cup in Senegal. And when it comes to 1994, Super Rufai returned and claimed the number one shirt from him. All right, still World Sports Live on Jordan 107.5 FM. Olusolebe remains my name, Lick. Region Fabi is still here, and the studio is open already on our screen for the games that is coming up. The first, Netherlands against
3: Sweden.
2: Sweden. Let's start from there. What do you make up of that game? Sweden had a fantastic one against Tunisia in the first. They defeated Tunisia 5-1, and Netherlands and Japan gave the world a show. That's about the best game of the first round for me. 2-2 it ended between the two of them, and now this would just be another firecracker, because the air-to-air would count, and you don't want to rule out Japan in this group with the way they played in their first game. And Sweden, the firepowers of
3: Isiak
2: and Jokeres in that front, they are always locking around. If you snooze, you lose. That's the kind of attacking football they gave Tunisia. Any kind of mistake, they eat on it, and the ball finds its way to the back of the net. Another attacking football is on our hands, no doubt about that. The Netherlands, they surprised me with the way they move the ball swiftly, with the way they use all the spaces behind the Japanese, and the way they also use their height to advantage. It's going to be massive game from 6 p.m. What's your take on this? Let's start from there.
3: I think this game will be clearly contested. If you check the head-to-head rules, Netherlands, they edge this. They have, in 8 meetings, they have 3 wins, then just one victory for Sweden, then 4 draws. So, and in their last face-off qualifier, Netherlands won this game. So today, for Sweden, just a draw is enough for Sweden in this game. Knowing fully well that they have 3 points in the bag and they're topping the standings, so a draw will be a good result. But in Netherlands, they're also the favorite, because if you ask me, if you check the lineup, there's Donny Malen in attack, Bobby, Cody Gakpo, all these guys are playing EPL, one for Liverpool, one for Liverpool, one for Sunderland, and the other guy now has left. He has moved from Aston Villa to AS Roma in Italy. Then in midfield, we have Frank De Jong, we have Tijani Renders, a Man City guy, then also Gravenberg. In defense, there's Dumfries, there's Van Dijk, there's Van Ake, then Van der Ven. So three of their defense line are playing EPL. Then the goalkeeper is Van Bruggen, 4-3-3. And for the Swedish side, they have Jokeres in attack and Isak. So, two guys that can fire, they can score the goals on their day. Then also there's Bernard, there's Nengren, the Ayari, then Gudmundsson. Then in the guy that's shooting the defense is Kastrom. Then for their defense, they have Lindelof and Lederbeck and Nofet is the goalkeeper. So 3-1-4-2.
2: Star-studded 22 players on the pitch.
3: Exactly. So, but for me, I think Netherlands, they should be able to win this, but it won't be easy at all. It won't be easy at all because they have what it takes to win this game. Going by the last time they met in the qualifier, World Cup qualifier, they defeated Sweden. But for Sweden, the momentum is on their side. They score 5 goals against the Tunisian side. So, we can score.
2: Yeah,
3: because the attack is...
2: 5 midfielders for Sweden. Ayari was fantastic the last time. And they also have a Klarström in the middle. They'll be playing against the Jong, Reinders, Gravenberch. Expect massive midfield player. Anyone that wins this midfield is likely to win this game. But my worry for Netherlands is the attack. Brøndby is not the kind of the same power fire combined with Malin and Gakpo. If you check how Alexander Isak and Jokeres played in the first game, any mistake from behind, they will eat you and they are likely to score.
3: Exactly. Because if you saw Isak in the last game, he had an assist and also a goal. And Jokeres also was on the score sheet. So these guys are proving goal scorers. On their day, they can punish any defense line. For Netherlands, Bobby is not a clinical finisher that you expect to score the goals. Although in Sunderland, he has the power play to bully defenders. But,
2: He's not in the same class.
3: He's not in the same class
2: with Isak and Jokeres.
3: Exactly.
2: He's not going to scare any defender anytime, any day. Especially not those back line from Sweden.
3: Yes, he's not going to scare any defender, but also any defender I want to mark him also must have that energy to match his because he's
2: very physical.
3: He's very physical. He can bully any defender on his day.
2: All right, so let's go to Germany against Ivory Coast. The Germans, they ran riots in their first game. 6 players scoring 7 goals. Only Havertz managed to score 2-1 from the penalty spot. That makes this team very dangerous to play. Anybody can just turn up and find the back of the net. That's what it means. But you can say, who did they beat? Come on, Curaçao. I believe by 11 can face Curaçao.
3: No, this German side, they are a well coached side. If you check, Nagelsmann has done a human's job. There is, aside Havertz from top 9, there's also this guy also on the bench, Watamada, can also come on the field and get the goal. So, both sides faced in a friendly match. That was in 2009 or 2010. It ended 2-2, 2-0 in that game. And Podolski was on the score. He scored brace in that game. And Avikos got that late equalizer at 90 minutes. So, today again, the German side are the favorite in this game, no doubt. And it's in the history of the World Cup. Teams that score more than 7 goals or more, 5 teams have done that, and Germany did that 3 times. So
2: against Brazil, against Curaçao,
3: against Curaçao, and one other side. So,
2: of late.
3: So I think the German side, they have what it takes to beat Ivory Coast today.
2: Let's look at Ivory Coast. They won their first game. They are the first African team to win at this competition, and they are facing one of the biggest teams as far as the World Cup is concerned. Also, this team that have scored the highest number of goals in this competition, despite some teams have even played 2 games. Where is their strength? Where do you think we've seen Brazil struggle against Morocco? I think Ivory Coast is in that same class with Morocco, but Senegal were defeated flatly by France, and you can also say they are in the same class with Senegal. Where is their strength? What do they need to watch out for playing against elite European side like Germany?
3: I think for the Ivory Coast side, they are well coached side. If you check, Farah has done a human's job. They missed the 2018 World Cup, 2022 World Cup, and now here they are with Amad Diallo's fantastic goal in the last game. But the strength of this team is their wing. There's Pepe, there's Amad Diallo, there's Diomasi, Diomadi of RB Leipzig. All these guys are fast players that can punish any defense on their day. But they have to watch also their back line. Although these guys also, they are very fast. They can also help the defense line in terms of help
10: play every day till payday.
3: And in their last 10 games, they have 10 winning streak or 10 consecutive wins on the bounce for the German side now. But also, Ivory Coast, they ended 19 games unbeaten of the Ecuadorian national team. So maybe they can get a draw here in this game, but I don't see them beating the German side.
2: Let's talk about the influence of Ahmad Diallo. He started from the bench, surprisingly, the last time, and the coach eventually brought him on board, and he turned out to be the most creative player of that first round. He completed all of his six dribbles attempts, and he scored a goal to make him one of the star player of the first round in the start we rolled out the last time. And we expect him to start this, or he should go back to the bench, having turned out to be the magic that the coach eventually called upon to help him unlock the Ecuador defense when it mattered most.
3: It boils down to the coach, because if you check in the last game, yes, he came from the bench and he got the goals. But today, I think for the coach, maybe he should just tweak his tactics, let him start this game. But
2: To really do the damage early on,
3: it will up. But sometimes coaches will still go with their normal player because they prefer to have a super sub that can do that magic from the bench also. So that's why a certain coach will tell you the finishers are even more important than the starters.
2: It depends on the style they are playing.
3: Exactly.
2: All right, 6 p.m. Netherlands against Sweden. The players are arriving in the stadium now, and I can see from my screen here. While German and Ivory Coast will come after that game,
3: 9 p.m.
2: So you can watch that before we sleep. For those guys that are keeping thinking about the World Cup, Ecuador Curacao, I don't think it's worth any kind of vigil. Ecuador will beat them silly, and they will bounce back to reckon it, because it will just likely bond as to how you beat Curacao. And what I can tell you is that after this round of matches in this group, no team will be sure of qualifying, because the worst case is for Curacao to be eliminated, and Germany, Ivory Coast, and Ecuador will still be in it, because the least point there will be 3 points, and the highest will be 6. So the last game still matters in that one. But Tunisia, Japan, they have a date with destiny. Tunisia have a date with destiny. They must not lose this game if they don't want to go out of this competition. What's your take on that one? That game is 5 a.m. We wake up to see the game very, very early Sunday morning before those guys that will be in touch go to church.
3: Yes, Tunisia, a big game for Abi Renard, but can they get something against the Japanese side? The Japanese are very fast. They have a lot of guys. Kamada, there's also Mitoma is out because of injury, but they still have guys that can punish you on their day very fast, and the technical aspect and the science aspect of the game, they have it, and they can also jump when it matters. But there's also this Nakamura, so all these guys can do well. But for Tunisia, they will still cede possession to the Japanese team, but can they be more clinical? Because you saw their last game, lot of
2: mistakes from behind,
3: so it really cost them in that game. That's why they conceded 5 goals. Can they also keep it tight at the back, and can they also play with less mistake? Because that will really help their ambition if they really want to get something out of this game. I think Japan will get a result in this game.
2: Your prediction is Tunisia will be eliminated after this game.
3: Exactly. Yes, well, maybe Avianna is coming in or not.
2: Okay, let's go to the call. 0906003352 is there with us. Good evening.
12: Hello, good evening.
2: Good evening, sir.
12: Yes, Lucky.
2: Lucky, you are welcome.
12: I just want to talk about this Tunisia. I don't know why they only qualify. They know how to qualify in Africa.
13: Jordan 104.
12: If you

0: watch the qualifier, this qualifier in Africa, they almost have about almost a 20-something point.
1: Yes. Exactly.
0: Beat anybody by that way. So many times they went to the this World Cup, yeah, the Olympic or any they want to go out of South Africa. They don't do well. I don't know why. Eh? I don't know why. It's only Egypt or Nigeria. Or Nigeria, I only do well. You understand me? Mm-hmm. Well, I don't know. Let them come and borrow our super good. The way they are know how to play this qualifier in Africa.
2: And they should learn how to play competition from us.
0: Because our world, we know how to, we can do well in the tournament.
2: Yes.
0: But the qualifier in Africa, is our problem. It's our Nigerian player. It's a very problem to our player. You understand? But when they go to the tournament, they will do well. And I want to talk about this athletics in Yaba. I don't know why they're not supposed to use that facility in Abeokuta. This Yaba track is called that track don't hold. If you need some track there, I don't know. That track cannot give most of what is our foreign athletics. They cannot present their best there.
2: Yes.
0: So that's a person running 9 point something. He start running 10 point something.
2: Yeah.
0: That's Abeokuta. Why they're supposed to go and use that facility there? I don't know why. Thank you.
2: And before you go, Lucky. Hello? Oh, he has left. I actually want to ask how the postponement is affecting him, because he's a super athletics fan and he has also planned to transport himself to Yaba today, but it's postponed tomorrow. I don't know whether he will be available tomorrow. If you can call back, I would like to get feedback on if it's really having a huge effect on you. I know 24 hours can be too big sometimes for postponement. That's the situation we find ourselves. Maybe they could have called the bluff of those guys. Your event is on Sunday. Join us today, then you have an event tomorrow. We have a lot of other athletes that are in already preparing, even within Nigeria from other states. One day added to their schedule can be very, very problematic. And the way athletics is science, they will have prepared that they will climb us for the event today. I said they have to train another one more day. I just hope there will be no the effect will be managed by everyone involved, including the fans as well. So if you can call back, let me get to see the effect of this postponement on you as a huge athletics fan that is planning to go to the stadium tomorrow. You promised to go today, but it wasn't. You must have other plans for Sunday. Maybe you have rescheduled. Let me just get to feel you. You can call back, and you can also make your own contributions. The phone line is free. 090-6000-3352-0705-169-7912. All right, Ridwan, let's go back to the FIFA World Cup.
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2: And before we leave to this game, I would like your predictions on from the World Cup. The 0-1-3 goes across board average on the average, and that's massive. 1.5 odds on every game if you play over 2.5 that most matches have ended with. What should we expect from Netherlands-Sweden?
1: Netherlands-Sweden, this game produced minimum of 3 goals. It might be 2-1 win for Netherlands or whatever, but minimum of 3 goals. Then also Germany, Ivory Coast, minimum of 3 or 4 goals in this game. Then Ecuador, just expect 4 goals or more than 4 goals. Then Tunisia-Japan, minimum of 2 goals in that game. So just go for goals for people that like to play those tickets in store.
2: All right, Netherlands, Sweden over 2.5. Germany, Ivory Coast over 2.5. Ecuador, Curacao. Ecuador to score 2 goals, and they expect 4 goals minimum. Like Ridwan said, the Tunisia, Japan go for over 1.5. I'm still rooting for Japan at this World Cup. Suzuki, Nakamura, those guys have impressed me. Suzuki, one of the best goalkeepers this World Cup so far. 5 massive saves in the first game against Netherlands. It was one of the reasons they played draw against Netherlands. And their all-relenting attitude of anytime they have their foot at the back, this is the ball. They never get afraid of bumping forward the numbers and trying to hit the counter so hard until they were able to even score from a corner kick and from an header as short as they are. They jump highest and they connect the ball and they manage to get 2-2 draw. Netherlands were confused that, oh my God, how would they score from headers? players that are as short as this compared to our defenders. That's football for you when you play against a determined side. All right, let's talk about games that will come much later tomorrow. Talking about Spain against Saudi Arabia, 5 p.m. on Sunday evening. Belgium against Iran, 8 p.m. And Uruguay against Cape Verde. Cape Verde, Vosia became the toast of the world. Everybody's following Vosia. Have you followed Vosia? After the first game, and the mother has become very popular. They denied the mom a visa to the United States, and everybody, in fact, some ambassador job already for the mom, because he said he had to cry that his mom is not here to witness him play at the World Cup for the first time due to visa, and that's all. The mother becomes superstar. Vosia becomes superstar. Everybody's talking about him. So let's talk about Uruguay Cape Verde. That's an African concern here.
1: Yes, for you guys, Cape Verde, I think you guys are going to win this game. Yes. The momentum was on the Cape Verde team after their draw against Spain, because also Spain, they failed to come to the party, because sometimes you need guys that can unlock tight defense, and it doesn't happen. That's why Bosnia is the star man here. But I think you guys, they'll be able to provide solution in this game. Yes, let's see how it goes. Hopefully. If Kebab can get something good, but I think Uruguay, they are the favorite to win this game. Then Spain against Saudi Arabia for the Spanish.
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1: They are one of the favorites before the kind of game that.
4: I don't lie when I say
2: All right, that group, no, Saudi Arabia on 1 point, Spain on 1 point, Cape Verde on 1 point, and the Uruguay Saudi Arabia game was very close. Almost Uruguay could have won that game, but they couldn't, and the Saudi Arabia goalkeeper also made a lot of saves.
1: Exactly.
2: Cape Verde goalkeeper also made a lot of saves. And I know Spain have good goalkeeper. Uruguay also have good, maybe this group might just be that group where the head-to-head route might count, and it's going to be very painful. I'm expecting one powerful name to be elevated there. Let's talk about Spain. Since they won the World Cup in 2010, they've won just only 3 games in full time, and we are talking about more than 10 World Cup games, and they didn't do well afterwards. Is this another year that Spain will be elevated in the first round?
1: I think in this World Cup they will schedule, they will move on to the next round. But how far will they go? I can't see at the moment. Because if we check the best era of the Spanish football was in that 2010, because there's Xavi, there's Iniesta, all those guys are the bulk of the successful Barcelona team.
2: Scorer in
1: David Villa, Torres. All these guys are they are the bulk of the successful of the Barcelona team.
2: A bit of Real Madrid.
1: But
2: this time there is no player from
1: Real Madrid, because Real Madrid they are not doing well at all. So that's why
2: they're not buying key players from the Spanish league anymore.
1: Exactly.
2: They are always looking outside. But that doesn't take anything from the Spanish side. Unai Simon ahead of Raya, is that not a letdown of the best goalkeeper in Europe sitting down on the bench for Spain?
1: No, it's not a letdown to the best goalkeeper, because for the coach, he always stick with someone he trusts. He's tested and trusted. That's why Simon is still starting ahead of Raya. Yes, Simon has been a team of at least earlier than Raya, and he has been to some major competitions and also done very well. So hopefully, let's see how it goes. Aside injury, I don't think Simon will sit on the bench for now, or maybe another coach might come tomorrow. Fonte for now still trust Unai Simon, and he has been doing very well with some of his big saves, although they have not faced any big opponents in this World Cup.
2: All right, before you wake up on Monday morning, this game is played already, so we can still treat it as a Sunday night game. New Zealand against Egypt. What do you make of Egypt against New Zealand?

0: New Zealand also, they're not to push over. No, they're also one of the teams that got that World Cup team.
1: Awesome talk every day, all day.
2: For that bully, the defender that they were so afraid of
0: Lukaku
2: running after them, a little of composure will allow the goalkeeper to just pick the
1: get on the train. Follow us on social media.
2: Bubble, he put his leg on it. I know Lukaku will never get to that ball, but as what it is, at the end of the day, Belgium sneak a point in that game, and it's really affected Egypt. New Zealand against Iran, it also ended in a draw. So nobody will be eliminated after this run in this group as well. The head-to-head really is going to count on this group, just like it's going to count on the Spanish group as well. So 2 a.m. Monday morning, you got to see Egypt, another African side, pulling their weight against New Zealand. For me, I think Egypt has what it takes to get their first 3 points in this World Cup, and the 4 points may not be enough, but they needed to win the game at least for them to go into the final day looking their back of what is possible and what is not. Then on Monday evening, Argentina against Austria, France against Iraq. You can catch up with us on Monday to talk about these two matches. Watch out for Messi against Austria, France. Watch out for Mbappe. These are guys that are running against history. Messi has 16 World Cup goals. Mbappe has 13 World Cup goals. Messi will be looking forward to beat Miroslav Klose at 16. Both of them are tied, and Mbappe also have the chance to also add to his figures to see whether he can overtake Messi and Miroslav Klose, because he has started this World Cup on a flying note as well. And but let's put figures on these ones too. New Zealand against Egypt, what do you take for that if you are to advise anyone that wants to play this match?
0: Go for goals. Minimum of 2-1 for either side.
2: Okay, but I see Egypt scoring less. They are too defensive for my liking. As I mean, they push for more attack after they score against Belgium. They could have defeated Belgium because all of their players, talking about Belgium, all the star players failed to show up, and that makes it so easy for Egypt to sit back and believe they will just win that game 1-0 until Lukaku came from the bench and bullied his way into that box and allowing mistakes for own goal to be scored. Then Argentina, Austria.
0: Argentina to win this also with the factor of Lionel Messi. There's also
2: straight win for Argentina.
0: Straight win exactly for Argentina.
2: France to beat Iraq is a no-brainer.
0: Mbappe also to be on the scotch again as usual.
2: All right, we'll see how it goes. Those are the preview of the matches. We started with the review earlier in the show, and now the preview is what we just served you. The two players of Sweden and Netherlands. If you miss this game, it's going to be very painful because Netherlands gave us one of the best game of this World Cup against Japan, and Sweden also were the first side to score more than 3 goals in this same World Cup. Both sides are in a group that have seen lots of goals. 5-1, that's 6 goals in a match between Sweden and Tunisia. 2-2, that's 4 goals in a match between
0: Japan
2: and Netherlands. That's 10 goals already in that group. And they are also coming out from the tunnel now, ready to go. 10 more minutes to kick off. I will take this, brother. When we come back, we're going to look at the call is here. Let me see if I can squeeze this one in. Hello, good evening.
3: Yeah, good evening, Shola. Joe Baba, I call back to Rappo.
2: Yeah, good, Joe Baba. Thanks for joining us back once again.
3: Yeah, so for this big game that about to start, I don't know why. What was it called? The orange is the favorite. All acting powers that Swedish are having in front. But maybe past meetings have really favored the orange. Maybe that is why. But I am supporting a player, Jokeres, Isak, Lindelof, and maybe they can get at least a draw. To almost cement it for them. And for your question, yes, the body language should tell Ronaldo to always do the needful. when he fall back. Social media. Facebook.

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1: Bench. The coach. I mean, Ronaldo cannot do what Ronaldo always does. So one or two bad games, they can't just crucify only him. Don't get me wrong. Crucify him, blame him, but not just only because after that Congo day again, it has always been only Ronaldo. As if when Ronaldo did not score, any other person is not holding any other person's leg not to score. Yes, he has that emotion. He has that feeling that he wants to also win the World Cup like he said.
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1: Greatest rival. See, both of them, we need this to also. Since he carrying me alone, who is telling him to...
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1: I read what that flamboyant Ibrahimovic was saying. You can watch. You know, you are okay, you have gotten one or two goals. 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
4: hey everybody,
1: you should go for him. Not
4: this is the sweet, and it's about to get all funky today. Great music and fantastic teams in making.
1: So that I disagree. He should start every day because he is their captain. He's not injured.
5: And it's also, you're getting... and it's also finish every game.
1: Yes, no, it's not a must. He must finish every game.
5: He must start.
1: For being a captain,
5: all these considerations are distractions to this team.
1: No, Shola, no.
5: My point.
1: They are just looking it from the angle because they did not get that win. If they won, could they have gone with that? You should start all.
5: Look at the last World Cup as well. They won some games, they lose some. The discussion was the discussion.
1: If he play all the old games, I'm not so sure if he play all the old games. But even if
5: when they are not
4: the best entrepreneur, he can possibly be. Yes, so my people, this is not Jordan Drive. Now they listen to, so get better information. Won't give you no move an intro, but if you don't say one move,
5: rest. When they are not doing well, this coach decided to put him on the bench in their last game, and they got knocked out. Coach, the narration was Martinez. After the first day of his, on the day of his unveiling as a coach, he mentioned that Ronaldo will play on his match.
4: Move your radio, please.
2: Hello, Lagos. Welcome to the Jordan Knight Show. And today we'll be discussing
6: the voices you need at work all day, every day, till payday.
5: Now, Ronaldo is still part of the team. That's why he's still there. As soon as another coach, maybe we'll have been to with Ronaldo on the. And most of those guys are even playing that game, are even not there as we speak. And we thought they would have taken over by now. In fact, Ronaldo turned himself to a coach at the time.
1: Yes. And also,
5: motivate from the bench and play 20, 30 minutes effectively than trying to bully his way.
1: You know the Ronaldo, we all know.
5: Then if he's not able to subject
1: if he's to come from the bench,
5: in overall interest of the team, he will not do well. He will still do well. Because he still have.
1: He will still do a little to come from the bench. Yes. But let's see how the second game will turn out. Maybe he can take the competition. But the hunger, the fire
5: must be backed up by ability as well. That's why Ronaldo is no longer playing mainstream football in Europe.
1: The fact is, once they continue getting the win, nobody will see anything again.
5: We don't care. What would our fans?
1: Yes, nobody will see anything again.
5: They will still
1: again.
5: Look at his performance, even whether win or not, because it's Ronaldo. You will see.
1: But once he scores, people will not look at that area. Nobody cares.
5: He will break another record. Imagine he played
1: against Super Eagles, and the first story I heard from one journalist on another radio station is Ronaldo playing

0: Nigeria and he cannot score. He cannot score all the defeated your country. So is it easy to score?
1: He didn't play well in that game. Now. I'm not going to lose. Ronaldo didn't play well in that game, you know.
0: It's not important to score, it's not if he plays well. No, the point is, to score. Instead of you to say, we lost.
1: And say, Ronaldo didn't play well. See, Ronaldo has been scoring without playing well. And the only thing left is to score. Forget him playing well. All right, Joe Mama, thanks so much. I enjoyed the discussion, and your favorite will score, and they will forget the playing part. But once he doesn't score, we'll bring it up again, and they will analyze him because he has refused to leave the stage, and there must be a reason for him to stay, and we must analyze those, whether the reason is justified or not. Anyways, maybe Leko will hug the mic before we leave. he step out and say he's going to come back very soon, but this is the soon. 3 minutes to the club.
2: Good evening, everybody. Even Jesus said, "I come quickly, and my reward is with me." Apologies, I got delayed doing some family things, and I couldn't run away from. For Cristiano Ronaldo, and I think I love the way the argument have been raging for about 3 days now, unlike the 2022 World Cup, where everybody piled the blame on Ronaldo. I think people have been able to objectively dissect the argument this time around. Okay, outside of Ronaldo, who else is stepping up in that team? What are the midfielders doing? Everybody is just playing individual football in that team. And I think, like I said yesterday, you always take a shot at the big target because you know that you will probably eat it. But if it's a small target, you might miss. So Ronaldo is what everybody is going for. But I think for the Portuguese team, if they will go far or do anything meaningful in this competition, they need to change their mindset. Even if Ronaldo is not starting, how is the midfield and the wingers helping the attack? Everybody just want to show, but we saw Vitinha doing a lot of individualism that day. Even Neves, Joao Neves, with the trash is talking in the media that Ronaldo is part of the whole. It is not about the team, it's just somebody in the team. And where you see Paul Derude, that will go out to say this team is Messi's team and we die for Messi. So
1: there's somewhere that Messi will always come into the discussion.
2: Because if you talk about Messi, you talk Ronaldo. If you talk Ronaldo, you talk Messi. But okay. I think holistically, it is not just Ronaldo's fault. It is the whole of the Portuguese team that are not gelling. And we can't wait for when they'll be bundled out. And the next 4 years, we will now see that team without Ronaldo and see if they will qualify. Coincidentally, before the 2022 World Cup, I think Portugal did not qualify for about 3 editions, and I think that is worthy to note. So let's see how well they do in qualification outside of Ronaldo.
1: All right, Ernesto Sabalenka has just lost another decided set without winning a game as an impressive Jessica Pegula beat the world number one to reach the Berlin Open final. 6-4, 6-7, 4-6, 6-love. That's the result coming from Berlin, and is not really going too good for Aryna Sabalenka as we speak. And they'll be playing the final tomorrow. Czech Buzkova beat compatriot and former world number one Karolina Plíšková 6-4, 6-1 to also reach our first grass court singles final. That's how they roll in that one. Alright, we have more to share with you, but our time is fast spent. It's time to go home. I can tell you that Sami Chukwueze is in the country, and he went to his primary school today to donate $20 million for the renovation of schools, of classrooms in that place, and some shares to be added to the ones they are using, as well as giving all the teachers 5 million naira as thank you for keeping the school going all this way.
2: Were there the teachers that taught him when he was in school? I think you should look for those teachers also and compensate them with something.
1: Okay, now, so that's the situation. On Grant now giving back is very, very important. May our time come and we have enough to also give back when we have it in our hands. Thanks, Razak. Thanks, Lekon. Thanks, Ridwan. Thanks to you as well. Thanks, Joe Baba. I must say, you add a lot of value and insights from your in-swingers on the show this evening. Tomorrow, enjoy the World Cup. Go to Yaba Tech and Church if you can combine the two. And on Monday, join us 8 a.m. for Sport Beat on Jordan. I am Olusola Adebayo. Going on is Netherlands against Sweden. This game is going to be explosive even more than Japan against Netherlands. You don't want to miss that. So I have to rush out and catch up with that game. Enjoy the rest of your weekend.

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1: 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Cars and vehicles in advanced countries have a culture of regular maintenance. This is the more reason when they are brought into the country after 15 years of lifespan, they perform as brand new vehicles. 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
0: From Lagos, this is
2: Jordan. You are born to be great. Self-talk matters. Internal talk with eternal significance is very important. Never say to yourself, I am confused, I am a loser. No. But say to yourself what God says about you. You are not born to fail. You are not born to lose. You are not born to be insignificant. You are born

0: are not born to be discouraged. You are not born to lose direction in life. You are not born to do any other thing than to win and to enjoy God in this life. Your path may have some challenge along the way, but it is temporary and cannot define you. Your guiding light shines ahead of you. Follow it. You are born to win.
1: It's right now, awesome, because all the such ladies in the house right now with no sales. Africa, Jamaica, worldwide. Original world alongside Walsh and Fire. 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

0: All right, good evening, Lagos. Good evening, Nigeria. My name is Ebuka Michael, aka Mr. Books. Here, welcome to the Mastermind Radio Show, live at Jada 105.5 FM. My voice, your voice, promoting entrepreneurship and values. Of course, the World Cup, Mexico, Canada, and United States of America. That's 2026 is going on, and I think Netherlands are leading Sweden 3-0. Yeah, so it's all good. In the spirit of sportsmanship, tonight we are going to be reviewing a book titled The Tough-Minded Optimist by the legendary Norman Vincent Peale, author of the international bestseller The Power of Positive Thinking. Yes, so Norman Vincent Peale is, you know, is, I mean, so anyway, this one might, I think, not to offend anyone, I think President Trump, I think he did his 80th birthday some days ago, and some of us may not know that Donald Trump was a great fan of Norman Vincent Peale. I got to know that reading his book Out of a Deal. So you see where he made, you know, comments about the book Positive Thinking and how it actually affected his personal life and career. So we decided that okay, let's do this tonight. The Tough-Minded Optimist. Creative achievement is never easy, never, and it is not impossible to achieve. If you are currently weak and defeated in your mind, all right, is due to the fact that your mind has lied to you about your capabilities or real abilities. So you must stand up to your mind, personalize your mind, and firmly tell it, I have a powerful new thought. I intend to ride it to success and happiness. So you must learn to talk to your mind. There's this thing they call self-talk. All right. So tough-minded people, oftentimes they talk to their self, themselves. They talk positive to themselves. The author shared a powerful story about his fifth grade teacher, Mr. George, a giant man of at about 240 pounds, and how he spanked him back in the days, not just physically but mentally. He gave an illustration that he will write on the blackboard can't, that's C-A-N-T, and with a sweeping powerful stroke he will remove the word T, leaving the great word C-A-N, which is can, standing, you know, unforgettably on the blackboard. And with a loud voice, everyone in the class, including Norman Vincent Peale, you know, they will begin to chant, strike the T off the can't. And they will repeat that again and again, strike the T off the can't. And Mr. George would look at them and say, let that be a lesson to you. Stop whining that you can't do this, you can't do that, you can't do this. And when I read this story, I was like, you know, no wonder, you know, you could see Norman Vincent Peale, what he was able to produce. And in fact, Norman also mentioned there are so many people in that fifth grade class that became great men and women. And just for the records, the famous Walt Disney actually, you know, was a next door neighbor to Norman Vincent Peale. So this is how, you know, the role of teachers, you know, in if I know your teacher, I can predict your future. So many a times, if you have a great teacher, you see the impact in your life. And that's actually the case for Norman Vincent Peale. You know, somebody that was able to tell them that, and he did that with a very good illustration. You can if you think you can. You can if you think you can. So growing up, you know, that mindset, you know, because what happens is that many a time some of us were surrounded. If you have a teacher who doesn't have the possibility mindset, who doesn't believe that the impossible is possible, all right, and then of course tells you that there is a price to pay, you're already defeated, you're already discouraged, you're already depressed, you're already demoralized. So it all starts with the right foundation, the right teachers, okay, setting your path, making sure that you don't join those who whine, you know, this cannot happen, that cannot happen, society is this, society is that. No. So you must be motivated, all right, or you must be inspired, if I should use that word, by talking to yourself, all right, and saying positive things to yourself. So how do you overcome difficulties? How do you handle situations when you get upset? Every soul-wrenching experience brings with it an opportunity to grow. A spiritually mature person will try to find creative values even in the hardest trials. People will criticize you. And when people criticize you, all right, many times you'll be upset, you get angry. People will misinterpret your motives. And when someone misinterprets your motive, you know, you have a good intention, you have a good mind, you want to do something, and people misinterpret it and say things that, you know, yeah, people say, ah, they are, ah, you get. So, but in doing that, how do you now, how do you approach it? So, Norman Vincent Peale was talking about, a scientific objective approach, and he said that you're supposed to, you know, solve this problem or challenge by asking four questions. What that person said, is it true or false? That thing the person said that you don't like, that offended you, that made you feel, is it true or false? And the other question is, who is the person that said it? And is the person's opinion of any value? Is the person is the person being honest or a prejudiced critic? If someone says something bad about you that you don't like, and what that person is saying is true, maybe the way the person presented it, you don't like it, but person is saying the truth, so it's your own duty now to admit and correct it. Yeah, because the person is saying the truth, but maybe the tone. All right, so that is why Norman Vincent Peale was talking about you being mature. All right, so many times there's a way the person will say it that you don't like, but if it is true, then you admit and, you know, look for ways to correct yourself. But if what the person is saying is not true, remember that every truth crushed to the earth shall rise again. Every truth crushed.
1: Good music and vibe.
0: To the earth shall rise again. So I think the master in the good book is a perfect example to that quote. I think when he said maybe on the third day he shall rise again. So every truth crushed to the earth shall rise again. The second question you're supposed to ask is the second objective scientific approach, all right, that you're supposed to ask is, who made this statement? Who made this comment? Who said it? Is he or she someone whose opinion you respect? Is the person an honest critic or someone with a fish to fry? You know, so sometimes who is correcting you matters. So sometimes there are people that maybe you don't really respect their opinion. Okay, so you shouldn't allow it to bother you you shouldn't allow it to. So, like I said, the whole thing is, or the whole goal here is that you are being a matured person. You're not supposed to take certain things personal. So, if people are 100% critical about things you do, you have to make up your mind to ignore some of them as much as possible. Another method the author, you know, made mention of is that does the person have the right to correct you? All right, is the person doing his or her job? You know, one thing I like about this, you know, handling situations or maybe people say things about you that you don't like, is that the whole essence is accountability. All right, so many times maybe you might be working in an organization, okay, or maybe you have a dad or a mom, you know, there's some authority figures, okay, around your life, okay, that have the right to, you know, correct you or criticize you as it were and say things you don't like, but they have that authority. So you also, this is where you also, that maturity has to also come in, and you learn to like take some of the things they say and don't take it personal. And finally, according to Norman Vincent Peale, when people get you upset in whatever way, they offend you or you are angry, you have to be dispassionate about it. Dispassionate means to be without passion. It's the ability to employ reason and maintain emotional control, whatever the provocation. To be dispassionate means to be without passion. The ability to employ reason and maintain emotional control, whatever the provocation. Practice reason. Always make use of the most uncommon quality known as common sense. Into the nervous, jittery, darkling condition of your depressed mind, drive the long light of common sense or pure, unadulterated reason. Simply ask yourself how much sense it makes getting upset. What good can it do for you to get in a stew and remain agitated, disturbed, depressed, and angry? Ask yourself, am I feasting on the bitter sweets of self-pity? It's difficult to employ reason and common sense in a situation which is highly charged with emotion and hurt, resentment, and self-pity. But the solution is self-discipline. Self-discipline, self-discipline. We are in a soft generation that is not trained in this manly art. We don't reflect on it. Plato said, it's a remark that can revolutionize your life. All right, so now let me try to like break down everything I said into pieces. The book we are reading tonight is The Tough-Minded Optimist. And, you know, you cannot be tough-minded if you don't know how to handle offense. Because offense will come. People will hurt you. People will wrong you. You know, case in point, yesterday I went to see a client and I think she's been owing me for some time and all that. And, you know, I lost someone very close to the family, and I was trying my best to manage my emotion and all that. But according to her, she said there was a miscommunication, you know, and I had to, you know, manage the fact that, you know, I lost someone so dearly, I'm coming from home and all that. And somehow I was able to manage my cool and, you know, we were able to resolve, you know, our differences. So what I'm trying to say is that there was no outburst of anger. There was no, You know, somehow I was able to manage that. So that's like a little drop in the ocean of an example of what it means to be a tough-minded optimist. Because people will offend you, people will say things you don't like, people will hurt you. So how do you manage that offense? So that's what Norman Vincent Peale is trying to say, you understand. And he has pointed like four different ways to handle it. So you're the one that you do your homework, all right, and you assess whoever is criticizing you, check if the person is an authority figure, if the person is doing his or her job, if the person is not, that the criticism is not constructive. So these are some things that you also have to check, all right. And you know, it at the end of the day, you are building stamina, you're building maturity. So this has to be in place. If you join some organizations, you hear them talking about structure. If you join some WhatsApp groups, you hear them talking about structure. So you, this is like a structure for you as a person. You find out that when you are talking or when you are handling objection, rejection, like my dear friend James, the School of Hard Knocks, you know, so you find out that you are matured, you know, you don't go ranting, banting your head. There's a way you react when people reject you, when people offend you. So that's what Norman Vincent Peale is trying to say. If they are authority figures, if you respect their opinion, and then ask yourself, of what will I even gain here? What will I even achieve if I get upset? What is the end goal? So if you are able to master this art, okay, you have a structure. Then if you are able to remove the word T from can't in whatever goal you set for yourself, you're also a tough-minded person. People are telling you, you cannot achieve this. This cannot be done. America don't give visa. This, that. A tough-minded person is saying, I can have it. I can do it. Because I'm thinking that way. I can go to the U.S. I can build a house in Banana Island. Because you are thinking. So if you are thinking it, then it's possible. That's what Norman Vincent Peale is saying. So you have that structure with you. Then the next chapter in the book was where he was talking about you liking yourself. Before I talk about liking yourself, there was a word he brought out in the book. He called it bigotry. Bigots. And then he said it's people that are unapologetical about what they believe, their opinion, their party, their religion. And that's actually the problem in society today. Right, so how you know, in that part of the book, he would try to explain how he was able to deal with such kind of people, because they are like a stronghold. You know, you have an opinion, you stick to it. You don't want to hear another person's opinion. You don't want to hear another person's point of view. That other person's point of view is. So how do we make a headway? All right, you have your religion. That thing your religion is saying, that is it. Every other thing the other person is saying is wrong. You are in a political party. Everything that the other political party is trying to do, trying to bring out, you sabotage them. So, you know, in that aspect of the book, in that aspect of this book, okay, Norman Vincent Peale was able to, like, you know, clarify how, you know, a tough-minded people are able to manage such kind of people. Then he moved on to the next chapter. I'll just give a heading of the next chapter, then we'll go on a break, and then we'll return and continue. So the heading says, have prosperity and enjoy life. Have prosperity and enjoy life. Tough-minded people are prosperous people. Tough-minded people are prosperous people. You hardly see a man who has prosperity that is not tough-minded. You know, they know what it is to be crushed. many, though there are cases, all right, that some come via inheritance, okay, because I know some will say, what about this person, what about that person, but if you go further, you find out that at the end of the day, these people, they are still tough-minded, because even if you inherit wealth, to maintain that wealth, you have to be tough-minded, all right, because challenges will come, storms will come. If you're not tough-minded, you know, you'll not be able to have prosperity. You'll not be able to maintain prosperity, and you'll not be able to enjoy your life. So the goal of this book and the goal of the review tonight is you being tough-minded, and the rewards that come as a tough-minded person. You are emotionally matured, you end up being positive, talking to yourself, and then you enjoy life. You have money, you have prosperity. That's what tough-minded optimists is all about. Tough-minded optimism, okay? Believing the best for yourself, believing the best for your business, believing the best for your family. We'll go on a music and commercial break. Stay tuned, we'll be right back.

0: All right, welcome back to the Mastermind Radio Show, live at Jordan FM, my voice, your voice, promoting entrepreneurship and values. All right, the Netherlands are leading Sweden 4-1. Yeah, so we've been talking about Tough-Minded Optimist by Norman Vincent Peale. And of course, I have Joseph here with me, so he'll be saying one or two things about the book. I want our listener to know that if you want to be part of our book club, kindly send "I am interested" to 0808-377-5170, and we'll add you to our book club. Then, if you have a book, you want us to put your book on Seller, on Amazon, on Kobo, you can send us a message on 0808-377-5170. You need a motivational speaker, a digital trainer, facilitator, coaching, mentoring, video editing. You can also send us a message on 0808-377-5170. Then you need someone to help you to build your website, to manage your blogs, digital animation, publishing online. Okay, I mentioned that. And then digital marketing. All right, so you can send us a message on 0808-377-5170. I have great passion for marketing, like seriously, guerrilla marketing. So I can beat my chest on that. So if you want any of the services, just send us a message on 0808-377-5170. So Joseph, just tell us, you know, from the book, from your life experience, what does it mean to be a tough-minded optimist?
1: Okay. Good evening, Lagos. Good evening, Nigeria. 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And then you're welcome to the Mastermind Radio Show. Based on the series reviewing tonight, which is The Tough-Minded Optimist by Norman Vincent Peale. And then one thing that is skeptical about this is that this great man is a practical testimony, like a practical testament of everything that is embedded in this book. He went through that, he lived the life. You know, when they say, "I came, I saw, and I conquer," is the real definition of it. Because all this played a part in his life, and then he was able to overcome them. And then he decided that, okay, I'll be it that I share this principle with people, so that those that are going through the same also can also have a way of escape and look up to him and then the principle he employed. So we all know that living in this world requires being strong. And that is having a great mindset, because definitely things happen, and a lot happens to people. Different things such as failures, rejection, pain, sickness, frustration, talk about anything, just to mention a few. And now one thing is required: to have what it takes to take it. And those that have gotten it, we've seen some level of possible and positive result. So in this book, there has been a practical approach to it, that if you haven't yet had to take it, eventually you just have to just take in, because we are going to delve deep into that, and then we explore more about being a tough-minded person, as the book implies. So, and then we are told that the first thing to develop is the inner toughness, which I call a resistance. You know, a car is never suited for one, or a bus, being the fact that when it enters a gallop or a pothole, and then there's nothing like a shock absorber there to absorb all the pressure coming from outside. You know, those at the back will feel it the more, and then they will start shouting and complaining. But when the shock absorber is very sound, we notice that it becomes a smooth ride. So we are told in this book also that we have two types of people. We have the tender-minded and then we have the tough-minded. So the tender-minded, which me I call the soft-minded, we see that these are the people that cannot take things, yeah, because certain things, when it happens to them, such as criticism, obstacles, oppositions, it overwhelms them. And whereas the tough-minded, when they see problems, when they see critics, obstacles, it becomes a challenge to them, and they know how to deal with it without letting them get into them. That is, they have grown so strong on the inside, thereby they have what it takes. So what is now there for this inner toughness or resistance? You can see that this is what we call the pace of top priority, or a threshold or a boundary. So it must be a non-negotiable factor. That means when I fall, I will definitely rise. So take for example now, I reviewed something some time ago. I said when couples have misunderstanding, it is a non-negotiable factor. That means it is the inner resistance that you must set the boundaries to some certain things. Because some, when they have misunderstanding, the husband tends to reject the food. Some even decide not to sleep on the same bed and then goes to the sitting room and then things like that. So we could see that in that case, there is nothing called the inner toughness or the inner resistance, because this inner resistance creates a striking boundary or threshold to anything that happens. So that means regardless of the situation, regardless of the circumstances, regardless of the misunderstanding, then I must eat at home. If my wife offends me, that doesn't stop me from not eating her food. If we have misunderstanding, that does not stop me from sleeping on the same bed with her. So we could see that all this, they are part of what should be developed as the inner-minded person. And then we could see that, therefore, they will eventually get along in the process. But there's something we call being overwhelmed and anger. There's something I learned about it. The main basics about this thing is that he wants you to take some decisions and to do things on your own, even when they are wrong. So that means when you're angry or you're overwhelmed by some desperate situations, so that means you're prone to take some certain risky decisions that will eventually cost you. But note that everyone has an inbuilt of this tough-mindedness. Just that most people fail to look deep or explore themselves well enough. And then in the book, we are told that the Creator has given us the recreational ability to continue in this race. And guess what? This is a gradual process. So the author was also a believer of faith. So in that, a question came some times ago in a conference, and then a young guy asked that, okay, sir, please, how long should a person pray? Is it 5 hours? Is it 6 hours? Is it 10 hours? Because we've had series of programs like that. And then a profound answer came in and said, okay, it is not about how long, but consistency in little prayers, you say. So let's say, for example, I pray for 10 minutes today. I do that consistently. That means before you know, as time goes on, I start increasing the pace, and then I build an effective prayer life. Not that sometime I pray 10 hours, and then I take a break of maybe a week or so before I come back to what? To prayer. So in that case, consistency is being auctioned, and the same applies to us also. So consistency, when met with actions, it yields inner toughness and resistance against an odds of incoming condition. So don't forget, the good book said, in the world you shall face tribulations. He said, but be of good cheer. So be of good cheer is what I call consistency with action, or in

0: want to be in the future. So, and then that's the what? That's the spirit. Because a vision you cannot picture is a vision you will never feature in. So we are being advised to picture the vision, with or the success, the progress, the breakthrough, or whatever it is which is of good tidings. We are asked to picture it so that we can be able to feature in it. And this is the start of a very strong mental pattern. So, like I do say, if you are going through a certain period of no joy, it is evidence that you can borrow joy from your tomorrow and then use it in your day, because you know you have a brighter future, you have a brighter tomorrow. So even regardless of the circumstances that surrounds you, when you picture the vision, the tomorrow that you have, then you can be able to smile. That means you've borrowed joy from your future, and at that pace you're able to use it. So, and in fact, the good book also says that we should cast it all joy when we fall into diverse temptation. And then they said there is no temptation taking you but such that is common to man. So whatever it is you go through is something that has happened to someone before you. So, but we are told that God is faithful, because he will not suffer us beyond what we can bear, because and at the end he's going to make a way of escape for us. So something just struck my heart now about this being a tough minded person. We could see that this is what we need to apply to each and every situation of our lives, because we are diverse. So I remembered during my undergraduate days when I gained admission. Okay, the admission came in fine and smooth, but along the line I was unable to pay the tuition fee, so I had to travel down to Port Harcourt, and then I deferred my admission to the next year. And then, funny enough, there's a friend of mine that we both left Lagos for the same course, the same admission. So he was able to get along with it. So eventually he became my senior colleague. So most times we meet in school. So back to it is that when I deferred it, I never let that get me down. So towards the next academic year, I was all about just finding means. And guess what? There's a very friend of mine that, okay, there's a contribution that we do. So he's the one to collect first. And then the deadline of paying the tuition fee is approaching. In fact, he collected the contribution by January. The deadline is in the middle of February. So there's no how I can be able to meet up with you. So I went to him and I begged him, please, just help me with this. When it's my turn, you can be able to get that and then use for what you want to use. He said, no, I want to use my money to buy phone. I was like, wow, please just help me, because this is my future and things like that. So along the line, to cut a long story short, he was unable to do that, and that is what led to the deferment of my admission. But I never let that get into me. I was so brave, and then I continued the pursuit, and I keep on with the progress. So the next academic year, I was able to save up, and then I went and then started the lecture. And funny enough, I never let myself to be back down. And then if I could tell you that every semester since I gained admission, I do travel down to Lagos every semester. So considering the cost, the stress, and every other thing, I don't have to give up, because I know I have to do this all alone. So what is the main thing that brought me to Lagos? Just work. So I work, and then I go back every semester till I graduated. So we could say that this can be likened to the act of being a tough minded person, because it got to a time whereby the struggles were so much that I was thinking what should go on. But there's something about being tough minded is that you set the goal, and then you're set to achieve it regardless of wherever it is. And then the good God Almighty will definitely come true. So
1: Oh wow. Okay, so the studio line is 09 06000.

0906000 3352. So I know the World Cup is like they call it disruption, so I don't know. And I know some people are watching the World Cup right now, Mexico, Canada, USA. So, but how be it, if you want to be part of the conversation tonight, please kindly call the number 0906000 3352. I'm missing story there from Joseph, you know, a graduate of Uniport, coming to Lagos to work, you know, to raise money to make sure he pays his tuition. And you know, he did that back to back. You know, that's a personal true life story of somebody, you know, that is tough minded, you know. And like he said, you know, he has his BSc today to show for it. So even though the friend, you can imagine the disappointment, you know, trust and everything, so those are part of the things, you know, that we see. So you're even pleading that, oh, you want to use this for your school fees, and your so-called friend is interested in buying a phone. Okay, so, but he was able to manage all that, and today he's, you know, he's a graduate of Uniport. So that's a true life testament or story of somebody that is tough-minded. So to be part of the conversation, 0906000 3352. Joseph also made mention of marriage. You know, I had him talking about, you know, unresolved conflicts, maybe not eating your wife's food and all that. And you know, Norman Vincent P was saying that that many a times, when people marry right, you know, they end up with prosperity, and they live a joyful life. Okay, that they have outstanding success. I also saw that in Napoleon Hill's book Think and Grow Rich. Okay, yeah, he was talking about the mastermind and all that. So it's very true. When people, you know, when you, according to Norman Vincent Peale, when you marry a woman who nags, you know, complains, that is not sacrificial, okay, she doesn't want to play, because it's a team, according to him, it's a team sport, you know. So if she's not playing, you are the only one playing. And if you check even the football, you can see anytime there's a red card or one person is missing, sometimes the other team ends up winning. So that's same, only one person will not play, you know, as a team. And the reverse is also true. You know, you see a woman married to a man that is not, you know, organized, okay, especially when the man is not organized and the man is not effective. So it also affects the prosperity of the home. So when people get marriage aright, okay, or when they get it right, let me say that, use that, there's prosperity and there's a joyous life. So I'm just saying that you know, Norman Vincent Peale also, you know, emphasize that. So two people combine their lives loyally together, building a relationship solidly on principles, spiritual, you know, principles, they create one of the greatest assurances of prosperity and enjoyable life ever known to man. But another thing again about prosperity and tough-minded people is that they don't think lack. They have a way, they flush the thoughts of lack away from their system. Alright? So, just, you know, there's something they call this detoxify your hair. So sometimes, because of the society we live in and the environment we live in, definitely, you, all these things, they come into your body or your mind and all that. So I remember I gave a quote about you know, discipline, okay, especially this soft generation that we are in.
So many times, the whole thing, the whole situation of life. In fact, Norman Vincent Peale, there's also a true life story of how there was lack of money. He was publishing, and then fire burnt all that he had published, all the equipment and everything. And you know, excuse me, he had to reach out to his partners, okay? And I think a lady responded, and then she also gave, according to her, a fresh dynamic idea about everybody, you know, thinking and talking positively henceforth. You know, because when you are in a, that's one of the things about tough-minded people, okay? And this book is almost like the brother or sister, or like I say, the big brother to Tough Time Never Last But Tough People Do by Robert Schuller. Because when you are in a tough situation, there's this tendency to talk the situation as it is, all right? In fact, there are people around you that will even condition you to talk, to be, you understand, because there's lack. All the equipment have burnt, everything is, and then you see some people saying, you know, and then you are in that self-pity mood. So sometimes you need people, the right people. I mean, if you've been following the program, I always talk about proven mentors. You need people that will, like, they are always talking positive, they're always talking the future, and sometimes they also empower you, all right? They empower you, they kind of give you that homelet, if I should use that word, all right? So that you can, I love the way Joseph says, put it, that borrowing joy, that's what these people do. They help borrow joy from your future to your present day. Because sometimes you can do it yourself. So sometimes you need people, all right, that will say, hey, hello, enough of this self-pity, enough of this junk. Flush all these things out of your system. And then you now start taking balanced diet, all right? Because many of us, we're not taking balanced diet mentally, spiritually, otherwise. All right, so then you find out that there's lack. Yes, of course there'll be lack, because inside, because everything is actually inside of you. Inside of you, you have lack thoughts. Inside of you, you complain every. So definitely, when you go out with that energy, that's what you attract. So tough-minded people, that's that, because time is already against us. But one thing I want to leave with us is that tough-minded people flush lack thoughts away from their system, and then infuse with it prosperity, no matter what, no matter what, no matter how, and then they work. In fact, in this book, you need to see the enormous work that this man, you know, put into what he was doing. Not just him, but every other successful or prosperous person that you know, there's this level of work that they put inside. And then Norman Vincent Peale talked about enthusiasm, all right? So the ability to be happy, you know, to, and that's one thing about optimistic people. So many times people see them as crazy, lunatic, you know, society is down and all that, you're happy, you're, so that's actually the mindset of optimistic people. So we'll call that a day. We're going to close. It's understandable that we didn't get any call tonight, all right? I think the match is over, 5-1, but it's all good. So Mastermind Radio Show will be here again next week, all right? Like I said, if you want to be part of our book club, kindly send I am interested to 0808-377-5170. If you need this book, Tough Minded Optimists by Norman Vincent Peale, you can also send us a message on 0808-377-5170.
zero, then you need your book to be on Kobo, Amazon, or you need someone, anything that has to do with digital publishing, animation, public speaker, motivational speaker, a coach, just hit us up on 0808-377-5170. My name is Ebuka. Take care of yourself and have a wonderful night rest. Bye-bye.

0: 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Please note that the scholarship is only for the set starting from September to December. Hurry and register today. Bringing to you hot discussion in the Nigerian political space, touching on all issues objectively: the economy versus the ballots, the dynamics of godfatherism, grassroots participation, and the unpriced objectivity. Shifting the spotlight away from the presidential race with inputs from the best of analysts from all walks of life, Monday and Tuesday from 12:15 to 1 p.m. on Jordan 105.5 FM Lagos. 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
1: 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Welcome to Moment of Recovery with Apostle Anthony Oku, also known as Apostle of Recovery. Your life is about to change and you are about to recover all in Jesus' name.
2: Hallelujah. Thank you, Jesus. Masetele balakan deledianus pragados kefiata dadabida dabadida debadeas. I break the gates of resistance. Everything that is resisting your life, your family, resisting you in terms of your health, anything resisting whatever good that is coming your way, I command that thing to crumble. I command the gates that the powers of your father's house, ancient powers, have erected, let those gates come down. Let those gates come down in the name of Jesus. I command the things that are resisting you to bow before you. I command every mountain to come down, every valley to be made straight, every crooked part of your life encounter divine intervention. Thank you, Lord. Let there be an opening. Let there be traffic. For everyone hearing the sound of my voice and they are saying amen, let it be so in Jesus' name. Thank you, my Father. Thank you for what you are doing. Thank you for your miracle. Thank you for your signs and wonders. I and the children that the Lord has given me are for signs and wonders in the land. As we celebrate a beautiful Saturday, Father God, I thank you for helping us through this week, for making us to see another year, another week, another month, another day. May your name be praised forever in Jesus' name. Now, I want you to hear this testimony. Later today, I'll be live on SMA from 7:38. Prepare yourself to join me for prayers live. And then tomorrow, we are going to be doing our live service at Egbeda. Make sure you are part of what God is doing. Awesome God. Today, we are listening to a man whose child, something entered the ear. And you know how deadly that thing is. It could lead to deafness. But while the parents were panicking, looking for a solution and money to go to the hospital, the boy reminded the father, said, but there's this water that daddy pray over that people are always testifying. You know, children, there's something about children. Children, they observe a lot, but others don't know. The boy has come to believe, a little child, because he has seen countless testimonies.

0: that was found on the surface, it fell out. I pray for you today that the power of God will go to work in any area of your life. Whatever you want the power of God to do in your life, that will it do. If you want the power of God to prosper you, to prosper you. If you want the power of God to heal you, to heal you. If you want the power of God to defend you, to defend you. There's nothing like this. Power is for this. All power belongs to the Lord. Now I pray for you. Let things change. I catapult you from one level to another level. The next level is a must. I crush gates that are saying no to your next level. I crush every barrier. I crush every altar. I crush also wicked elders that are receiving demonic libation with your name on the altars of your father's house. Let these powers be destroyed and you'll be spared in Jesus' name. Hear this testimony that I just talked to you about, and then I'll be back to close you.
1: We pray against domestic accidents in our homes, which some of us, we read pure special education and we know what domestic accident can be. You can see somebody easily go blind because of domestic accidents in the house. Somebody can become deaf. You will see very rich children, parents that are very, very rich, Victoria Island and the other places you can go, you will see their parents are very rich, but you can see the children cannot speak, cannot hear, just because of domestic accident. It happened in my house. But I've always been thanking God, because not just going to the hospital, the whole thing would just happen like that. My daughter used this cotton board or cotton wool or what do you call it, to put it in her ears. And before we knew what was happening, the mother turned her to the other side and she slept on it and the thing went inside. And when I came back, I saw there was confusion in the house. Then I said, okay, what do we do now? Then we managed now to remove it. As we managed to remove it, the next thing is we're thinking of hospital. The small girl say, Daddy, that I don't know what made that small girl to remind me of the healing rainwater. Let me put that thing in her ears. And I now called the mother. We brought the healing rain water and dropped the thing inside. And quickly we went again, brought the anointing oil and dropped it in her ears. Then we said, okay, let's wait and see. After a day, the second day, the thing started bringing out water and blood. And I started panting. So, okay, this thing could lead to a dangerous thing because it has entered inside. Before we knew what was happening, after 2 days, the whole thing dried up without going to the hospital, and we just said, thank God. And that was how the whole thing went. And I called my doctor and just, I asked him. He said, if you had gone to the hospital, that would have cost you more than 100,000+. So I thank God for everything that has taken place.
0: Hallelujah. Thank God you were blessed. Thank God you were blessed. Thank God you were blessed. What is the thing that is remaining now in your life that you feel God cannot do? Now, if you are sick, stretch your hand. Somebody is coming out of the sick bed. You have not come down from your bed. Even over 1 week, they come and treat you and manage yourself. I say, get up! You are healed by the stripes of Jesus. Get up! Come and testify. Collect your testimony. I'm going to pray that among those who come on radio to testify, you will come to this powerful altar of the Lord Jesus Christ in our midst and share your testimony. Now put your hand and say, woman, one of your breasts, you think it's cancer, but it's not cancer. It is blackish. Your breast is like a big boy that is becoming black and dry. Now see your doctor, but it's not cancer. You're already afraid. Don't die before your time. Now I command healing right now. Be healed. In the name of Jesus. Be loosed in the name of Jesus. Be free. Any healing matter, deliverance matter, I command evil spirit to jump out. Leave you. Get out of your way. In Jesus' mighty name. Very quickly, I will take a short exhortation.

0: on why your gate has to open. Tell your neighbor, say your gate has to open. You didn't say it. Say it, neighbor. Tell your wife. Prophesy to your children. All of your gates must open in Jesus' mighty name. We have prayed. If you have been following this broadcast, we are doing a 90 days declaring war against closed gates. Once your gate is open, your life, your age will be beating together and be dancing together. But once your gate is shut, the only thing that will be moving is your age. Your life will be in one standstill. And that's the story of many people today. Closed gate. Until Hannah realized that what was wrong with her was spiritual, and she went to the house of God and cried that the gate of her womb be opened. She thought it was with time. One of the lies of this season, and one of the lies Satan gives to God's children, is there's time. With time, things will change. Things don't change with time. The only thing that comes with time is disgrace and shame, and he knows that. And with time, you lose confidence with yourself. With time, you are no longer bold. With time, you easily give up. When people have suffered for a long time, the tendency for them to give up is higher than when people have suffered for a while. Hannah went to the house of the Lord to pray, knowing fully well that very soon this husband that is encouraging her will move to the other woman who already have children for him. Don't ever lie to yourself. And she took the bull by the horn, just the way you are coming to church this Sunday. She took the bull by the horn, found her way to the church. Eli was outside, but she made up her mind to encounter the God of Shiloh. And she went early in the morning. Find your way to church this morning, Sunday morning, that's tomorrow, and have an encounter with God. Yes, Apostle Antonioko, that's my name. I'm the Apostle of Recovery. But it is God that walks through me. So prepare your heart. Tell yourself, I'm going to share testimony like others. Dress up, wear your clothes, prepare yourself, find your way to number 11 Awori Street. It's Lepo Alaji bus stop. That's where it's happening this Sunday, tomorrow. 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I repeat, call Sister Mena if you live at the Demon Sherry Pipeline, the Kotu, a Gondo. 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Idimu, Isheri, Pipeline, Ikotu, alright, Igondo. 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Make sure you are part of the service this Sunday expect a supernatural turnaround. In Jesus' mighty name, we have prayed. All right. Nothing like an open door. Time doesn't open door. As Hannah encountered God and petitioned heaven for her womb to be opened, something happened. God will always move in the direction of people who make supplications, who petition, who tie their up and say, it can be better than this. Move, O Lord. And you will see the move of God. Thank you, Father. Make sure you join us this Sunday for an unforgettable time of prayer. I want to give my life to Jesus. Bow your head and say with me, Jesus, come into my heart, save me from my sin. I'm a sinner in need of salvation. Lord Jesus, grant me your salvation. Wash me with your precious blood. I receive Jesus as my Savior and my Lord. Thank you, my Father. In Jesus' name. Amen.
1: 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Jesus is Lord.
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0: the new God's glory ministry, 7,000 new glory. But now, a Zara Guru, you are going to be a good one. And then we go, Madam, we are not a post. I have a lot of people who are not in the Emily. Get me, but I got a gym. There was even Silakwa, the Baku, you know, the Liba Dia, you are going to come away. I was your job, Sammy, but Dia, you are, and that's your Lima, why you are not going to make your world, you are going to grow. You know, you are not going to go. You know, they are not going to know what in a small hole, but a bello, back now. Other one is the Tumba, you, but Dia, you are in a pushy open door. Now, they are going to make your world, you are going to grow. What about your little bobo? You are the number one another, I could just say, oh, my God, with that, oh, Baba, the new God's body ministry, send out new glory, plus 712, and now you could do the church pastor, what you are going to do.
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3: O 9 0 6 7 3 4 2 4 4 1 ati O 8 1 8 6 8 5 O 4 O 4 Je ki n tupe lekan si O 8 1 8 6 8 5 O 4 O 4 ati O 8 0 3 3 3 7 8 2 5 4 Bon lekan si O 8 0 3 3 3 7 8 2 5 4 Ele to kan lele yi O 8 0 6 3 0 9 2 3 0 7 Gen tu pou lekan si O 8 0 6 3 0 9 2 3 is 07.
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6: 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Yes. 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
7: Jesus.
6: I'm telling you.
7: Jesus.
6: 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So bi Oluwa ti nbe ti agbara re nbe. 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Asiri yen tulale oni.
7: Amen.
6: Sare gbo awon ami yi ma roshe lale oni.
7: Okay sir.
6: To ba ti ri ami yi ma duro ma pe ordinary. So no we okay. Mo ti ma ri ti pe na ti nkan de to ma change. Ta lo so fun e. On change show mo pojo ori en lo o so fe o
7: lede
6: oyinbo eniyan no pe ni man
7: yes sir
6: an abbreviation of man is man
7: yes sir
6: which is morning afternoon and night
7: yes sir
6: bo ba gbagbe omo gbodu ni jesus bere ise ranse
7: yes sir
6: solomon di oba ogbon
7: yes sir jesus
6: david di joba ogbon
7: yes sir Joseph,
6: yes, sir.
7: Yes, sir.
6: So, when she told Bashila, you to be like a mock body. I'm going to make a woman for your issue. I said, broke back on top of what
7: you
6: want. What number five,
7: yes, sir?
6: Backwardness and emotional spirit.
7: Yes,
6: and make your sorry look at that, but I say, legit. Backwardness spirit. And make your pada. What in Cambellani, I will tell a logic bam. The wallet. Ma so pe bi Nigeria se ri lo tori Olorun to re lowo to fi goke ko ti ko wa laye o
7: yes sir
6: baba si wa ti be sibe sibe o
7: yes sir
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6: Benny.
7: Yes.
6: Sir. Number 7. Constant what? Promise and faith. What you to promise you won't be
7: Yes, sir. Yes, daddy. Yes, sir.
6: Yes,
7: sir.
6: Yes, sir. Yes, sir. 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
7: Number 8, sir.
6: Number 8.
7: Yes, sir.
6: Not real and fornication. 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
7: number 9 sir
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7: yes
6: mistake and error in the presence of divine helper.
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7: This one can't be God. She.
6: He come out to take job.
7: Yes, sir. Put
6: on the phone. Android la.
7: Yes.
6: Ben,
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6: what's
7: so the bala.
6: Android phone.
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8: 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God bless you all in Jesus name.
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1: 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Thank you, Jesus.
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0: Oni logun ojo.
1: Today is the 20th day.
0: Osu kefa.
1: In the month of June.
0: 2026.
1: Yes, 2026.
0: Oni ni Saturday.
1: Today is Saturday.
0: Talo terisi
1: mi. How many are spreading their heads here?
0: Egba anu.
1: Hey, hey, receive mercy.
0: Iranlawa de o.
1: Help us come.
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1: Thank you, Jesus.
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1: Hey, man, receive help.
0: Onto share.
1: That thing afflicting you.
0: Tole suffer.
1: That can never tell anybody.
0: Don't go me jelo.
1: Make you shed tears.
0: Loni.
1: Today.
0: Atuele.
1: Hey, man, you are delivered.
0: Sop where you want me.
1: Save my hands.
0: Wala mi si owe o.
1: I have set your hands.
0: Me never is.
1: I have set your hands. Thank you, Father.
0: Gbogbo ti won fi si o.
1: Everything they used to afflict you.
0: Ti o fi ni akojo.
1: They make you not to gather.
0: Ina jo.
1: Hey, man, where you consume it?
0: Boje assassin.
1: Whether it's bewitchment.
0: Boje ise aye.
1: Or evil works.
0: Magbo.
1: Hear this.
0: Koje arasi.
1: Even if it's enchantment.
0: Mi owo yen.
1: Have thy hands.
0: Shake me by.
1: Shake those hands.
0: Baba mi so fun mi.
1: My father told me.
0: Awon kan nu o lakojo.
1: Some of them cannot gather good things.
0: Ko si tan for work.
1: Now everything they touch.
0: To yori.
1: Does not succeed.
0: Ko si bi ti won wo.
1: There's no way they enter.
0: Sorry Olorun.
1: That they get benefactor.
0: Bayi loluwa
1: wu. God says the Lord.
0: Aminu owo re.
1: That evil back in your hands.
0: Ko gbinu da.
1: Hey, fire. Amen.
0: Ko gbinu da.
1: Amen.
0: That
1: curse, the best on your hands. That you only labor loss. Amen. It is erased. That altar where they are cursing you. Amen.
0: Amen.
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0: Navas.
1: Thank you, Jesus.
0: So quite see a one back.
1: Say every work of the weekend.
0: See your king bury.
1: That let me know ya.
0: Binada.
1: Kalibaya.
0: Binada.
1: Kalibaya.
0: Say amen.
1: Amen.
0: Lonnie.
1: Today.
0: Mo fe gbadua fun.
1: I want to pray for us.
0: I want to see Sibukun.
1: That is the season of blessing.
0: Bible we pray.
1: Bible says.
0: Me obu si se owo.
1: I will bless the works of your hands.
0: Sibukun e wo
1: si. And thou shall be a blessing.
0: So everyone listen to
1: me. But don't bother me.
0: God is interested in your blessing.
1: Oh Lord, he wants you to be blessed. He wants you to be
0: good. Saturday.
1: Today is Saturday.
0: All
1: roads
0: Abuja.
1: Lead to Abuja.
0: Orukeji.
1: Day two. Yesterday was wonderful. Some of you didn't know how great the Lord is.
0: Except
1: those that connect to that program. See how God is revealing sickness. Talking about people's lives. Where did the battle come from? What is the way out?
0: Now, go by intermediate while on Facebook.
1: Those that will join us on Facebook.
0: TikTok.
1: On TikTok.
0: At YouTube.
1: On YouTube.
0: Emuraleni.
1: Prepare today.
0: Orumajumani.
1: It's overnight.
0: Lati agomokala.
1: From 11 p.m.
0: To the agomara.
1: Till 5 a.m.
0: It's a serious prayer.
1: Odidi Ajajajwani.
0: Kani yama longi.
1: So say that's lengthy.
0: Bolombade kositu.
1: When God comes, anything can happen.
0: On the 28th.
1: Remember the 28th. Oh.
0: On the 29th.
1: On the 29th.
0: On the 30th.
1: On the 30th.
0: La Lori Oke.
1: We are stopping mountain of glory.
0: Stop and show what me.
1: Save our I pray.
0: You that discovered
1: your work. Amen. Be delivered. Amen. Say, I decree.
0: It's your word.
1: My
0: word to
1: be able to feed me. I decree.
0: It's your word.
1: The works of my hand.
0: I'm blaming
1: you. I decree. It's your word. The works of my hand.
0: I saw me the
1: Lord. Let me be great. I
0: come
1: today. Every match. In my hand. Catch fire. Every woman
0: in my
1: hand,
0: say
1: amen.
0: Get your me,
1: get water,
0: get your oil,
1: get your oil,
0: and so the pepper.
1: Go straight to your altar.
0: Hallelujah,
1: made seven. Hallelujah,
0: oh, go made
1: glory seven times. Today, 20th day.
0: I am my good.
1: Hey, your life is good.
0: Then, Daru,
1: your life is
0: Akura,
1: Akura,
0: Akura,
1: Akura,
0: Akura,
1: Akura,
0: Akura, 1 to 7.
1: Well done, as we prepare 1 to 7.
0: Go back to Lotito.
1: Everything is in place.
0: I go mess ale
1: 9 p.m.
0: and the canis or look
1: at Ben. Yes, sir.
0: Yes, madam.
1: Hallelujah.
0: They want to serve.
1: The covenant of that 1-7 program
0: on the show
1: is big.
0: Bobo ilu.
1: So everywhere.
0: At Bobo Awala Seilu.
1: All the authorities of the town.
0: Not your proof.
1: They have approved it.
0: Kama King Bobo Baba.
1: We salute all our fathers.
0: Sorry, I want cabbies.
1: All our kings.
0: Our governor.
1: Our governor.
0: At Bobo Awala local local
1: in the state. And all the great people in that state.
0: We are going to do our program.
1: How shape Padeno?
0: Eko.
1: Lagos.
0: See the August.
1: The August is in August.
0: My birthday.
1: Not in that is birthday.
0: Stadium Eko.
1: Lagos Stadium.
0: So what are you Ekiti?
1: So Ekiti.
0: At Luto Yika.
1: And everywhere around the world.
0: At San Lekiti Wednesday.
1: In fact, I'm going to Ekiti on Wednesday.
0: Ekiti.
1: Ekiti.
0: Emma prepare.
1: Prepare.
0: Prepare locally.
1: Let's go and chat as them. Hallelujah.
0: And Hosanna.
1: And Hosanna.
3: But you see because. So I'll find the best place.
1: Number 7 and 7.
3: You know how it is.
1: Hallelujah.
3: Seven. Hallelujah.
1: Go.
3: Hallelujah. Hallelujah. Hallelujah. Hallelujah. Hallelujah. Hallelujah. Hallelujah.
1: This son of Keji.
3: Now talk to the other side.
1: Ogomeje.
3: Glory 7 times.
1: I want so go repetitive.
3: A lot of great of glory I'm seeing. Your own is part of it. Shout glory.
1: Oh yo yo yo yo.
3: Glory. Oh God,
1: three,
3: oh God,
1: four,
3: oh God,
1: five,
3: oh God,
1: six,
3: oh God, oh God. Hallelujah.
1: Okay, like a modologo.
3: Say, I am glorious.
1: Yes, Biketa.
3: Now talk to the third place.
1: Hosanna.
3: Hosanna. 7 times.
1: All of you that
3: there is something with glory.
1: I tell you, Britain fear my boo.
3: I pray that there is something with no child.
1: Emma will Thomas
3: see what's going to happen.
1: Before
3: the next 7 days.
1: It was a kill Sana.
3: Do not charge this Hosanna.
1: Tell me.
3: With all your spirit.
1: Oh, yeah, yeah.
3: Hosanna.
1: Three.
3: Hosanna.
1: Four.
3: Hosanna.
1: Five.
3: Hosanna.
1: Six.
3: Hosanna.
1: Seven.
3: Hosanna.
1: Yeah.
3: Now we are going to shout live.
1: The
3: first corner of the world.
1: But boy, it's one mama that
3: boy. All of it that is deliberately stagnated.
1: But shenke
3: ye ye.
1: Oh my God, that's no go.
3: Yeah, man, I'll go back into glory.
1: Iye le meje.
3: 7 times we shout live.
1: Sasa to
3: so. You can run to left and right.
1: But mu bagu bito kodu.
3: But don't forget we have
1: seen. Iye.
3: Iye.
1: Iye.
3: Iye.
1: Iye.
3: Iye.
1: Iye.
0: Gbogbo eku to ti sun lori ise owo re.
1: All your past people never your works.
0: O di erin loni.
1: Hey, man, I talk to laughter today.
0: Awon eyan gbo mi.
1: People are hearing me.
0: Psalm 30.
1: O di David ori ogbon.
0: Verse 5.
1: Ese karun.
0: O ni majemu.
1: Is the covenant.
0: Ti won fi ran mi
1: so. That I've sent to you.
0: O ni bi ekun ba pe di
1: ale. No, we be tarry tonight.
0: Ayo nbo ni
1: o. Dread comment in the morning.
0: Na won so fun mi pe.
1: I'm been told.
0: Eyin kan ni omije.
1: Some of you have tears.
0: Lord, alafia ra
1: yin. Over your health.
0: I circumcise
1: you. The sickness afflicting you.
0: Don't gbo mi loju
1: e. Making you shed tears.
0: Mo gbadua.
1: I pray.
0: Gbogbo isan.
1: Every sickness.
0: Ti o fe gbogun.
1: That refuse to medication.
0: Aye ke da
1: baza. Hey, mi mo.
0: Isan.
1: Sickness.
0: Don ba doctors.
1: That is only toying with your doctors.
0: Doctor.
1: That make your doctor a liar.
0: Doctor, like
1: that the doctor is powerless over.
0: Learning.
1: Today.
0: Majamu hey,
1: man, come and swallow them. There are people under my voice, sir. Everything they have in life.
0: Talk for what one say.
1: That they labor for.
0: I salunga.
1: Sickness is taking it.
0: Oh me,
1: that's your water.
0: Oh,
1: that's your oil.
0: Mama, praise.
1: I will pray on it.
0: But
1: I will encourage you.
0: On last Sunday.
1: Tomorrow being Sunday.
0: Anywhere to bawa.
1: But baby baba.
0: Wa ni kan lara awon eka ijo wa.
1: Be in one of our churches.
0: It's healing Sunday.
1: Ojo isin mi mo ra
0: adan. Madaba leko
1: de.
0: Healing
1: Sunday.
0: Mo ma se combine prayer lola.
1: I'm going to have combined prayer for us.
0: Gbogbo international nu agwa.
1: All those that have sickness in their body.
0: International lori
1: se. All those that are sick over their way.
0: International lori to
1: su. All that are finatis are sick.
0: O mo pe kankan se.
1: You know something is wrong somewhere.
0: Olorun ni kan lo le
1: and only God can do it.
0: Oga,
1: my brother, don't joke with that tomorrow. One water and one oil.
0: So to bani oil.
1: So if you don't have the oil,
0: to the church,
1: when you get to church,
0: wagba,
1: surely we collect it.
0: Wani akure,
1: those in Akure
0: si ororo kan,
1: that did not get the oil before.
0: Akure yen po
1: ju ta lo ni test. Ah, they were so many
0: years. Won ma ri ororo
1: won la. They will get their own tomorrow.
0: Eyin ti ti gba part 1.
1: You that collected the first part.
0: Part 2 n bo lola.
1: The part 2 is coming tomorrow.
0: Eyin te man deja.
1: You that say is a lie. Time has come, oh,
0: my wake up.
1: That you wake up.
0: So wake up.
1: Wake up.
0: So I'm gonna be my okay. Running one part.
1: It's a lie.
0: Answer. Come back, baby, where it's your long low fun.
1: If you bring up all the testimony that God has used, you wake up.
0: You will be amazed.
1: A rabbi, sir.
0: So
1: a rabbi.
0: The healing.
1: He was so.
0: Healing.
1: He was so. That's the first thing.
0: Number
1: I
0: two.
1: No, we can't.
0: Oluwa so pe.
1: The Lord said,
0: I want come back, but I can't get to the delay.
1: So I'm fighting the power called delay.
0: Over
1: in that way.
0: Everything.
1: Lord, everything
0: they are doing.
1: Oh, what you want to share?
0: Has been delayed.
1: Oh, fast. Hey, I decree.
0: But what talk for the delay?
1: Anything but delay.
0: Lord, in turn,
1: that one. Oh, what you are doing?
0: He not do.
1: Hey, man. Fire consume it.
0: Fire
1: consume it.
0: Keep back with delay.
1: Then delay.
0: That day.
1: Oh. From my work,
0: delay.
1: I pray for you.
0: Delay.
1: Every delay. Whether inheritance, whether afflicted, whether consent,
0: delay is delay.
1: Anything that looks like delay.
0: Obolo well.
1: Hey, man,
0: just come to
1: me. In the name of Jesus.
0: Meruada yes.
1: In the name of Jesus.
0: Obolo well.
1: Hey, man, just come to me.
0: Obolo well.
1: Amen.
0: Obolo well.
1: Amen.
0: Obolo well.
1: Amen.
0: Amen. Amen. Now, I want delay one lori marriage.
1: So, my delay is over the marriage.
0: I want to delay at Roma B.
1: So, if they have delay, give you birth.
0: Emma, follow our testimony or the program.
1: Follow the testimonies on this program. You will understand what I'm saying.
0: And it's not delayed for 30 years.
1: Some people have been delayed for over 13 years.
0: 16 years. 20 years.
1: The governor of this commission made them give birth.
0: You are local.
1: You are the next.
0: We are Bimoti.
1: Hey, man, you have your own child.
0: Yeah, get up.
1: You have your own child.
0: Elia Baza.
1: We are Bimoti.
0: I found a remoral.
1: Just do this yourself.
0: Do it. So quick delay.
1: Say delay.
0: We know that.
1: Kajwaya.
0: Aransi.
1: Enchantment.
0: We know.
1: Kajwaya.
0: Assassin.
1: Bewitchment.
0: We know that.
1: Kajwaya.
0: Offer.
1: Yaros.
0: Jade.
1: Oh.
0: Say amen.
1: Amen.
0: Say
1: amen.
0: Say
1: amen. Amen.
0: Eleketa.
1: Number three.
0: I want to consume a cup.
1: So my weeping.
0: Lord, marriage.
1: Over the marriage.
0: Marita weeping.
1: Ekun lo di gbeyawo.
0: Igbeyawo to ti fun layo tele.
1: That marriage that used to give them joy.
0: Ekun ni won sun lori e.
1: It's not become something of weeping.
0: He's
1: no more bringing joy.
0: Oh,
1: they are not asking. Where is my God? Where is my God?
0: Talo shame.
1: Why are you weeping over your marriage?
0: Oh dear,
1: man, don't to laughter.
0: Oh my God. Ontong bomiloju
1: e. That will make you shed tears.
0: Ko pada pa ele.
1: Now we give you joy.
0: Mo gba pe no more weeping.
1: Hallelujah. Ko se ku mo o.
0: Eyin Oluwa lo.
1: No more weeping. I need just the picture of you and your spouse. If you are still together, or you have left yourself, I'm asked to pray. Every marriage
0: that's
1: weeping presently, that's bringing forth tears, every finances bringing forth weeping, before the next 7 days from now, God, you'll bring laughter. Are you hearing
0: me?
1: As you are listening, hear the word of the Lord.
0: That's
1: your finances. That's your work.
0: That's
1: making you cry.
0: Amen.
1: Now we bring you laughter. Can I pray?
0: You that your
1: health is making you cry.
0: Amen.
1: Now I have laughter.
0: Oh,
1: don't of your life, please share this video.
0: 70 times.
1: I don't
0: know. I want 70 negotiations.
1: Share to 70 people.
0: And you told Jackpe.
1: You that.
0: But one time, Shelaye.
1: Everything you do in life.
0: That's where Kunori.
1: You weep over it.
0: Laughter, Nilo.
1: From today.
0: Hello, Renny.
1: Hey, now go and have laughter.
0: You will weep no more.
1: Oh, tomorrow.
0: Weep no more.
1: Amen.
0: Weep no more.
1: Amen.
0: Weep no more.
1: Amen.
0: So near light.
1: So tonight.
0: Abuja.
1: Abuja.
0: Area 1.
1: Area 1.
0: Ni Wajo Secretariat.
1: I just in front of the Lord's Secretariat.
0: Bang, bang.
1: And that open road.
0: Latima says so.
1: That's where you're having the video.
0: Agome Wale.
1: 10 p.m.
0: So, man, Abuja,
1: if you have anyone in Abuja
0: to complain for
1: it, that I've complained to you before,
0: but, say, my yemi,
1: that maybe I don't understand my life
0: yemi,
1: again. I don't understand my life again. Tell them to leave home.
0: Oh. Purpose.
1: There's an oil we call all purpose oil.
0: Purpose oil.
1: Spoke Bonichet. There's another one.
0: The oil of lifting.
1: Oil of lifting.
0: He come and back, back to sender.
1: Then there's one go back to sender.
0: They are all
1: by
0: the reason of anointing. Every yoke shall be destroyed. On the 28th.
1: Remember 28th.
0: 30.
1: On the 29th. All of us are meeting a matter of glory. Both men, women, young and old.
0: You're there for you.
1: Amen. You use your glory.
0: In the name of Jesus.
1: Amen. I pray. Don't
0: see
1: that you said that before. You may laugh over there.
0: I want to fear that.
1: Don't that mock you. You
0: want to mock
1: you. You will mock them back.
0: Amen. Amen.
1: Amen. Amen. Amen.
0: Amen.
1: Amen.
0: Amen.
1: Amen.
0: Amen. I want to come back and suck your mom.
1: So my people will provide that child.
0: Are you hearing me? My year get up is here. One in
1: Badua. The last that you pray.
0: Ekoto sulori
1: omo. That your weeping over your children.
0: Lori akobi.
1: Over that of us.
0: Ekoto sulori.
1: That your weeping.
0: Lori abibeng.
1: Over your last born.
0: Ekoto sulori.
1: That your weeping.
0: Lori omo logo.
1: Over that glorious child.
0: Oh dear.
1: Amen. Amen. Thought on after.
0: Mokbento sulori omo
1: logo. Those weeping over your children.
0: Then Badua for us.
1: I pray for you.
0: I want money.
1: Those same children.
0: Oma akpada pa.
1: Amen. That your bring you laughter.
0: Omo taye fe sodi agbana.
1: That your weeping to touch your divorce.
0: Lori ogu agbaye.
1: Amen.
0: Lori ogu agbaye.
1: Amen.
0: Omo logo to ni.
1: That glorious child you have.
0: One if you
1: will not be wrong, man.
0: But when top plan it be,
1: anyone that plans
0: for mommy, for me,
1: over my children, your children,
0: one
1: for the one,
0: I saw a corridor,
1: gamut of it,
0: Lord,
1: over my children,
0: Olana, Olana, Olana, Olana, I want more, one of the
1: law, my children, come start
0: to be on this,
1: your father, not this,
0: younger than us, where your mother,
1: all your children,
0: oh, did I could
1: have done rubbish,
0: oh, the man will go on,
1: I'm not taking drugs,
0: but for you come,
1: every other.
0: Lara, mama, wa.
1: In our children,
0: oh, Bunada, I'm a washer.
1: Get it on prosper.
0: What a gulu,
1: they use that good.
0: What should
1: they prosper?
0: What a gulu,
1: they use that good.
0: What law, what
1: you move
0: forward?
1: What law, what you move forward?
0: What book?
1: They will get
0: the Lord for Jesus.
1: Amen.
0: In Nasata,
1: thank you, Jesus.
0: It get the Beruaza and Yolua logo.
1: Hear this. What they used to afflict your child.
0: Oh, my father, sorry.
1: Hey, man, go back to Sunday. All parents.
0: I'm off Sunday, sir.
1: Don't joke with this Sunday.
0: In any
1: church of Paris,
0: to Bassomay.
1: Yes, sir.
0: Photo what you are wearing.
1: Your
0: photo what you are wearing.
1: And your children.
0: Hey, one church.
1: Bring it to church.
0: Ibadan, you.
1: Where then, Ibadan?
0: Ni fellele
1: street. At fellele street, Rainbow Junction.
0: I want to mbeleko.
1: Those in Lagos.
0: Londo bus stop.
1: Londo bus stop.
0: Fagba.
1: At Fagba.
0: Ikorodu.
1: Ikorodu.
0: Low cost
1: bus stop.
0: Ogijo.
1: Ogijo. Hospital Road.
0: Hospital Road.
1: Yes, sir. Hospital Road.
0: Apadimbe.
1: We are meeting there.
0: Aja.
1: Aja.
0: Ni Betu Town.
1: We are meeting at Betu Town.
0: By Mayfair Garden.
1: Near Mayfair Garden.
0: Orofun.
1: Orofun.
0: Ni White House Hotel.
1: White House Hotel.
0: Ni Orofun.
1: Orofun.
0: White House bus stop.
1: White House bus stop.
0: In the name of Jesus.
1: Amen.
0: See you,
1: Amen.
0: In the name of Jesus.
1: Amen. Who said they're angry at you?
0: Amen.
1: Amen. Don't kill themselves.
0: Engineer.
1: Bring up testifiers.
0: Sorry, on Saturday.
1: Today, Saturday.
0: I'll remind them where.
1: That your covenant sees. Don't joke with
0: them.
1: Bring up testifiers.
0: For
1: we have things to discuss.
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0: urgent. 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Come, Papa God go answer your prayer.
1: Oh, let us see, sir.
2: Hey, man, you can never be quiet.
1: Possible, say, my dear.
2: No matter how it may be.
1: On a good or laugh.
2: Hey, man, wait for something for you.
1: I want to come and say exchange.
2: That means that you'll do an exchange.
1: Nenuini, I do. Ori ati anyama.
2: In the journey of health and destiny.
1: Wagba ori ogokuro.
2: They will remove the head of glory.
1: Wagba ori Jerusalem.
2: And replace the head of slavery.
1: Bokwa, you don't say it.
2: All of you that are running.
1: Kosepa, she said.
2: You know that you are not working.
1: On to die in duro.
2: But what delayed you?
1: Oni kwe okuko jeke lo.
2: Is that me that I know that you go?
1: Sorry, o meti monika she said.
2: That what I said you should work on.
1: Psalm tamalu.
2: The psalm we are meant to use.
1: Oni Psalm 82.
2: Psalm 82.
1: Balu Psalm 99.
2: And Psalm 99.
1: Psalm 82.
2: Psalm 82.
1: Psalm 99. Bell off is Psalm 3.
2: Then we add Psalm 3 to it.
1: Well, Psalm 23.
2: With Psalm 23.
1: Marin is Psalm.
2: Making four Psalms.
1: On tapestry.
2: What of is this?
1: To batting jigbara.
2: As you wake up.
1: La rojo Sunday.
2: On Sunday morning.
1: Ojo is simi.
2: The day of rest.
1: Koto soro seneka.
2: Before you talk to anybody.
1: Wa fio mi fori.
2: Use that water to wash your head.
1: Ole besinu iri majima.
2: You can put it in dew overnight.
1: To batting fori.
2: As soon as you wash your head.
1: Wa wa.
2: You will now authorize.
1: Ninu ilakaka tori mi nbe.
2: In all in the hard labor where my head dwells.
1: Ojo meji la fi fo ori.
2: 2 days I'm going to wash your head.
1: I'm a se ni Sunday.
2: You do it on Sunday.
1: A de se lojo aje.
2: And on Monday.
1: Ojo mejeji.
2: What days?
1: Ojo iyanu la.
2: A day of get miracle.
1: Me mo bo se marin.
2: I don't know how you go about it.
1: O ma ni eri to
2: ni. Hey, man, you have unprecedented testimony.
1: A o gbe soke ju bo se.
2: Hey, man, you have elevated than before.
1: To ba tin di ojo Monday.
2: So on Monday.
1: Bogbo wa pata.
2: Every one of us.
1: I'm a bad well.
2: We are going to fast.
1: Motuma solola.
2: I will say it again tomorrow.
1: It didn't pay.
2: Anything is.
1: Are original.
2: Many are not living the original life.
1: The belly pay sin a come back to
2: me. There's an error I see under the heavens.
1: Bobo and what backpata.
2: All the kings.
1: Say no one first.
2: They are not trekking.
1: I want my room.
2: Why this place?
1: No joke. Sorry,
2: yes.
1: This is a stage of
2: hello,
1: me to niwa to lewa.
2: Some that have good character.
1: No, jori le
2: okogbe. They cannot do
1: any matter. I am a wicked person.
2: So many wicked people.
1: Tell,
2: I don't think I ever get married.
1: And
2: let me marry
1: you. You
2: not see them in matrimony.
1: But boy, you are so okay.
2: I lift up
1: voice of God.
2: Hey, man.
1: You're jaffing.
2: Hey, man.
1: You're jaffing.
2: Hey, man.
1: You're jaffing.
2: Hey, man.
1: Keep them be told.
2: Check this where you are.
1: Ibola tiori mi ma.
2: Where has my head been locked up?
1: Ori mi jade wa.
2: Oh, my head, come out.
1: Ibola ti sedan
2: mi. Where has my destiny been locked up?
1: Sedan mi jade wa.
2: My destiny, come out.
1: Kuo ni boji.
2: Come out of the grave.
1: Kuo loko
2: eru. Come out of slavery.
1: Ori mi o.
2: My head.
1: Jade wa.
2: Come out.
1: Daddy, what?
2: Say,
1: I'm
2: hey, man.
1: We are what to Lori?
2: Let's your right hand on your head.
1: Bogu and me.
2: Every evil man.
1: Tiwa fisiori.
2: Let's stop on your head.
1: To finde oguja.
2: David to fight back to
1: Bogu and me.
2: Every evil man.
1: Ame buburu.
2: Evil man.
1: Ninu ori.
2: In your head.
1: Si Allah no offering.
2: David will not stand up to see you.
1: Bogu and me.
2: Every evil man.
1: Si oje kan to promise.
2: There's no let those that promise.
1: Ki wona ti se.
2: For which I promise.
1: Mo pase.
2: I decree.
1: Awon ame wonyi.
2: Those evil man.
1: Koma pare.
2: Hey, man, they are rich.
1: Bogu and me. Waye marogolo.
2: Every man can come to God and not see God.
1: Ame toni ko waye wa.
2: Man, that you be a slave in the world.
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2: Man, that fight your head and destiny.
1: Oh, why ye, kweni ma jemu
2: ibi. Evil hands come every
1: day. Bogba, ori, ija.
2: That fight your head.
1: Ina ma joba.
2: Hey, man, consume my fire.
1: Mo so tell us,
2: si ori. I prophesied your head.
1: Ori, relate ni lo.
2: From today.
1: Koni gba body.
2: Your head will not be bewitched.
1: Oh, fai kuo ni bao.
2: Hey, man, not be speaking.
1: Ayye, o ni pao.
2: Hey, man, they will not kill you.
1: Nitori o go.
2: For your glory.
1: Mwa o ni ya, o ni we.
2: They will not run you mad, amen.
1: Bogba, bito ti fori iseru.
2: Where you have been a slave in this head.
1: Oh, Lord, joba ni.
2: Hey, man, you will reign there.
1: Ori ade logbe waye.
2: You come the head of crown.
1: Oh, ni Fiji ya.
2: You will not suffer with it.
1: Ori ogo logbe waye.
2: You come the head of glory.
1: Oh, ni Fiji.
2: You will not suffer with it.
1: Oh, ni Fiji se.
2: You will not be
1: kobi.
2: You use that passport.
1: Ba ogo ori.
2: Receive new glory.
1: Ba ogo ori.
2: Hey, man.
1: Ori ni on.
2: You are the head.
1: Oh, ni di.
2: You will not become the tail.
1: Bo bitile kutiti.
2: Wherever God has been shot.
1: Ma ori re laye.
2: Against your head.
1: Afima je
2: mo si. Hey, man, coming out of that.
1: Gbogbo eyan to dide laye.
2: Oh, those that are lifted in life. They took a certain step.
1: Then we saw Ruta Semaju.
2: In the vigil we did overnight.
1: Near Abuja.
2: At Abuja.
1: Oh, Oluwa Jade.
2: The voice of the Lord came forth.
1: That. Oruka Oto.
2: A night is not enough
1: ele won gan
2: chase them very well
1: aya aya balu
2: chase them very well
1: ele won gan
2: chase them very well
1: gbogbo eyan need Psalm 18
2: everybody needs Psalm 18
1: lati le won pa
2: to chase them to death
1: gbogbo to dide
2: si all those that rise against you
1: my dem le won
2: pa hey may covenant chase them to death
1: so ni ale ni
2: Saturday so tonight this start of the night
1: awon won oru keji
2: we are ending to the second night
1: awon eyan ma lo wa so won to find you
2: people put on the best of their clothes
1: bi oluwa se so ni
2: as the lord has directed
1: only so fun
2: he said tell them
1: their best clothes
2: I want to dad
1: ki won wo
2: they should put it on
1: to ra fe gbo won level tutu
2: because they are about to enter to a new level
1: e wa fi ororo sori won
2: you will not anoint their heads
1: owo won mejeji
2: their two heads
1: as yesel
2: and their feet
1: oni majemu wi pe
2: the covenant keeper says
1: e wa da oju ayeye so
2: you will not give them a day of celebration
1: it will still you dey wa
2: gala there will be much deliverance
1: gbogbo enter mo wa for Sunday service
2: you that do come for our Sunday services
1: koni si Sunday service
2: we are not going to have Sunday service
1: oru eni la ma se
2: gbogbo brother is going to be tonight
1: so prepare for Sunday as you are
2: coming brother gbara di project si mi bo ti bo
1: ohun oluwa ni o
2: is the voice of the lord
1: ni abuja
2: o that in abuja o
1: oru eni o
2: this night
1: ni ka pade o
2: we should meet
1: kon se Sunday morning
2: not Sunday morning
1: o mo pe jo woli
2: you know a prophetic church
1: oluwa ba wu la ma se
2: we do whatever the lord says
1: awon ijo lai lai
2: the ancient church
1: yeah mi mo dari
2: the holy ghost direct
1: bi won se se ni
2: that is how they did it
1: aye lo daye iwe
2: but now we depth in education
1: yeah mi mo lagba
2: and the holy spirit is no more power
1: oluwa ni ka gbadura fun
2: abi the lord does to pray for protection Spirit of God still should pray.
1: But I want to want danger, man.
2: For all those that did not benefit from their children,
1: I from
2: they are using their children to trouble them. Is it prophet? Gather them together tonight. I'll be expecting you at area one.
1: Gariki.
2: This very night.
1: Only alone, Nimi.
2: I'm a prophet.
1: Tabat is set the level.
2: When you watch a level,
1: Tada to be.
2: I will come back again.
1: Tabadua.
2: I will pray.
1: Tasore.
2: I will give our
1: Sadamewa.
2: I will give our time.
1: Okuba Yoma Joseda.
2: Then the
1: record
2: members will be better.
1: Now we have to church. Church, you want now?
2: They
1: are not just land,
2: but they are doing great things.
1: We are building big people.
2: Not
1: crowds.
2: I'm
1: waiting. Lolo,
2: but people.
1: Hey, tell what number of branches?
2: Not only all other branches.
1: Oh, me ma carry
2: both. My words be great.
1: Me on last Sunday.
2: Like
1: Barolo.
2: My gate of God.
1: But when back by pay go.
2: I meant I believe this from.
1: Hey, what bring here?
2: Look at our
1: 200 naira.
2: Keep talking of 200.
1: Eh? 200 naira.
2: 200 naira.
1: Sorry. Any or last Monday.
2: Today, tomorrow, and Monday.
1: Bofeku was a special
2: offer. I want to give a special
1: offer. Baba.
2: The father.
1: Mo challenge angel Yanu.
2: I challenge that angel of miracle.
1: Ogbodo deliver.
2: He must deliver to me.
1: Angel Yanu.
2: Angel of miracle.
1: Deliver.
2: Deliver to me.
1: Angel Yanu.
2: Angel of miracle.
1: Deliver.
2: Deliver to me.
1: You order deliver.
2: And it's a different.
1: Efone account number.
2: The account detail. Unity Bank. Unity Bank. 00 32 39 37 01 again, Unity Bank 00 32 39 37 01. 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First Bank account is 20 14 65 19 06. Again, First Bank account 20 14 65 19 06. Ojo Sam Omoloju Jesu is the name of that account. For inquiries and details, call us on 081-123-2 in 5 places. Or you can use 070-81-16-4090. God bless you.
1: Mo so tele
2: professor
1: o dide
2: eh men se be lifted
1: fi igbagbo lo se o
2: do it by faith
1: si ore yen lenu
2: keep that in my faith
1: ko te wa wa kakiri agbaye
2: no copy in all other places
1: follow social media
2: follow us on social media please.
1: Professor Samuel Adebayo
2: Ojo Baba authority
1: lori Facebook
2: that's on Facebook
1: TikTok
2: on TikTok
1: authority_Ojo
2: ele
1: lo join YouTube
2: I can join the YouTube and
1: ori oke ogo
2: official
1: erogolo
2: eh men se
1: lo gbo en te ba
2: anyone you see
1: so
2: now, I will use my glory.
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0: ori kanu yen. 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My belief for when you're paying call it that. Don't believe that. Bible says something. Bible says it shall not stand, neither shall it come to pass. My belief don't shall as here. And the colonel wants us here to have a little bit. And the colonel shall have a little bit. Might be a way that boy is soccer. Cause be soccer, Ogwele, you must share. Because no retreat, no surrender. 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That is the meaning of that adage. Now listen to me. 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Is only God Almighty. 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You will thank God. 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Ah, shall the aware this allow? Shall not the sack in be share? Shall the toss it by? Shall the toss away? One my duck will show you anyone who are what did they? What did they know? What did they do? Because they told it did they fool it? Lay Jesu. What is that name? Now, all I be a cotin and all the Jodom. Never told the other kid, you all know what a cotikuni. Now only problem ebejodomu ni problem only soro won help e won ninu isoro yen won ran lowo bo ti ma boko ninu problem yen kina du se won dakun won tu dakun problem aye ma fe ki yan ku sinu isoro ni tori ebejodomu leyin to ni gbogbo isoro yen ko ni le ko laso ko ni kankan ibi ele akoku bi ile alamoko lo nbe mo debe ni Australia. In between our abandoned family houses here, that is our king. To my one look here, you will be told, Gena, we don't do sinani. Now, only problem one or lower, what do I wish here, death? What do I wish you could see? That I am my one here, to my chef on here. Oh, but only Sam, sonny. Only your panic baby, but only you, to call a Yosik Pare. But you're born in Yoku, to call a Yosik Pare. Psalm 41 ogbon ton samu so Psalm 41 oni ota so pe ibi to dubule si yen koni dide mo pe ki yo dide mo pe ibi to dubule si oni ore yore ara mi eni to nje ninu onje mi o gbe gigi sere si mi o si ri pe 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You are proof fa ye pe ogun yen ki se ti atolorun alaye ni. 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
1: W.Jordan1.
0: Oni awa le shon gbogbo ninu Christi. 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
1: They said it was.
0: So by Wola Tatri, number number Tatri.
1: Look at it from verse 33.
0: Oni agbara gan.
1: It's very awesome.
0: They teach you sun.
1: They were hopeless.
0: Shuma Jesus wipe.
1: But Jesus said.
0: Oni ora re sunko.
1: He said the friend was with me because of him.
0: Niba tu ma soro.
1: By the time to begin, he said rolling with the stool. Lazarus.
0: Jade wa.
1: Come out.
0: What a two asho.
1: And the
0: only
1: the one is to cover.
0: Ati gele don vidi.
1: And
0: the
1: entire. And everything
0: will
1: be
0: tried.
1: He said, losing.
0: Let
1: him go. For you to know that,
0: don't share
1: what you're passing through right now, that you expect to miracle.

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0: Oya ko bere ise.
1: Amen.
0: A so lori sign and wonder.
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1: 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What can we call wonders?
0: Yanu lohun ta o expect.
1: Wonder is what you least expect. What you don't expect. Ohun
0: ta ti sori ti
1: nu. What you are hopeless about.
0: To dede sele.
1: That happened to you.
0: Bi ya 90 to know you to be mo.
1: Imagine a 90-year-old I have a child.
0: Bi afoju.
1: Like a blind man.
0: To dede dijo kan.
1: That one day.
0: Toju re dede riran.
1: And they restore the vision.
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1: Imagine someone that was jobless.
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1: Like 3 million they started the business.
0: Iyanu ni o.
1: That is wonders.
0: Toro ti oro.
1: It's what you don't expect.
0: Lo sele.
1: That happened.
0: Owo osu kan yen.
1: Just a month's salary.
0: Oro kele kele, oro buburu lara o pa.
1: Silent all those black ways and bad words.
0: Iyan ni ko mo pe.
1: For you to know that.
0: Ati iwo.
1: Both you.
0: Ati omo.
1: And child.
0: Ti Olorun fun e.
1: That God granted
0: to you. Ki to wo.
1: Yes sir.
0: Ki le ni to su.
1: Yes sir.
0: Ki ago meji la oru to
1: nu
0: iyanu ma baye eyan omo Olorun je gbadura
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1: bi
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0: e so fowa ra para won
4: 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Great music and fantastic.
1: Look at your
0: okunrin tu jale.
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0: us
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1: God doesn't answer prayer
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0: ní ọjọ́ Sunday
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1: that you are listening to
0: kì í ṣe ọgbọ́n orí
1: it is not by man
0: wisdom mo fi Christy
1: and vouch
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1: no one
0: to pe oruko Jesus.
1: That's called the name of Jesus.
0: Ti o ni je fun.
1: I do not answer.
0: Bible je ko ye.
1: Bible let us understand.
0: In Psalm 16.
1: In Psalm 16.
0: Oni awon kon gbekele keke.
1: Says don't be they are trusting
0: asan.
1: It is vanity.
0: Kini tumo keke?
1: What is the meaning of?
0: On tumo si fifi elera se gbekele.
1: Putting your trust on a man.
0: Awon kon gbekele ese.
1: Some people put their trust on horses.
0: Asan.
1: It is vanity.
0: Kini tumo ese?
1: What is the meaning of horses? Eyan
0: to fi oloro.
1: Anyone that I used a wealthy man.
0: Abi to fi pa eniyan.
1: Or a strength man. That put his trust in them.
0: Bible
1: tells them it's vanity. The one that write this book,
0: only David.
1: It is David.
0: Did David
1: if David says something like this, you should listen to it. It means that. Putting a carnal man to put your trust.
0: Ole pada ja okule.
1: He can fail you.
0: Ohun ti o kin ja yan okule.
1: What cannot fail someone?
0: Ohun ni adua.
1: It is prayer.
0: To wo ba le gbadua.
1: If you can pray.
0: O ma dari aye.
1: You direct the world.
0: Ki mo lo ma se se.
1: You direct
0: the world. Ti bi e o mata.
1: Where you are giving back to doesn't matter.
0: Ohun to mo nipa Olorun lo mata.
1: It is what you know about God matters.
0: Ohun to mo nipa Olorun.
1: What you know about God?
0: Ohun lo ma so to ma je laye.
1: It is what you are going to become.
0: Ohun ti Daniel mo nipa Olorun.
1: What then Daniel knows about God?
0: Ohun lo je ko Daniel igba mewa.
1: That is why it's better in three.
0: Ju awon elegbe re lo.
1: More than his peers.
0: So to wo ba fe tayo laye.
1: If you want to be excelled in life.
0: Ko ni se pelu.
1: It doesn't matter where you are giving birth to. It is what you know about God. If you know how to talk to God,
0: they
1: can subdue before you. No one that kneel down in the presence of God. And you play the man.
0: Those who know how to make use of their names, they always stand before kings and princes. I bless you
1: tonight.
0: We
1: want to pray several prayers tonight. And we are going to meet on Sunday morning. This is the first prayer you are going to pray. God, that doesn't come to get the profit of prayer. Be cast out of my body. This is the prophet of prayer. There's some arrow in some people's body. It doesn't allow you to get the reward of prayer. Jesus said something. When we are going to send forth Elijah,
0: Sisarifat.
1: It is not only that widow in the land of Israel. Those that can leave their food more than that, they are there. Listening to
0: them
1: very well. Those that have enough food, do you know they are
0: raised?
1: But which house did he went to? To the house of the widow of Sarifah. What is the reason? Because Bible knows that he's going to have the spirit of obedience. She's going to have the spirit of obedience. The first thing that makes prayer to answer, if he meets obedience, there's nothing he cannot receive from God. If someone prays and he doesn't have the spirit of obedience, it seems that one disturbing yourself. That kind of small prayer is just shouting for
0: them.
1: He cannot shake the heaven. It is obedience that shakes the seat of heaven. If the Lord sees obedience with prayer, his compassion to heaven must open for miracle. This woman, as the Lord is using Elijah, do you know what happened? The spirit of obedience that make him to success. If Elijah gets there, and you have told Elijah that went to this widow woman, because the Lord have known that when he gets there, this woman is going to have the spirit of obedience. It is the first key that makes someone to have the reward of prayer. A lot of people love prayer, but do you know what happens? I'll tell you this secret. You love prayer, but you don't love that person that hacking to prayers. He said, what is this prophet saying? You love prayer so much. That is why you do tell me that I have went to diverse mountains, but listen to me, sir. Every prophet, you know. Many of how many word of God do you know? You know a lot of prophets. But the God answered in the life of prophets through his word in their mouth. How many word of God?
0: How much of the word of God do you know?
1: Lomo.
0: And do you have the depth?
1: Si
0: you can no prophet.
1: Oh, le mo
0: woli. Your what? Your testimony.
1: Re.
0: We only be give that to.
1: Oh, my be.
0: By the art of obedience. Whenever you pray, God is waiting to give an instruction.
1: Anytime someone prayed, the result of prayer will not be the first thing to appear. It is the direction of prayer will come. It is the direction of prayer that will come. The direction of prayer that will come. People have been expecting rain to fall.
0: Or that one in Israel.
1: Famine in Israel. But Jesus is looking for someone that can bring out his
0: act.
1: God is looking for someone
0: that is going to manifest his power through his life.
1: Until
0: when God say an act of obedience, the best of God can never be revealed. So until Jeki Adua
1: Opio, that thing that doesn't allow you to get the reward of prayer.
0: Therefore,
1: I'm telling you tonight. We are going to meet tomorrow morning. 6 a.m. to 10 a.m. The Lord is still helping people. People are receiving their visa. They are giving birth to a child. The people that the world has underrated under this ministry, they are giving
0: theirs.
1: Well, that the world has said,
0: I saw you know my power.
1: It is the infirmity that will kill them under this ministry. In the house you are dwelling,
0: Mama, so
1: I'll be telling you, Jesus himself says,
0: territory.
1: Can
0: hinder the power and the move of God.
1: Only the agbara ati tesiwaju
0: Olorun.
1: The Lord has created everywhere. And there is nowhere he cannot penetrate.
0: But do you know
1: what Jesus is?
0: Jesus, even Jesus that happened to be the signs and wonders. He said, because of their unbelief in Jerusalem, he could not do much work. Even Jesus that happened to be the miracle. Jesus is not miracle worker. He himself is the miracle. Because he was the one that fed the Israelites in the wilderness. And he was telling us, because Moses is the miracle worker, but Jesus himself is the miracle worker. And he told them that I am not the miracle worker. I am the bread that you ate. So what Moses fed you with? Am I talking to someone?
1: Yes,
0: and the miracle himself came. And something shocked that miracle. What happened? Because of their unbelief.
1: Nítorí àgbàgbọ́ wọn.
0: Because of their unbelief. Nítorí
1: àgbàgbọ́ wọn.
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1: Maybe I should go and pick some.
0: Ní Kwari wa.
1: From Kwari.
0: Kò le tó yẹn.
1: It's not that tall.
0: Nana Kusenda Yakaba. Kò le tó yẹn.
1: It's not like that.
0: Bible tells us that.
1: Bíbélì sọ fún wa
0: wípé. Bí ìgbàgbọ́ yín sà. You the second point. The first one is disobedience. When you disobey God, your nothing moves God faster like obedience. Nothing moves God rapidly like the act of obedience. If God sees obedience, he can shake mountains. When he saw obedience in the life of that woman. And who is that woman? The woman that came to Jesus. And she told her. She said,
1: Oh,
0: Jesus,
1: we cannot give the food of the dog.
0: But
1: what did that woman do?
0: Oh, iyanu ti o to si.
1: The miracle that is
0: going to happen. Only our mother Israel
1: la children of Israel have been.
0: Ṣugbọn nigba ti Jesus ma pada pari.
1: But when Jesus finished.
0: Only emi o riru igbagbọ nla ba. But if they might tell you that, oh, lay Roma B, when your faith is saying you will be pregnant, your faith is your God.
1: Oh,
0: there is zero fenica ni mo so
1: yo.
0: Because of time.
1: Nítorí àkókò.
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0: Tí ò so di àkàrà.
1: That is not a fool.
0: Ti ọmọ rẹ fi jí.
1: And his child woke up.
0: Iwọ to wa ni akara
1: gangan. You that owns that bread.
0: Iwọ gangan ta da akara fun.
1: You that the bread is created.
0: I see igbagbọ ni.
1: It is because of the
0: lack. Igba to ba nbọ lola nbi.
1: When you are coming tomorrow.
0: Ohun ti Oluwa ba ti ni o se.
1: Anything the Lord instructs.
0: Omi to ri yen.
1: The water you are seeing.
0: Awọn kan ra.
1: Some people are buying.
0: Wọn fi mu gari.
1: They are using it to soak gari.
0: Awọn kan ra.
1: Some people are buying.
0: O ti wo stroke isan.
1: He has used stroke.
0: O ti wo nisun eje
1: san. He has used woman.
0: O ti wo were san.
1: He has
0: told. O ti fẹ́ to wo ọmọ lọ.
1: It
0: is what you see that you get from God. What you don't see in God, you cannot get it from Him.
1: If you don't see God as a powerful one, you cannot see something powerful from Him. If you are not seeing God, that one that is enough for you, you
0: will
1: be like,
0: I am coming tomorrow. We are going somewhere. I will give you like Nike. That hinder your prayer. It's not that prayer is not answered. But every prayer has its own will. And he has his guidelines. So I am telling you the guidelines. You can write this down.
3: And I want to thank God. Last 2 weeks. Last 2 days, Friday, something like that. So Pastor, Papa called people that are dreaming about as eating dream. I came outside, he asked me what did I used to eat. I said it's fried rice. Really, if I sleep, I always eat fried rice. And anytime I wake up, I'll call my younger brother, I'll say, I beg, let me go to command bus stop, Mr. Biggs, to go and get the fried rice immediately. I will not eat, that will be my breakfast. So after that night, Pastor gave me water. I drank the water. Immediately, I just felt one kind of sharp pain in my body. I went to, I slept. Throughout that day, I've not been dreaming of eating in the night. 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But anytime I eat in the night, if I wake up, I eat the fried rice, I will be feeling stomach pain and heavy in my body. But throughout that water, I've not been feeling any pains. I'm okay now. Praise the Lord.
1: Tomorrow,
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5: 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But I am telling you.
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4: Daniel 11:32.
5: Those that know their God.
4: Àwọn tó mọ Ọlọ́run wọn.
5: Shall do exploits.
4: Wọ́n ṣe biribiri.
5: And they shall be strong.
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5: 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So when you know God.
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4: There
5: are things.
4: O ní
5: àwọn nǹkan
4: 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That
5: that God can do.
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4: Láti ṣe kí
5: 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To deliver some people miracles.
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4: Before you leave Tuesday night. 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
1: the one that gives victory
0: adupe on te se lana
1: thank you for what you did yesterday
0: e tell to seleni
1: even for what you will do today
0: adupe adua lori awon mo wa
1: thank you for praise over our children
0: lori pe de ti yin sile
1: because you answered us
0: e le ni katete geigi ilu le
1: you should be called down that tree
0: ko to ma pe ka katete se ogun yi to danta fe ko da gbogbo awon abi amo to ti se tan lo wa moju mo
1: ni
0: o lagbara o
1: won amo to tell you
0: egun ti o
2: listen now and turn off follow us on social media
0: the mud play won't be tell gbogbo eyan ke egun like father like son
1: like
0: mother like daughter
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2: on social media Facebook
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2: mo pasa
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2: agbara to ko lati mo ri ore ni
3: power that hate to see you laughing
2: to lohun fe ri ko
3: mare they don't want to see you laughing
2: leni
3: today
2: ki won tu
3: ka they scared that
2: agbara to ko ra
3: power that hate it
2: lati mo ri e ko ma jo
3: when they see you dancing Why?
2: Agbara to korira.
3: Powers that hate it.
2: Lati ri epo rerin.
3: When they see you rejoicing.
2: Agbara to korira.
3: Powers that hate it.
2: Lati ri epo njo.
3: When they see you dancing.
2: Agbara to korira.
3: Powers that hate it.
2: Abi iseda to korira.
3: All that that hate it.
2: Lati ri epo njo.
3: When they see you rejoicing.
2: Ki won tuka.
3: Hey man, that's got that.
2: Mo gbadua.
3: I pray.
2: Ibi ti won tu ro po le layo.
3: Where they thought you never have joy.
2: O lo layo.
3: Hey man, you have joy there.
2: Se won so ya.
3: Beat your chest.
2: Emi o ni sunkun.
3: I will not win.
2: Emi o ni ri
3: ibanujẹ. I will not see sorrow.
2: Gbogbo eyin ota.
3: All your enemies.
2: Ten reti.
3: Wishing me to cry, you will cry. You enemies, what if you put to shame? You will be put to shame. I will not be put to shame. Bible tells me, tears of joy in the
2: heart,
3: in the camp of the righteous. From today, in my home, shouts of joy. Over my work, shouts of joy. In my marriage, shouts of joy. Over my children, shouts of joy. You
2: are
3: not in my shame. You will be put to shame.
2: Loruko
3: in the name of Jesus.
2: Say amen.
3: Hey, amen.
2: Mo gbadua.
3: I pray.
2: Lati oni lo.
3: From today.
2: Ninu ile e.
3: In your home.
2: Ariwayo.
3: Shout
2: amen. Lori se.
3: Amen.
2: Ariwayo.
3: Amen.
2: Lori igbeyawo. Ariwayo.
3: Amen.
2: Lori omo.
3: Amen.
2: Ariwayo.
3: Amen.
2: Ariwayo.
3: Amen.
2: Ariwayo.
3: Amen.
2: In the name of Jesus. Mo so fun e.
3: I told you.
2: An gbadua.
3: We are praying.
2: Nitori ka le ma siri.
3: So that we can know deep things.
2: Idi ti opo fi dide.
3: The reason why many are not deep.
2: Is that I want ni won mu lore
3: they took their enemies as their friends
2: share aye won pelu
3: and they keep sharing their life with these enemies
2: siri oko to duro ti yawo
3: I've seen the husband that stood against the wife
2: ohun oni jo dide
3: that no I will never let you rise
2: emi siri yawo
3: to I've seen the wife that stood against husband
2: but siri egbo to duro
3: I've seen that that stand against stronger one
2: now taba wa fadua wadi
3: except you find that in prayer
2: to say many am barren
3: how do you know who you're talking with
2: many am basso
3: how do you know who you are talking to
2: to say many am gbe aye
3: ni le lo committing your life though.
2: Oh, oh, message me.
3: Let me send you message.
2: Baba authority.
3: Daddy.
2: Angba, do a
3: we are praying with you now.
2: Larry.
3: But no testimony yet. Number one thing. You know you can expose your life to your enemy.
2: Orin.
3: And you think it's your best friend.
2: Oh,
3: they will not let you rest now. The man is that
2: you
3: not without.
2: So
3: what do you want to say again?
2: Hey, Judas is a okay.
3: How did Judas become an enemy of Jesus? Why will Samson marry a wife? And the wife is his enemy.
2: I
3: even think that is too bad.
2: Kill it to Joseph.
3: What about Joseph?
2: I tell my
3: with all his siblings.
2: Now, oh, yeah, Koroti.
3: You should remember
2: or Abraham,
3: the case of Abraham.
2: At Lord.
3: And Lord.
2: Now, sorry, no, I yet
3: in this life, sir.
2: The
3: people that want you to rise, you are the only person, sir.
2: Anytime.
3: If you are
2: about to fall,
3: that you fall.
2: So, one more.
3: To the hand of friends. Friends like enemies. Number one thing that will happen is they will be feeding from you. I'll be mocking you. Parasites. They are parasites. They are like dogs that want to bite you.
2: But one is strength.
3: But the dog is strength to bite you yet. When you not feed them, they not have strength to bite you.
2: Spiritually,
3: one
2: block here.
3: They are blocked away. Let me pray. All those fighting you spiritually,
2: but
3: smiling with you physically.
2: In the name of Jesus, people that love with you,
3: but
2: they mock you privately, this unfriendly friend, they shall be disgraced.
3: Amen.
2: They shall be disgraced. In the name of Jesus. In the name of Jesus. In the name of Jesus. Now, one more bed, Jacquelou. Somebody or your fake care
3: when they receive little grace,
2: and will say,
3: don't that little thing you did
2: be a mistake,
3: like a mistake.
2: What they want it,
3: they will never be like
2: I have never been your friend.
3: Don't even want to be like on your head.
2: Don't one thing walk by more.
3: They are not looking for how to clap
2: those little things.
3: Nobody has taken
2: a woman,
3: they will capitalize on it. They will turn it to more.
2: My soul,
3: that is that
2: now. One breast, you are rojo.
3: They will not begin to report you about
2: Lati Dankaru.
3: Just to scare that
2: my friend, no bank.
3: They will not slander you.
2: Oh my God,
3: my
2: God, number three,
3: woman what the boss
0: they'll be looking for how you will help them. Even in the time when you don't have
3: God help you.
0: Just so that they can report you.
3: What they know that is not convenient for you to do.
0: They've been bound to that level.
3: I want to see you.
0: Those that do that must be revealed to you.
3: Many
0: people don't know those that surround you. You are just praying.
3: Prophet.
0: You are not seeing answer now. For 2 days we'll be praying on this. Do you monitor your friends?
3: Do you monitor
0: your
3: friends?
0: Do you know the people you have? Even your siblings.
3: That
0: because
3: they asked
0: for one help. And you could not do it at that time. They forget all the ones that come before. That you all the time support them. They don't remember it again.
3: But they
0: might carry it on their head. That did not do the present for.
3: Then the subu and now what?
0: They are looking for
3: example.
0: I pray.
3: Ero won lori mi lori
0: e ba ba ba you
3: koni se won fo wa ra won se they will do that they will do that in the name of Jesus. I want you no man be say competition
0: they are just competing with you.
3: Awon ore to
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3: they say competition.
0: Friends that compete with you,
3: they are competing.
0: One day me fagagaga
3: on to ba ti se yan
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3: sora fun won
0: beware of them.
3: Gbogbo eni to je pe to ba ri bag lowo Olorun e
0: they say club they want to put that
3: car won o ni ogbon ati nu da
0: ti they don't have creative wisdom
3: to ba ti se
0: yen is anything you do they want to copy
3: to ba ti mo
0: you anything you know
3: won fe mo
0: they want to know it
3: so
0: I want to copy
3: get the bedroom center they say I want to connect with people that you are connected with.
0: I want you omo I want to be so pa mo
3: tori won wa orisu ibuko
0: because they are looking for the source of the blessing they are just getting you
3: pe won fe ran
0: that they love you.
3: You'll
0: be thinking, I'm the leader. No, they are thinking it for you. Anywhere you have given honor, you want to spoil it.
3: Can it do wrong?
0: Anyone that stands, that your lifting will not be
3: held to the end.
4: Oh,
1: omi ni o fi su ipori aja o godo be kun ni buba
3: ko se bere
0: ita to just happen
3: olo se da aye tan
0: as soon as okay that you
3: o kun wa jowo
0: darkness came to us
3: olo le okoko se
0: God chase darkness
3: bo se da adam tan
0: after getting adam
3: ni ejo wole wa
0: sta ban kemi
3: o wa gba sogo
0: o ma te jagan to
3: blow o to se bi kain ati
0: be as kain anebe we bo
3: ti e be li tayo
0: anebe le se
3: kain to sabane
0: kill the
3: aye to wa ni
0: that is what you are
3: do an
0: o accept that prayer
3: no le gba e
0: you be safe from such people.
3: Mo duro
0: Jacob
3: agbara ti won fini bs ti won fini bi
0: company
3: agbara yen bolu agbara yen bolu awon ni o le ile to mo sile ko fun ti
0: they are the inner thieves that open the door for the outer works.
3: Boru awon eyan
0: be every such people
3: ki oluwa ko doju
0: ti
3: so yen le Psalm 3 ti won important
0: that's Psalm 3 so very important
3: Psalm 3
0: only that don't get
3: that then Psalm 68
0: and Psalm 68
3: as Psalm 35
0: and Psalm 35
3: odo ijale ni
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0: 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Don't joke with it today. Anyone close to me?
3: Any summoning?
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2: It with my coming here, I was shocked. I felt when I was asking myself why the sudden change. Something kept referring me to the night I came here. So I came here. I just came to thank God again today for what He has done for me.
3: Congratulations. Gbogbo eyi te kin tani shop. If you don't make sense before, after this prophetic assignment, you begin to make massive sense.
4: Amen. Face you,
5: whatever type of sickness,
4: that
5: may be in your body,
4: today.
5: There are some.
4: I sent on
5: sickness
4: that
5: is sent to them.
4: Now, I want you to come out to
5: see that of sickness that can send to people.
4: You are
5: those type of sickness. You encounter them. Even from eating the tree, you can encounter them. From the wind, you are
4: in me, woman, but
5: Bolorian. Some, they carry with sacrifices to
4: me.
5: Some, it is something to point.

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1: Everybody get honey.
0: On last Sunday.
1: Tomorrow Sunday.
0: O je oni Sunday.
1: It's going to be honey Sunday. Hallelujah.
0: So branches
1: wa. In all our branches.
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1: Everybody will come with honey.
0: Amu gbogbo eyin te sami.
1: All of you that will serve it.
0: Aisan ninu ago re.
1: Sickness in your body.
0: Inagbejade.
1: Touch by fire.
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1: Every sickness.
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1: atelese.
0: Inagbejade.
1: Touch by fire.
0: Ninu Mark chapter 2.
1: In that Mark 2.
0: Bible so. Nipa larun egba.
1: About that man that had
0: a awon merin ni won gbe.
1: Four people carried the man with paws.
0: Sori wusan.
1: That is what he.
0: Sori nti je iran lowo woli.
1: God called hell.
0: A ma gba yan lowo isin.
1: Can deliver you from sickness.
0: Oga John chapter 5 yen.
1: John chapter 5 the man there.
0: Okure ti odo be
1: si.
0: Sori kan marun ti mo ko rira
1: di. Five things I hate most.
0: Nipa isan.
1: About sickness.
0: Number 1.
1: Akoko
0: oni inira.
1: It is pain.
0: En isan ba nse.
1: If you under sickness.
0: Ara o de ma ni.
1: You will be under pain.
0: Number 2.
1: Ikeji.
0: Oni anoda nu owo.
1: It is wastage of money.
0: Buy Saba doju e.
1: When sickness got the point.
0: Gbogbo owo teyan ni.
1: All the money one has.
0: Aisan le ko lo.
1: Will be spent on that sickness.
0: Number 3.
1: Ogada.
0: Oni pe ko yoyan legbe.
1: Is that to remove you from your mate?
0: A ma yoyan legbe.
1: It will remove you from among them.
0: Eni ti o ti jo eyan tele.
1: No, that is to be among them.
0: Aisan le disfigure.
1: Sickness will disfigure you.
0: Abada swata. Ko so di pa aisan disfigure.
1: Because sickness disfigures you.
0: Gba omi ni.
1: Hey, may I be set free.
0: Gba iwosan.
1: Hey, may I see vini.
0: Elekeri.
1: Number 4 that I hate.
0: Ti mori nipa aisan.
1: About sickness.
0: Oni pe a ma mu ojo iku sumo.
1: It brings death closer to you.
0: Aisan ma mu yan kuro laye.
1: It will make you out of the
0: world. Elekarun a ma da yan duro.
1: Number 5 is delay people.
0: A lot of people.
1: Ogbeni o.
0: Ti aye won wa active.
1: Who's like active?
0: Nipa aisan de.
1: When sickness came.
0: Won le se kankan
1: mo.
0: A fe gbadua.
1: You want to pray.
0: Lori tan pe laisan.
1: Over what to cause sickness.
0: Gbogbo eyin te size
1: lo. All of you that are sick.
0: E gba iku si.
1: Hey, let me deliver it.
0: E gba iku si.
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0: 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Gbogbo eyan ke.
1: Everybody shout this.
0: Ofa isan lara mi.
1: Out of sickness in my body.
0: Oya jade o. Oya jade o. Oya jade o. Ofa isan.
1: Out of sickness.
0: Bina.
1: Baba.
0: 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Ofa isan lara mi. 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Ofa isan. Oluwa le jade.
1: If you have any sickness in you,
0: mo fe se se woli
1: le. I want to do prophetic work today.
0: Mo na fe tu ele.
1: Let someone to deliver.
0: Aya bale
1: gadu.
0: E kem bi te.
1: Shout where you are.
0: O wa isan lara.
1: I have sickness in my body.
0: Jade. Jade.
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0: 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A voice, my daddy, a voice, my daddy, a voice. Amen. Emma K. Oluwa. Ti aisan jade lagoyi.
1: Who sick me out of this body?
0: Ti omo e ba size for work.
1: If my child is sick, lay hand on
0: them. For work of photo, I want to size.
1: Lay hand on them.
0: Lay aisan jade.
1: Just sick me out of this body.
0: Lagwara
1: me. From my body.
0: Oma wa padu mokba iwosan.
1: You say, I receive healing today.
0: Mokba iwosan.
1: I receive healing today.
0: Yo, ni ku iku oji.
1: I will not die suddenly.
0: Aisan ni dami
1: do. Sickness will not stop me.
0: Aisan ni fami
1: say. Sickness will not set me back.
0: Don't go down. Hey,
1: people.
0: Yeah,
1: I'm gonna die. I'm gonna die.

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1: This thing is so good. Better information we won't give you. No move an intro, but if you don't say one move, move your radio too.
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4: I said jade lara re oru aisan loruko je ko jade aya gada basa atori edi atele gbogbo ofa to duro sibe de odidi emi to na fe pa ofa to jogun aisan jogun ba ele to ko laro okunrin ele to ko laro obirin ele to n ba ile yi aisan to ba fe fe wole aya yo pa awon ale won fi beru jade nibi color fi gbogbo eyin aisan ejade

0: Yes, it's urgent. 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
1: 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I'm going to go to the hospital.

0: from reaching your promised land. 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
1: Nenuin, I go. Ori ati anyamu.
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0: 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All those that rise against you.
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0: 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So tonight, this start of the night.
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0: 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As the Lord has directed.
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0: 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They tell them
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0: 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You will not give them a day of celebration.
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0: 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There will be much deliverance.
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0: You that do come for our Sunday services.
1: Kò ní sí Sunday service.
0: We are not going to have Sunday service.
1: Oru èni la máa ṣe.
0: Rather it's going to be tonight.
1: So prepare for Sunday as you are
0: coming. Tonight gbara di pojo esimi bo timbo.
1: Ohun Olúwa ni o.
0: It's the voice of the Lord.
1: Ní Abuja o.
0: That in Abuja o.
1: Oru eni o.
0: This night.
1: Ní ká pàdé o.
0: We should meet.
1: Kò ń ṣe Sunday morning.
0: Not Sunday morning.
1: Ọmọ péjọ wòlíì.
0: You know a prophetic church.

0: We do whatever the Lord says. The ancient church. The Holy Ghost directs. That is how they did it. But now with that education. And if the Holy Spirit is no more powerful. The Lord should pray for protection. Spirit of God still should pray. For all those that did not benefit from their children. They are using their children to trouble them. Is it prophet? Gather them together. Tonight. I'll be expecting you. At area 1. Gariki. This very night.
1: I'm
0: a prophet to God.
1: When
0: we go to a level. I will become born again. I will pray. I will give
1: our time.
0: I will give our
1: time. I will give our
0: time. The
1: life of
0: members will be better.
1: Church, you want to go now. We are building big people.
0: He
1: said,
0: not
1: crowds,
0: but people.
1: And
0: not
1: branches.
0: My words
1: will
0: be going around
1: last Sunday,
0: like
1: barrel.
0: By
1: the back by people.
0: I believe this from
1: here.
0: Look at our
1: 200 naira.
0: $200
1: Sorry. Monday.
0: Today, tomorrow, and Monday.
1: Buffet was a special
0: offer. I want to give you a special
1: offer. Baba,
0: the father,
1: mo challenge angel.
0: I challenge that angel of miracle.
1: Oh, God, oh, deliver.
0: He must deliver to me.
1: Angel,
0: angel of miracle.
1: Deliver.
0: Deliver to
1: angel,
0: me. Angel of miracle.
1: Deliver.
0: Deliver to me.
1: You're the deliver.
0: And it's a two-story
1: bank. F1 account number.
0: The account detail. Unity Bank. 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First Bank account is 20 14 65 19 06. Again, First Bank account 20 14 65 19 06. Ojo Sam Omoloju Jesu is the name of that account. For inquiries and details, call us on 081-123-2 in 5 places. Or you can use 070-81-16-4090. God bless you.
1: Mo so tell it. Oh, did
0: it. Men shall be lifted.
1: Speak back, Bolo.
0: Do it by faith.
1: Sure, then you
0: keep that in by faith.
1: Well, tell our cacri at by
0: you. In all other places.
1: And follow social media.
0: Follow us on social media. Please.
1: Professor Samuel Adebayo. About
0: authority.
1: Glory Facebook.
0: That's on Facebook.
1: TikTok.
0: On TikTok.
1: Authority underscore.
0: Authority Ojo. Underscore.
1: And the Lord join YouTube.
0: I can join the YouTube and
1: Orioke Ogo.
0: Orioke Ogo official.
1: Erogolo.
0: Hey, men shall
1: so be lifted.
0: Everyone, you see.
1: So
0: I will use my glory.
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